0: 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Be listening because it could be you.
1: Nova 100. This is true.

0: to tell you what this is. That's coming up. I've got your chance to get in the running for Nova's Cash or the Cars. In fact, I'll open 13-24-10 after 9 minutes of the noughties. I got three songs from the 2000s coming up, and one of those is paying respects to the late Tim Curry. News of his passing this morning, and I'm going to press play on this tune right after this.
1: Lunch is coming in hot to 7-Eleven, and this time it's bigger, like the Mega Sausage Roll, a supersized take on the classic, or the Double Kransky, double the flavour, with two smoky, cheesy Kranskys in pastry. Get in and go bigger at 7-Eleven. Wonderfully easier.
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0: Yeah, this morning I want to pay tribute to the late Tim Curry. News of his passing this morning, age 80. Of course, famous for so many roles like the concierge in Home Alone 2.
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17: So, come up to the lab and see what's on the slab.
0: Oh, so iconic.
17: 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With
0: 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Oh,
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2: Oh, that sounds hectic.
3: 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But anyway, we'll be good.
2: 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How long's recovery, Charlotte?
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2: That's a long time.
3: Yeah, it's a big one. This will be her third surgery on her knee.
2: 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Getting in the running for Nova's Cash for the Cars.
3: Awesome. Thank you. That's great.
2: And Ange, also on 13, 24, 10, I've got you in the running. 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

0: Melbourne's Noble 100. It's the home of Jace, Lauren and Clint. You've got a massive show coming up tomorrow, Jace.
1: Big week and a big finish. $40,000 up for grabs tomorrow. Guaranteed to go, Mel.
0: Oof.
1: And if you're a parent that's been dealing with book week like myself, you can go straight to Dan Murphy's with that money and celebrate that it is behind us.
0: Now, how do I get in the running for 40K?
1: All you have to do is listen tomorrow. If we announce your suburb, you give us a ring, you're in the running. And we draw the winner tomorrow.
0: And aren't you celebrating book week tomorrow as well?
1: We are doing fancy dress as well. And the outfits are not flattering.
0: Oh my gosh, I cannot wait to see this. Make sure that you're following Jace, Lauren and Clint on the socials for all the visuals of them in their costumes. Back tomorrow morning from 6 with 40K to give away. Me, I've got to keep getting you in the running for Nova's Cash with the Cars. Let's do that. I'll tell you when to call once we check your roads. Fresh hits and
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22: 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Crews in Dandenong South attending a crash. Greens Road westbound at Baldish Road. That's between Hammond Road and East Link. Give it a miss. You can take the Dandenong bypass instead. Level crossing works remain in Melton South. Exford Road closed at the rail line. Take Coburns Road. Sydney Road, Brunswick is closed between Davie Street and Mitchell Street for tram works until Thursday, 3 September. Businesses remain open. Expect delays? Visit the Transport Victoria website. In for a mostly clear and sunny one today, a top of 16 degrees on the menu. Right now, it's 12 degrees on Melbourne's Nova 100.
23: 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Across Melbourne, this is Mel Tresina. Nova!
0: Just over an hour, I've got some very exciting news to give you. One that you do not want to miss. That's happening at midday. I've also got your chance to get in the running for Nova's Cash or the Cars. And I'm going to play an artist who paid tribute to Dolly Parton last night. An artist I didn't know was connected.

0: here on Nova with some Pitbull, who I didn't realise had a connection with Dolly Parton. He was performing last night and paid tribute to her.
1: But there's someone that was very special to me and showed me love and believed in me when a lot of folks didn't, gave me an opportunity. And her name is Dolly Parton. She lived an amazing life. A hard-working woman, intelligent, sophisticated, funny, powerful, intimidating, but more than anything, a good human being with a good heart.
0: I love...
1: And she showed me a whole lot of love.
0: How much he loves Dolly. I didn't realize they had such a connection. I did know they did this song together.
2: Put your hands to the sky. This goes out to the women working hard 9 to 5.
0: What a banger, right? The more that I learn about Pitbull, the more I love him, just quietly. All right, let's get back into the tunes with some Alex Warren Fever Dream.

You're on Nova. What are we thinking? Are we taking a secret stash of cash that only Kate Ritchie knows the value of, or two brand new Geely EX2 EVs to the value of $70,000? It's Nova's Cash or the Cars. 13, 24, 10's open. I'll get you in the running to win and play us some Ella Langley. She was performing and Drake was in the crowd. Drake is an Ella fan. I love it. Choose in Texas.

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0: Hi, Veronica.
2: I'm a little bit excited hoping that I'll have a chance to win.
0: Oh, I know. Nova's cash or the cars. You can only choose one. What are we locking in?
2: No, the cars. Because me and my daughters are sharing one car at the moment.
0: Oh, how many daughters do you have?
2: Two. So there's me, my two daughters. We all have to sort of like coincide on a timetable to who uses the car.
0: Oh my gosh, that's so stressful. You absolutely need to add a new car to that road. Two new cars.
2: You can have one each. I know. How awesome would that be?
0: But Veronica, don't be like the selfless mom who takes the old car. Take the new one.
2: I'll see.
0: Oh, see, I knew it, Veronica. You were like, no, I'll give the new ones to my girls, and I'll take the old one. No, Veronica, you're doing the heavy lifting. You birthed these children. You've supported them their entire lives. You deserve a new car.
2: Okay, thank you so much.
0: Look at me, just assuming your life. I'm so sorry.
2: I'll take the praise.
0: And Dee, I heard you want to take the cars for your daughters as well.
3: I would absolutely love that, yes.
0: Look at the mums calling for their daughters. So wholesome. I've got you in the running.
3: Thank you.
0: Hey, more chances across the day to get you in the running. Keep it locked. And the countdown is on because at midday from 12 o'clock, I have got some huge news about an international artist that I cannot wait to tell you. And trust me, you do not want to miss this.
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17: 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There's works underway on the Teller Freeway Citybound before Mickleham Road. They're in the left-hand lane with speed to 40. Also a crash to watch out for in Wheelers Hill on Springvale Road southbound before the Monash Freeway. Tramworks continue in Brunswick. Sydney Road is closed in both directions between Moreland Road and Albion Street. Use Melville Road instead. And works in Altona Meadows on Point Cook Road at Central Avenue. 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Partly cloudy, 16 that's off. Right now in the city, it's 12 degrees on Melbourne's Nova 100.
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18: G'day there, it's Mike Humphrey with you. The Prime Minister has confirmed 34 Australians missing following floods on the Chinese-Nepal border. A landslide said to have caused the powerful torrent that's brought down bridges and power lines. Anthony Albanese says DFAT is still without a clear picture.
19: Nepal, you know, is a developing country, so information is difficult. Now, our thoughts are with all those who'll be concerned about their loved ones today.
18: Calls growing louder for the government to reveal its new immigration policy. The AFR reporting the number of yearly arrivals will be reduced by a third. Citizenship to be a condition of gun ownership following new laws agreed to at yesterday's National Cabinet. No movement on other states following New South Wales with its gun buyback scheme. Authorities in South Australia are testing a red fox suspected of carrying bird flu. Overseas, Ukraine has awarded Elon Musk one of its highest honours for allowing its military ongoing use of Starlink in its fight against Russia. And Meta has agreed to pay $23 billion after settling a case with US states over social media addiction amongst young people. Tributes continue to flow for beloved English actor Tim Curry, and Jacob Elordi said to be on the shortlist to replace Daniel Craig in the next James Bond film. Updating sport, the Broncos taking on the Storm at Suncorp Stadium tonight, Brisbane with an unchanged lineup, Melbourne welcoming back Jerome Humes. In the AFL, GWS said to be planning a move for Bulldogs ruckman Tim English, and Mitch Stark named the world's number one test bowler by the ICC. And now you're up to date on Nova.
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22: 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And now I can finally tell you, because I know how much you love Bruno Mars. 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
23: 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I've seen him in Melbourne and I've seen him in Sydney.
24: 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He is amazing. He's a performer and entertainer.
23: 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I've been to both his Adelaide concerts and he's amazing.
25: 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He's just such a showman and the whole stadium was just like buzzing. The atmosphere was just unbelievable.
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15: 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Major announcement. Guess who's back
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4: Finally, I've been waiting for this announcement. His album, The Romantic, is honestly one of the best albums that has come out this year. And to see him perform this live is going to be incredible. I have got the first tickets in Australia to give you. To see Bruno Mars. If you want to be the first person in Australia to win tickets for Bruno Mars, a romantic tour, 13-24-10 is open as we celebrate this tour announcement with 9 minutes of Bruno Mars, and we're kicking it off with one of his fresh hits.

0: fact that he is coming down under. Bruno Mars brings a romantic tour to Australia this February 2027 with special guests Tyler and Anderson .Paak as DJ Pee-wee. 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But I have got the first tickets to give away in Australia. And they're going to you, Michelle.
1: Ah, are you serious?
0: Absolutely.
1: Oh, thank you so much. Oh, how exciting. I can't believe it. Thank you so much, Mel. Oh, I think I've taken my youngest daughter. She's never been to a concert.
0: Oh, my gosh. And Bruno will be so epic to see.
1: Oh, can you meet? Oh, this is awesome. Oh, I can't wait to tell her when I pick her up from school. Thank you so much.
0: So welcome.
1: Oh, thank you.
0: Did you say he's the best or I'm the best?
1: Yeah, he's the best. Both.
0: Hey, keep it locked because I've been told Joel Creasy is going to sort you out with some more tickets. All right, off his brand new album, The Romantic, which you could be seeing perform live. It's Risk It All for 9 minutes of Bruno Mars on Nova. For just a

my goodness, I'm out of breath. Well, that seems fine. Here on Nova, I'm so excited. Bruno Mars has just announced he's coming down under for the romantic tour. I just gave away the first tickets in Australia, and Joel Creasy has also got some tickets after 1 o'clock. And he's also got, Joel Creasy's got an announcement. Is that right, producer Molly? Okay, you can't tell me what it is. Oh, okay, fine. After one, we'll find out. Let's count down with some more fresh hits and throwbacks.

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1: Let's get the party started. 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That's when I knew that your heart was scarring. 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

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I'm just going through the motions. I'm literally just smashing out the fresh hits and throwbacks because I've got my eyes on the clock because Joel Creasy has teased an announcement at 1 o'clock and I'm hanging to know what it is and I can't concentrate. So let's just play some Olivia Dean, some more fresh

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0: Melbourne's Nova 100, the home of Jace, Lauren and Clint. Jace, Father's Day's around the corner next weekend. Have you got any plans?
1: Well, it's my day. People are supposed to plan it for me, aren't they?
0: Is that how it works?
1: We are putting on the ultimate Father's Day lunch. So this is for new dads, dads-to-be, or if people just want to bring their dad. We're taking over the Beehive Hotel.
0: Where's the Beehive Hotel?
1: It is in Hawthorne, and Airtasker are picking up the tab. So tomorrow you can score invites.
0: Love. Okay, tomorrow morning from 6 with Jace, Lauren and Clint. All right, but next, Joel Creasy. He's got a massive announcement, and if I were you, I would not want to miss this.
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18: 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There's works underway on the Tullow Freeway citybound before Mickleham Road. They're in the left-hand lane with speed set to 40. Also a crashing Caberwell on Turak Road eastbound at Summerhill Road. A broken down truck in Flemington on Racecourse Road westbound after the Tullow Freeway. That's in the right-hand lane. And it's a little slow on the Westgate Freeway citybound from the Balti through the Burnley Tunnel. Spring is where legends are made and emotions collide. 3 months of grits, glamour and non-stop racing drama. This is how we spring. The Spring Racing Carnival from 29 August to 29 November. Partly cloudy today, 16 the top. Right now, 12 degrees on Melbourne's Nova 100.
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20: It's 1 o'clock here on Nova. I'm Stephen Barlett, host of The Diary of a CEO, and this conversation stayed with me long after it ended.
19: Here's critical care physician, Dr. Roger Schwelt.
21: The mitochondria to the cell is like the engine in your car. The engine produces locomotion that causes the wheels to spin, but in the process of doing it, it causes heat to surround the engine. And if you don't deal with that heat, it will shut down the engine. It will make it more inefficient, and eventually it will shut it down. So what do all internal combustion engines have? They have a cooling system. They have a radiator. They have an oil pan. They have a water pump. And that's exactly what the cell has to have for the mitochondria. It's not heat in the mitochondria. It's called oxidative stress. And it's specifically oxidative stress that causes destruction of the mitochondria and leads to these types of diseases. So oxidative stress causes the mitochondria not to work well. This leads to diabetes. Oxidative stress makes the mitochondria not work so well. This leads to dementia.
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29: 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Wow, I feel like the cat that got the cream. I am thrilled to finally reveal to you why I popped to New York City over the weekend, which feels like a ridiculous sentence in itself. I saw Bruno Mars live. Not only that, I got to interview him ahead of his Australian tour, which he just announced. And let me tell you, the show is phenomenal. And I'm not just saying that because I went to New York and saw it and spoke to him. It is phenomenal. Bite, scratch and claw to get tickets. Rolling Stone described him as the greatest showman of our generation. Yeah, like that is the least we can say. I am shooketh if people are still saying that. You're going to hear my full chat with Bruno tomorrow. I was a little bit of a hot mess in the interview, but we got on like a house on fire. I think we might be like best mates. And I'm going to talk more Bruno Mars in Scroll Update today and also tell you how you can win tickets. Like seriously, this is the concert you want to go to. Before all that, we're also catching up with Sonia Kruger today, but let's get into the man himself. I saw it live. It was phenomenal. Get excited about my chat with the one and only Bruno Mars tomorrow with a bit of Uptown Funk on Nova.

0: Somba Home Wrecker, you're listening to The Joel Creasy Show, and I'm so excited to be chatting to this guest today. It is the queen of Australian television herself, Sonia Kruger. Hello, gorgeous.
1: Well, hello to you, Joel Creasy.
0: You are someone
1: who... My brother from another mother.
0: We are siblings in so many ways.
1: I feel that.
0: Yeah.
1: I do.
0: We both have a very cheeky sense of humour.
1: Yes.
0: You really make me laugh.
1: You remind me a bit of my younger brother.
0: Really?
1: He's also exceedingly annoying, but really funny.
0: Yeah, I know. I always say about my sisters, I'm like, you know, they're not my cup of tea, but they're great. You know, I'm told they're great.
1: I'd love to talk about my family. I just can't recall their names.
0: Yeah, I know. Yeah. Yeah. My fiance, the name escapes me. But yeah, apparently he's got a good personality. You are someone that I love hosting TV. I think I get such a rush of hosting TV. And you and I reckon Gretel Colleen taught me how to host live television. You are masters
1: really?
0: Of the art.
1: Really? Yeah. Oh, wow. That's such a compliment. And I know Gretel would feel the same way about that too. And I think the weird thing is she and I both just ended up being sort of thrown into it, I guess. I mean, I don't want to talk for Gretel, but it's one of those things, isn't it? Like live TV, you learn on the job.
0: Right. Yeah. How are you gonna recreate it? And what I love about it is the risk and the rush, and it's so exciting. I get such a kick out of it. Is that the same for you?
1: Yeah, totally. No, what do they say? No risk, no reward.
0: 100%. And you know, there's all that crew behind the scenes. But, you know, and, you know, there's often a studio audience and, you know, no matter the show, but it's all on you, baby.
1: Yes. And you know what? I remember looking, I think when I first had to do, it was The Voice, and I think I had to do The Voice solo for the first time.
0: Yeah.
1: And it's so much easier when you have an on-air partner because if you forget something,
0: totally,
1: they'll pick it up for you or they'll know, okay, she needs to be covered here. So you can kind of riff around it with somebody else. But when you're stuck on your own, you can't really do that, can you?
0: It's wild. And
1: I remember doing The Voice and they handed me the script and it was like a Bible because it was a two-hour live show. And I just thought, I just have to get to the end of the commercial break. If I can get to the end of the first commercial break, and then I just broke it into segments. Mm-hmm. So all you got to do is get through this segment and then get to the next segment and the next segment. So that's how I kind of approached it rather than letting the whole thing overwhelm me.
0: Oh, because what else can you do? And it's also the...
1: And you know what? I never got any better from that day forward.
0: Stick around, Sonia. Sonia Kruger is here. And up next, I want to talk about just genuinely how funny you are. Here's a bit of Miley Cyrus, End of the World on Nova. Back with Sonia after this.

0: day forward.
1: Stick around, Sonia. Sonia Kruger is here. And up next, I want to talk about just genuinely how funny you are. Here's a bit of Miley Cyrus, End of the World on Nova. Back with Sonia after this. Today.

0: Harry Styles, Dance No More. It's the Joel Creasy Show on Nova for your Thursday lunch hour. And we are joined in the studio by Sonia Kruger. And Son, I remembered a joke years ago on Dancing with the Stars that it was so naughty. And I was like, I was, you know, a little gay boy in Perth. And I remember watching like, she's a queen. Who's she? She's fabulous. That is, she is so funny. She's so great. You like, were you always funny?
1: I think I probably was, you know, I was middle child. So,
0: same.
1: Really?
0: Yes.
1: And
0: yes.
1: I feel like to, in order to stand out as the middle child, you have to excel at something. So I would always like be the girly swat at school and I'd bring home my report cards and it'd be pressed flat. My sisters would be screwed up in a ball, you know. My parents still never noticed me. There's not one baby photo. So I think I just felt the need to kind of excel or
0: be noticed.
1: Be noticed. Make people laugh. Yeah, exactly. Yeah. But I also, I mean, I do love a double entendre.
0: I know you
1: even
0: do.
1: A triple. Even a triple.
0: I like a triple shot. You're so wonderful at that. And I appreciate that because, you know, there are so many beige hosts out there and you really are not, you know, I mean, obviously a glamazon, we all know that. And you're funny as well. It's like, oh my God, Sonia Kruger's got it all.
1: Oh, well, I don't know about that, Dol.
0: Well,
1: I feel like sometimes I'm quite disappointing when I go out IRL, you know,
0: oh, yeah.
1: And I'm not, there's no hair and makeup and I'm wearing a baseball cap and sunglasses because when people see me not glammed, because they're so used to seeing that, you know, image, that they see me in real life and they're so disappointed. They can't keep the look of disappointment off their face. It's really quite sad and I feel I've let them down.
0: Well, okay, what is it? Okay, what's Sonia's IRL like night, like an ideal sort of like Saturday night? You've got the weekend free and you're like, yeah, I want to socialise. What are you doing? You're staying in.
1: Well, I'm staying in. Look,
0: okay, you can't say that.
1: Most of the time now, if I go out, it's lunch. I like to go out for lunch. If I'm going to have a hangover, I want it to be done by 7 p.m.
0: Yeah, I can't risk it.
1: Nope.
0: Yeah.
1: Cannot risk being feeling like rubbish the next morning at all. And as soon as it gets dark, for some reason, I want to be at home.
0: Same.
1: You know, like it used to be the opposite, right?
0: Same.
1: I wanted to be out all night, every night, but not at all anymore. And now I find I'm having an affair with my iPad. And I'm like,
0: I'm like feeling.
1: in the bedroom under a blanket with my iPad, just binge watching things.
0: Like this sounds so daggy. I reckon 2 months ago, I got into TikTok. All I want to do now is go home and scroll and watch someone do her grocery shopping at Coles. There's a woman that does a grocery shopping. I love watching it.
1: Does it make you want to do more TikToks or just watch more TikToks? Because I don't ever do TikTok.
0: I still don't get it. No, I don't get it either. Like, I'll put up, like, the odd comedy clip and then it'll flop and then it'll put me off it.
1: Now there's Substack. Now there's a whole other thing we have
0: What's
1: to learn.
0: That?
1: Substack. Well, I think it's like listen to me trying to explain it.
0: Well, I don't even know what it is.
1: It's like a news thing, but you have your own Substack. So you might write stuff and publish it and then people can subscribe to your Substack. And yours might be funny. Mine might be, I don't know, about fashion or something. I don't know.
0: Yours
1: will
0: be funny.
1: It won't be about cooking, I can tell you that much.
0: Can you cook?
1: No, I can make reservations. I'm very good at that.
0: Oh yeah, absolutely. With the Kruger name, I make reservations under your name. Come to think of it, hang around Sonia Kruger. After this, we will chat about The Voice, of which you preside over, and how Tones and I is coping in that roadie box. Here's Olivia Rodrigo, "Stupid Song" on Nova. New York

0: Tame Impala, Dracula. You're listening to The Joel Creasy Show on Nova. We're catching up with Sonia Kruger. Okay, The Voice. Now, I love that you just, you know, really humbled Tones and I by sticking her in a box for some time, because I've seen her house. It is bougie. And then she's hanging out in a road case watching everyone else.
1: I know. Poor Tones. We put her in a roadie box. We wheeled her around. We called her Byron. That was her code name.
0: Oh, really?
1: And it was really bad because they all said to me, look, the coaches don't know about this. So whenever we talk to you about her on comms, it has to be Byron. So they'd say, at some point during the blind auditions, you need to go and see Byron. And I was like, who's Byron? Who the hell is Byron?
0: Bae.
1: And they're like, you know, Byron. Working. And I'd be like, oh, Tones. And they're like, shut up, Sonia. Terrible at keeping secrets.
0: Oh,
1: love revealing them, though.
0: We hear about the judges being competitive. And like, I know Kate really well, Miller High Key.
1: Yes,
0: I know she's tough, which I like.
1: Yeah.
0: Are they actually competitive with each other?
1: Yes, they are.
0: I love
1: they
0: that.
1: Really are.
0: Good.
1: More so than I thought they would be, in fact.
0: Right.
1: You know, but I don't think you get to be that level of famous, if you like, that level of talented and successful and accomplished. You know, like Richard Marx has worked with everybody and won Grammys and Melanie Chisholm's a Spice Girl, for God's sake.
0: I
1: mean, I die every single time I see her.
0: It's crazy.
1: Yeah, and then Ronan, you know, Ronan is just hilarious. And then we have Kate. So the funny thing is, Joel, when I do reveal the secret fifth coach to them, as in Tones and I, the reaction, it's like when they say, and the Logie goes to...
0: Oh.
1: And someone wins and some people lose, you know? Is that sort of where you're trying to look really happy about it? But I definitely sensed there was a mixed reaction to that news.
0: Yeah. And then they were genuinely pissed.
1: Yeah. Well, I think the thing is, it's the whole information is power, right?
0: Yeah.
1: So if you, these people, they're used to being in control.
0: Mm-hmm.
1: Like they're the coaches. They're in control. All of a sudden, they felt very out of control. So I can't wait to see that episode back because every time I watch The Voice, I see the whole, all this stuff that happened that I didn't get to see on the night or, you know.
0: You're in the moment,
1: Yeah, exactly. So I'm looking forward to seeing that.
0: So then they whack in an extra chair? Like, where's that been?
1: I can't say too much.
0: Ooh.
1: Well, then you wouldn't watch, would you?
0: Yeah, I mean, well, you had me at Sonia Kruger and a Spice Girl. That is some camp TV.
1: The funny thing is, we were saying, what is it about Tones that people love? They love her because they've been coming up to me in the street going, really love the fact that Tones is in there. And the fact that she's sitting in that room on her own talking to herself about these people is what cracks me up.
0: Yeah.
1: And it's somebody did actually say it is a bit like Gogglebox meets The Voice. You know, there's somebody like sort of commentating on what they're watching.
0: Mm.
1: So I went and I took her some blue M&Ms. You know,
0: like she likes the blue ones, does she?
1: Trying to ingratiate myself with Tones.
0: Oh my God, I love that Sonia Kruger is trying to ingratiate herself with Tones tonight. That makes me feel better about myself. And now that you know, one of my favourite jokes is when I did "I'm a Celebrity, Get Me Out of Here." It was I used to call it Sonia Kruger National Park.
1: I lived for that, I have to say. It used to crack me up when, because you and I didn't really know each other then.
0: No.
1: I was like, oh my God, Joel Creasy knows who I am.
0: Oh, shut up. I was like, she's going to be like, who's this little upstart?
1: But also, I used to joke with people that we owned Kruger National Park.
0: Oh, you were just such a delight. And it's just always feels right in the world when you are on TV holding a microphone, because few people, it's so like having done it and studied you watching it for years and then done it myself, it's such a skill. The Voice continues 7 p.m. Sunday and 7:30 p.m. Monday on 7 and 7 Plus. Queen Sonia Kruger made my day.
1: Oh, love you, Joel.
0: 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Next up, I'm going to tell you all about my sweet, sweet trip to New York City and my chat with Bruno Mars and our scroll update up next.
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0: You're listening to The Joel Creasy Show and some more devastating news today. Back to back, the iconic actor Tim Curry, star of the Rocky Horror Picture Show, which I got to play such a small part of, has passed away at the age of 80. So I wanted to celebrate his life in style by getting this one on. It is, of course, The Time Warp here on Nova.
17: It's astounding. Time is fleeting. Madness takes its toll. But listen closely. Not for very much longer. I've got to keep control.

0: It's the Joel Chrissy Show on Nova, and I'm nearly out of here, so time for this.
1: Time to read up on all the hot goss in the world of showbiz from an actual scroll delivered straight to Joel's studio. It's Joel's Scroll Update.
0: Well, hello, Natalie Locke.
2: Oh, Joel Creasy, hello. Or, you know, you're basically royalty now that you get flown around the world to do big interviews. Look
0: it
2: at you.
0: Feels so old school. So, yeah, we normally go through a few stories happening in the pop culture world, but today we have to talk all things Bruno Mars because hot off the press, one of the world's great entertainers is back. Bruno Mars brings the romantic tour to Australia this February and March 2027 with special guests Tyler and Adam and Anderson .Paak as DJ Pee-wee. Don't miss the tour of the year. Like, seriously, Natalie.
2: That's massive.
0: It was so good. You can register for pre-sale now. Head to livenation.com.au for tickets and info. Like, Nat.
2: This is the dream junket, Joel.
0: It was so, and I was with all these, like, other proper journos. And there's me pretending that I am a journo.
2: Yeah.
0: And the concert. Like, the singing. And first of all, Ray was opening. Wild.
2: That is unbelievable.
0: And then Bruno.
2: Has she found a husband yet?
0: No, still in the market. Still in the market and still banging that song out.
2: Yes.
0: And then Bruno comes on. Like the Rolling Stone, I do bring this up with him in the interview, called him the greatest showman of our time. He truly is.
2: Yeah.
0: He's incredible.
2: I can't wait to see his show, actually. I think it's going to be brilliant. Yeah.
0: 10 out of 10, highly recommend.
2: That's brilliant. Now, but I want to get to you interviewing him. So how do you make an impression with Bruno Mars? Because he's been interviewed by people all over the world, for years, right?
0: Yeah.
2: So, Joel Creasy, what was your approach?
0: Well, okay. So, I'm there with all the other journos. You know, there's, you know, other networks there, Sunrise International journos. and, you know, we're all waiting at this beautiful hotel. We've all got our 10 minutes. And I walk into the room with Bruno and I immediately all over the lighting rig and face plant right in front of the biggest artist in the world. Have a listen.
3: Hi, I'm Joel.
0: I'm Joel from the Joel Creasy Show, creative title, at Nova. Sorry, I'm a mess, Bruno.
4: No,
0: you are amazing.
4: I'm good, Joel.
0: Yeah, so what do you think about my approach now? Is that what you would have done?
2: Well, did you land face first into his lap? Because that would have been perfect.
0: No. Do you know what else he was doing as well? Is he was giving out roses to the female reporters. And
2: yes.
0: He and I had such a great rapport, I almost thought about going back in and screaming at him and being like, where are mine, Bruno? I was so close to doing it.
2: Did he think he was on The Bachelor? What's happening here?
0: What's the romantic choice? Very romantic man.
2: Yes, I see. I mean, and as a person, what's he like?
0: Well, so nice. So everyone's coming out going, you know, I've done a few of these before where people go, everyone's coming out going, he's so nice. He's so lovely. Like, no one had a bad word to say.
2: Yeah.
0: And I go in, face plant, and then I don't know how many minutes of, questions he got away or answers he got, because I really spoke at his face for quite some time.
2: Right, okay, yeah. So it's sort of the reverse interview where he said, are you all right? And then you talked for 10 minutes and then he said, well, thanks for your time.
0: Well, then I walk out and offered him my laptop because one of the presenters before me was so prepared and had, like, you know, like notes with their show, like, you know, palm cards. And
2: I took
0: him my laptop as like a clipboard, because I'm good on the fly.
2: And a couple of napkins.
0: With my notes on. And also the Sunrise girl had sat on my notes, so they're a bit scrunched up from in the car. And everyone's like in the car, like doing like serious work with their, and I'm like, well, I need to do something. So I just underlined my name on my notes in case I was going to forget that bit.
2: No, that is very important. And what did you ask him about the Wordle? Can't wait to hear your whole chat. That's going to be brilliant.
0: Thank you for letting me just dazzle you. And also, of course, Nat, I'll see you on Sunday because you and I got a big 4K walk in the city this afternoon.
2: You know why, Joel? Because we are athletes.
0: We are elite athletes. You're the best. I'll be back tomorrow with Bruno Mars himself and your chance to win tickets to see him. Stick around. The Chrissy Swan Show is up next.
2: I'm off to Carbo Load.
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22: 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A crash on the Eastern Freeway, city-bound before Ballene Road, is in the left-hand lane. Speed set to 40. Also a crash door tower in Mulgrave on Wellington Road, eastbound before Springvale Road. Also reports of a crash in Forest Hill on Springvale Road, northbound after Canterbury Road. On the Monash Freeway, slow inbound from the Princess Highway to Belgrave-Hellam Road. 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Partly cloudy today, 16 the top. Right now in the city, it's 13 degrees on Melbourne's Nova 100.
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23: With your 2 p.m. headlines, good afternoon, I'm Michelle Stevenson. The federal government has deployed specialist DFAT staff to assist in rescue efforts following flash flooding along the Nepal-Tibet border. At least 162 people are dead after walls of muddy water slammed into buildings and destroyed villages. 34 Aussies are missing, believed to be spread across separate pilgrimage and tour groups. Well, Qantas is blaming rising fuel costs driven by the conflict in the Middle East as the reason it's had a drop in profits. The airline says the Iran war resulted in a $420 million hit to earnings. Meta has agreed to impose new safety restrictions on US teen accounts on Facebook and Instagram in a multi-billion dollar court settlement. 29 American states have sued the company over what was described as addictive and harmful design features. There are increasing concerns about bird flu reaching domestic cats and dogs as the outbreak continues to grow in South Australia. And Bruno Mars is heading to Australia, bringing his romantic tour down under in February and March. Our very own Joel Creasy chatted to the man himself, and you can hear that chat tomorrow from 1 p.m. And you're up to date on Nova.
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25: Well, we've done a full day on Earth without Dolly Parton. Is everyone all right?
26: I'm holding up strong.
25: Yeah. I mean, look, the sun shines a little less bright. But we're going to turn up the sunshine because Alex Nation is coming in today.
26: Yes, Swanee, you and I met her, like, together a decade ago.
25: Yes.
26: Nearly to the day when she was promoting the finale of The Bachelor with Richie. Remember him?
25: Yes, remember him? Well, she has. She's done a triumphant turn in The Traitors, and she's out, spoiler alert, and she's coming in.
26: I can't wait to catch up with her. Also, after 3 o'clock, we can't wait to hear your unpopular opinions in sweeping statements. We've also got another Cuisinart portable outdoor gas barbecue to give away in Chrissy's Quizzy. Mm-hmm. But next, Swanee, there is an app/website that has been, I want to say, designed or developed especially for you, in the words of Kylie Minogue.
25: Oh my God.
26: I'll tell you about it next.

0: Chrissy Swan Show. Oh, no, that's your theme song, Jackie. Mr. Know-It-All.
1: Mr. Know-It-All. Hey, can I be an actual Mr. Know-It-All for a minute?
0: Yeah, sure.
1: You are obsessed with dopamine hits.
0: I really am, and it's getting worse.
1: What's the current dopamine hit?
0: I got very excited because I did a online order for some bits and pieces from Maya. They're on sale.
1: Yeah.
0: And it turns out that I have to come in 4 separate deliveries, and that gave me a full body. Like I had a, I was like, oh my God, there's 4. I thought there was going to be 1.
1: Oh, so you like the separation?
0: Yeah.
1: Oh, see, that frustrates me to no end.
0: Yeah, I know, but you don't have a problem.
1: Yeah, this is true.
0: Yeah.
1: Well, I think I have the cure to your problem because in South Korea, there is a viral trend around a particular genre of apps, and they're dopamine apps or dopamine sites. So essentially, someone like you that might be obsessed with an app like Temu.
0: Yeah.
1: Or, I don't know, a lot of people...
0: I actually haven't done Temu for a long time.
1: We've given up the spinny wheel.
0: Well, no, I just forgot. Now it's back in my mind.
1: Or I feel like with teenagers and like kids, it's Uber Eats.
0: Yeah. Oh, my God, tell me about it.
1: For me, especially on a Sunday, like you get a real kick. So have a look. I'm going to hand you this phone.
0: Mm-hmm.
1: This is an interface of one of these said dopamine apps.
0: Okay.
1: And essentially what you do is you order a sushi platter or you order whatever you may like. You put in your location and you book it, but it never actually comes. It's all fake. It's all BS. It's purely just a game. Think of it as a game so that you hit order on your KFC Go Bucket and you get that rush and that hit.
0: Oh.
1: Now, it's quite weird because
0: oh my God.
1: When you actually do it, you actually do feel the hit.
0: Excuse me, I am really, even though logically I know that it's not coming.
1: Yes.
0: I'm getting a lot of satisfaction from choosing, like, do I want this ramen bowl? Do
1: yeah.
0: I want a katsu curry? What am I in the mood for? Is it bibimbap? Is it, hang on, is it? So I'm actually straight away, I'm choosing, oh, God, there's burgers and buffalo. There's mac and cheese. Okay, I'm going to get mac and cheese.
1: So for me, there's, like, amazing shoes, clothes, and what happens even when you order clothing. You know how you'll get, like, order hashtag 617 is confirmed. They even go to the lengths of creating that sort of fakery. Anyway, so in South Korea, this has been rolled out. People are using it for their kids. And some of them make money from just the ads you get on the site. So don't think, oh, I bet they're still going to scam me. No, because you get a little bit of advertising shown. That's how they're making cash.
0: Jack, this is a game changer.
1: Get your kids onto it if you're listening and they're obsessed with apps. And they can just get constant dopamine hits.
0: And the great advantage is they don't know the food's coming. So they will spend at least 3 hours waiting by the gate for that tonkatsu.
1: And also, I think I've just solved the nation's gambling addiction, the gambling issues. We should be fake punting.
0: So good.
1: Alex Nation from The Traders is joining us next.
0: Well, what about a biryani, a non-existent biryani? Oh!
1: Kids onto it if you're listening and they're obsessed with apps and they can just get constant dopamine hits.
0: And the great advantage is they don't know the food's coming, so they will spend at least 3 hours waiting by the gate for that tonkatsu.
1: And also,

0: on show on Nova. I don't know about you, but I'm loving The Traitors. This happened on Tuesday night.
1: Whoever wants to vote for me and put me up there, I'm ready to show you who I am.
2: And what is that?
1: I love you all so much, and you're doing a brilliant job. I'm a traitor.
0: Elation only matched by our elation as we welcome Alex Nation to the studio.
3: Hello. Guys, it's been 10 years.
4: I know.
0: It has been 10 years, almost 10 years. To the day.
3: I know.
0: You came in to see us on a different show
3: to
0: say watch the Bachelor finale.
3: I know. With Richie. Where is Richie now?
0: Where is he now?
3: I don't know.
0: Off-grid, I like to call it.
3: Off-grid.
0: Off-grid.
3: Yeah.
0: You were wonderful in The Traitors.
3: Thank you.
0: I was sad to see you go. Watching back, and also, I mean, I haven't missed an episode since it started because I'm obsessed with Gretel Colleen.
3: Isn't she amazing? So iconic.
0: So amazing. I loved watching that reality phenomenon that I experienced when I was in Big Brother a million years ago, where you think that something is so serious and emotional. Like, I had great difficulty and a great many tears nominating people, even though that's not even real.
3: Mm.
0: And then seeing you so emotional, it looks so foolish to a normal person. But when you're in the experience, it feels real.
3: Yeah, I found it really hard to, by the end, compartmentalize game and the connections I was making with these people.
0: Because you were lying.
3: Yeah, and I went into it wanting to be a traitor. I'm a Leo. I want to be the main character energy. I'm like, the show is called The Traitors. I want to be a traitor.
0: Yeah.
3: And at the start, I felt like I was doing really well. My social play was good. Everyone trusted me. But then that became the problem for me. Because, you know, then I had twins fighting with each other saying she's a traitor. The other one's going, no, she's not.
0: Yeah.
3: He's backing me and defending me, going against his twin brother. Like, it all just got a bit too heavy for me.
0: You really need to be, like, to be a traitor and come out of it unscathed, you need to have absolutely no conscience. That's why I think Dicko would have been a good one.
3: Dicko would have been a phenomenal traitor.
0: Because he does not give a shit.
3: He doesn't give a shit.
0: No.
3: Zero.
4: It was like watching an actress really nail the start of her career, Alex.
3: Yeah.
4: And then the last couple of episodes, it's like, oh, she's not very good at acting.
3: Here she goes. Here she goes. Here's the decline. I know. I come into that breakfast hot with AJ. I think that was the start of my undoing.
4: Yes. Agreed.
3: Because, you know, he had worked on me from the start. Hindsight looking back, he was working me from the jump. I think he knew I was a traitor day one.
0: Wow.
3: Because he just got so close to me. He would position himself right next to me every day, in my car every time.
0: Yeah.
3: And then I sort of look back on moments thinking, oh my God, he's played me this entire time. And then on the way to breakfast, I'm like, keep you cool. Just play it. Don't make it messy. Like, play it wise. And then I went in there, I looked at him and I was like, launch.
0: I ran into Reese Nicholson a few months ago, actually, and so I know that filming has been wrapped for a long time.
3: Mm.
0: Has anybody taken your performance/role as a traitor personally between then and now, or is everything forgiven?
3: I don't think so.
0: Okay, great.
3: I think we were actually a really tight cast.
0: Mm-hmm.
3: The tightest I've ever been a part of, whether it was Bachelor in Paradise or The Bachelor, we became like a family. I don't think there's any bad blood really with anyone.
0: Well, yeah, and also, like, surprisingly, you and Kira got really close and you were not close.
3: That was not on my bingo card.
0: No.
4: And what about you and Tully? Because you two were friends outside of the show, right?
3: Yes.
4: But watching the show, you would not know you two were mates.
3: No, I avoided her like the plague because, you know, she would try and talk game with me and I found it really hard to talk game with her and lie to her.
0: Yeah.
4: Ah, so you avoided her.
3: Yeah, and I think that became obvious. I think Tully knew I was a traitor quite early, but she knew I was protecting her.
4: Okay.
3: So she never brought that up to me. But she would say little things where I would kind of clock it and go, I think she knows.
4: Yeah,
3: I think she definitely knows, but I was protecting her.
4: The format of The Traitors is so beloved worldwide.
3: Yes.
4: And I feel like I'm quite late to the party because people, Swanee's been talking about it for years.
0: Well, the Celebrity Traitors, the most recent one in the UK, like, broke all the records for the grand finale.
4: Have you found that you know, people in the UK and America have sort of got onto the Australian version?
3: Yeah, so I have had people from Ireland, America, the UK in my DMs saying how pleasantly surprised they are with our season.
0: Mm.
3: And, you know, everywhere on Reddit, everyone is talking about that moment with AJ where, you know, he clocks me, he starts crying, yeah, and he goes, I know you're a traitor. Apparently that has, like, made traitors history in all the franchises all over the world. Wow. And, I mean, at least we can say we're making great TV.
4: I was going to say, usually we stuff up reality shows, so I'm proud that we've nailed one.
3: Yes,
0: I'm just
3: absolutely
0: really concerned for the next season because literally every reality star was in this, this cast.
3: Everyone.
0: Who's left?
3: Cyrell.
4: Well, speaking of Cyrell, Alex Nation, we want to play a game of Aussie reality TV revision with you next.
0: Oh,
4: because
0: God,
4: you've been on our screens now for over a decade.
0: Yeah, and we're sure you love reality just like we do.
5: I don't.
0: Oh, really?
3: I mean, I don't watch anything. I live in, like, the sticks 4 hours away and I don't have TV.
4: Well, this game's going to be fun.
3: We'll see how I go.
0: On, that sounds like exactly where Richie would be hiding out. Have you checked your wardrobe?
3: Richie's in my wardrobe somewhere.

0: 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She has been the latest exposed traitor on The Traitors. 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Alex Nation, thank you for sticking around.
1: So welcome.
0: We're going to play a game with you.
1: Yeah, let's go.
2: Merlin, are you going to speak?
3: Lace, the world doesn't revolve around you, Sam. You ain't King Dingaling.
4: Aussie reality TV revision.
0: I'm King Dingaling. God. All right, this is how it's going to work. Actually, you can explain the rules, Jackie.
5: There has been several iconic moments in Australian reality television over the last 10 to 15 years, let's say.
1: Yep.
5: It's fair to say you've been a part of a couple of them. So I want to go through 5 moments and see if you can identify what show it is or who the people involved are.
1: Okay.
5: You did just reveal before those couple of songs that you live in the sticks and you don't watch anything.
1: Yep.
5: So this could be tricky.
1: I mean, it could go anywhere, couldn't it?
5: Alrighty. Reality TV moment 1.
6: When you get home, get your husband to review your medication. Because clearly
7: I'm not on medication,
6: the testosterone
7: Jane.
6: Level needs to come down and everything else needs to come up. Good luck with your deck
1: that's
6: of cards for your life. Because that's all you've got is a deck of cards that are about to topple.
5: Correct.
0: It is Real Housewives.
1: Yes.
0: For an extra point, can you identify the voice?
1: It's not Petty Fleur.
0: No.
5: No.
0: Oh, as if she'd be able to speak that coherently.
1: It's not Gamble, because Gamble couldn't either.
0: Oh, man, the spelling.
5: The spelling.
0: I mean,
1: Cosimoa. Gina.
5: Yes.
0: It is Gina.
5: Okay. Reality TV moment number 2.
2: You of all people should be turning around and telling your wife not to back such a thing up. Because let's be honest,
8: she can back her friends like you back your friends.
2: Oh my God, are you shitting me?
9: Oh my God, no!
10: I did pour a glass of wine on her head.
1: That is Cyril and Martha Maps.
0: Yes.
5: Correct.
1: That's so iconic.
0: Iconic.
5: Next moment.
11: Quite frankly, that is disgusting. Disgustingly good.
1: MasterChef?
5: Yep.
0: The voice?
1: He's on radio now,
5: yep.
1: ABC?
5: Yeah. Alex Nation,
1: Matt
5: well
1: Preston.
5: Done.
0: Yes.
5: Okay, we've got 2 more moments.
0: Obviously, all of these happened before you were in the sticks without television.
1: Yeah, yeah, yeah. I've been in the sticks for 5 years.
0: Hiding Richie in your wardrobe.
1: Yeah, hiding Richie in my wardrobe.
5: All right, second last moment.
12: For 3 points, I'm going to nominate Tully. Did you get that, Tully? She's been watching us all day, watching our lips read. I think she thinks this is a game of Mean Girls and she needs to control all the players and understand everything that's going on.
1: Ben Norris? Is he the guy talking?
5: No.
1: Oh. I mean, Tully, Big Brother.
5: Yes. It's Tim Dormer.
0: Oh, the guy with the curly hair.
5: Yeah.
1: Her favourite person in the world.
5: Alrighty.
0: He won Big Brother. It's still a great mystery to me.
1: Yeah.
0: He's not well.
1: Not great.
0: Check your wardrobe, Alex.
1: Yeah. He might be in the
0: Could be another curly-haired red guy in there.
5: Alrighty, the final moment in Australian reality TV history.
13: Should we do the dunk?
10: Okay.
13: Go.
1: I'm having a visceral reaction.
5: Your body.
1: I literally tensed up.
5: Yeah.
1: That is the infamous chocolate bath with Richie. Iconic though.
0: On behalf of
1: it's still in the bits somewhere. 10 years later.
0: On behalf of everybody in this country, thank you, Alex.
1: You're so welcome.
0: It was the best moment of that entire year.
1: My pleasure.
0: You're the best.
1: Every Easter, I relive it.
5: 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It was great to see you, Alex.
1: Yeah, you too, guys.
0: Thank you.
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9: Boating, camping, fishing is BCF and fun. Here's your weather forecast for the days to come. Clearing rain on Saturday, Sunday is ho-hum. So if you need wet weather gear, come in, we'll show you some. Boating, camping, fishing is BCF and fun. Lows both nights of 9 degrees, 16 minimum. No matter what the weather, you'll still get plenty done. Because boating, camping, fishing is BCF and fun. Hey!
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1: Chrissy's clickbait.
0: Jennifer Garner, in my opinion, is a good egg.
2: One of the best eggs, Swanee.
0: Yep, she is obviously best known for that Alias show, I reckon.
2: I loved it.
0: Yes. And also being the ex-wife and constant support of Ben Affleck, mother of three. She's just sunshine to me. I think she's so brilliant. Do you follow her on Instagram?
2: I don't, but I should.
0: You should. You should. It's just an instant lift.
2: Okay.
0: She's always in a good mood.
2: Yeah.
0: You know?
2: She just gets it. It seems like she has a really good understanding of life, even though she is this big star.
0: Exactly. She's always in her kitchen. She talks to her cats. She tries to reason. I mean,
2: you feel seen.
0: I feel really seen. She has sat down to do a podcast with entrepreneur Emma Greed. Now, you may know Emma from her work with the Kardashians, specifically Khloe and the brand Good American, the jeans, which are so expensive. Why?
2: Are they?
0: Oh, my God, yes.
2: Well, Emma's greedy, clearly.
0: Clearly. That none of them speak to her anymore, but, you know, that's not true of Jennifer Garner, who did speak to her and talk to her. This is a very interesting take on sudden fame.
2: Because when did Jennifer suddenly become famous? It was around Alias, right? That was the breakout
0: role. Like 90s, would you say?
2: Early 2000s?
0: Yeah.
3: You lose a couple of years of life when you become famous. You have to recalibrate. You have to find yourself. I looked back and was like, wait, what happened to that friendship? It was me. I didn't know that it was. I didn't know I was separating. It wasn't like I thought I was better. It was like, oh my gosh, what is this?
0: How interesting.
2: Very.
0: Remember, I read an article, I've never been able to find it again, that sudden fame is akin to serious trauma.
2: Yeah. Which I remember you bringing that on air before, and like, it makes sense.
0: I might have to really search for that, and definitely that is in support of what Jennifer Garner just said. Also, she's just so relatable, and I don't know how, because she's richer than God.
2: Yeah.
0: She has said that there was true financial panic when she first split from her ex, Ben Affleck.
3: I panicked when I was first out of my marriage. Suddenly I realized, like, I don't know how long I'll be able to work. This isn't a career that's like, hey, you're 60, you're 55, you're 43. Come on, let's pay you more than you've ever made. You know what I mean? I have to take care of myself. I have to take care of these kids. So we just got very calculated, and still, it's not like you can just unfamous yourself. Life is expensive, and you still have to kind of figure out how you're going to live.
0: How though? Tell us how. We love a Reddit, and this one is for us because it's all about Australians. Someone, I'm guessing that this is an American woman.
2: That's moved to Australia.
0: So she's like, I've been, hey all. There you go. It's definitely American. Hey y'all. This woman has been seeing a guy. They've just recently gone exclusive.
2: Got it.
0: And he has referred to her as his Mrs.
2: Dump him.
0: Twice. Once when they hadn't had the chat, and once after the chat. She's confused because he's also said this in front of his friends. She wants to know, is it normal? I think it is normal.
2: Unfortunately, yes.
0: An American might think that that means they're going to get married. It doesn't.
2: Nah.
0: It doesn't. It doesn't mean that.
2: It means he's a massive bogan.
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0: Good afternoon. On the Monash Freeway, a crash outbound before Warragul Road delays a back pass to Rack Road. Another crash on the Monash heading outbound after Belgrave Helen Road in the left-hand lane. The Ring Road and Turnabout has a collision before the Teller Freeway. Speeds are back at 40. As for Q, a crash at Burke Road northbound between Cotham and Harp Road. And there's reports of a collision in Windsor at Queensway outbound before Chapel Street. 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A sunny arvo and down to 10 tonight. Tomorrow a late shower and 17. Right now it's 16 degrees on Melbourne's Nova 100.
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6: Good afternoon, I'm Michelle Stevenson. The federal government is seeking an urgent update on the well-being of Aussies missing in Nepal. At least 162 people are dead, with fears that toll will rise following catastrophic flash flooding along the Nepal-Tibet border. 34 Australians are missing and specialist DFAT staff have been deployed to assist in rescue efforts. Foreign Minister Penny Wong says info regarding their safety is limited.
7: I'm sure there are many Australians who are very concerned about friends or family who may be in this region. I would say to you at this stage, access and information are very limited given the scale of disaster. We will do our best to ascertain whatever information we can.
6: Qantas has reported a 13.1% drop in its profit after the Middle East conflict triggered a spike in the cost of jet fuel. The airline says the Iran war resulted in a $420 million hit to earnings, prompting an underlying pre-tax profit of $2.06 billion. A telco employee has been charged after allegedly selling customer info to criminal groups. Queensland police have tipped off their New South Wales counterparts about a 30-year-old man they say unlawfully accessed customer records through his employment. Well, pet owners are being warned to keep cats and dogs away from sick or dead wildlife as bird flu continues to spread across Australia. And Jacob Elordi and Kendall Jenner have attempted to go incognito while on a date in West Hollywood. The star couple are trying to keep a low profile as they made their way through a Japanese restaurant. Now let's see what's happening on Nine News.
8: Thanks, Michelle. Hello, I'm Alicia Loxley. A Werribee schoolboy armed with a Minecraft hammer confronts an accused carjacker sleeping in his mum's bed.
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32: Cool, Alex Nation spent the first hour with us on this show. 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
33: But also, we got to talk about the chocolate bath. 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
32: God, it's still so, so funny.
33: And she said she's still got bits of chocolate inside her.
32: Oh,
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32: yeah!
33: Not in snow, though. 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
32: In the
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32: Nooks and crannies.
33: In the nooks and crannies.
32: In the nooks and crannies. We've got another Cuisinart portable outdoor gas barbecue to give away next. In the bum bag, in Chrissy's Cuisinart Queasy.
33: Yes, 13-24-10 if you would like that. And also, if you're a massive Bruno Mars fan, do not change the dial because we have some big news to talk about before 4 o'clock.

0: 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Haven't these Cuisinart portable barbecues been very popular?
1: Very.
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0: You know why I think everybody wants one of these Cuisinart portable outdoor gas barbecues? They are, in marketing terms, aspirational, because when you look at them, you imagine the sunny weather, being outside, being with family.
1: Yes.
0: And cooking a sausage in bread.
1: And because they're somewhat smaller and more portable, I imagine living in a penthouse in New York City.
0: Oh, my God.
1: And cooking my steak.
0: I love it so much. Hello, Janelle.
3: Hey, guys. How are you?
0: Good. The weather where you are is perfect for these portable outdoor gas barbies.
3: Absolutely.
0: Where would your favourite beach be in Queensland to pop down and cook a snag on?
3: Surface Paradise, the Spit Beach, the dog-friendly beach. It's beautiful.
0: Oh, my God. Good luck, Janelle. Hello, Pauline.
4: Hello, Jack and Chrissy. How are we both?
0: Very good, thank you. Where would you take your portable outdoor gas barbecue and cook a sausage and bread?
4: Well, we're planning a picnic for Father's Day, so I think we'll pop it in the car so we can cook up some snags for Father's Day.
0: Well, that sounds ideal. Best of luck, ladies. Your names are your buzzers. It's the best of five, meaning the first person to get three answers correct wins the game and gets this incredible Cuisinart portable outdoor gas barbecue. Question one. The Dog Stars, which hits cinemas today. Did you see Margaret Qualley in the very controversial non-shoe?
1: Hated it. Forgot to send it to you. Was so upset. But because Jacob Elordi looked so great on that red carpet with the dog, I just decided to not look at Margaret's feet.
0: Is it Chanel or Dior?
1: Chanel.
0: It's Chanel. It's just a shoelace. There's no soul to the shoe.
1: Unacceptable.
0: Anyway, The Dog Star starring which Aussie actor hits cinemas today? Jack's giving you a head start, guys.
4: Janelle. Jacob Elordi.
0: It is. It's Elordi, but we'll take Elordi.
1: I love Elordi.
0: Oh, Elordi is handsome, isn't he? Question two, the northern and southern.
1: Hit Margaret's feet.
0: Is it Chanel or Dior?
1: Chanel.
0: It's Chanel. It's just a shoelace. There's no soul to the shoe.
1: Unacceptable.
0: Anyway, The Dog Star starring which Aussie actor hits cinemas today? Jack's giving you a head start, guys.

0: Yes, Pauline.
1: NRL.
0: It is the NRL.
2: Question five is for the win, Pauline.
0: Children's TV character Gumby is what colour?
1: Pauline.
0: Yes, Pauline, for the win.
1: Green.
0: He is green. You've just set yourself up for a wonderful Father's Day, Pauline. Take it down the park.
1: Amazing.
0: On a sausage and bread. Well done.
1: Thank you so much to both of you.
2: Thanks, Pauline. Have a great Thursday night as well, Janelle.
1: Thank you. Good luck. Good on
3: Thank
1: you,
3: Pauline. Thank you. Take care.
2: Very kind.
0: So kind.
2: Let's not be kind in the next segment because Sweeping Statements is up next and we're going to get unpopular.

0: Chrissy Swan Show on Nova. It's the day for it, Jack here.
1: Swan's sweeping statements.
0: Yeah. Here we go. We want your most outrageous negativity here on display, please.
2: Yes, get unpopular. Or it might even be positive, but it's deemed as negative. You just don't know with sweeping statements.
0: Yes, 13, 24, 10. Make sure you give us a call. You going first? I going first?
2: Kick us off, Swanee.
0: All right. First of all, if you have social media and you post something and you have, I'm going to say more than two hashtags, I'm going to change that. If you have a hashtag at all.
2: Yes.
0: I can't stand you.
2: Oh, I love this.
0: I don't like hashtags, and I especially don't like to be told that whatever you've posted is hashtag funny. Okay, don't tell me something is hashtag funny. I'll be the judge of that.
2: Well, that's the whole that's the whole purpose of an image, is it paints a thousand words. You don't need to be so descriptive. People really kill me with their Instagram stories when they over-describe the image I'm looking at.
0: I agree.
2: Let it speak for itself.
0: And the thing is, nothing wipes the smile off my face than to read hashtag funny. It's just awful.
2: Yeah. And I just, even on Instagram captions in the grid, I don't like hashtags. They ruin the aesthetic.
0: I agree.
2: Okay.
0: What is the point of them anyway? Well, maybe that's a chat for another time.
2: I think back in the day, Swanee, if you clicked through to the hashtag, you would then find so much other similar content.
0: Yeah, but that doesn't happen anymore.
2: No, the algorithm's doing everything for us. It's so like 2016.
0: Oh, God.
2: My sweeping statement is, if you are a man with a butterfly tattoo on your chest, you're automatically a 10 out of 10.
0: Really?
2: Yeah. Example one from yesterday, Harry Styles. Another example that you'll appreciate. Who? Nathan Jones used to play for the Demons.
0: Has he got a butterfly?
2: He's got a butterfly tattoo. I just think men with butterfly tattoos, they just look better. And I know people will be like, oh, they're soft-clock, like, oh, they look wimp. Do you know what I mean? But no, there's something really nice about them.
0: I appear to have a type.
2: Yeah, that you do. Hey, 13, 24, 10, what is your sweeping statement? Just for sharing with us today, we have family organisation packs from Steph Pays Planners. They're valued at over $200 and they look elite.
0: You need them.
2: Billie Eilish on Nova.

0: are listening to the Chrissy Swan Show on Nova. Look, we're among friends. We can be a little bit narky.
1: Swan's sweeping statements.
0: 13, 24, 10. What's your sweeping statement? Your unpopular opinion. Mine is this. Don't use hashtags ever on anything that you post on any of the social media platforms ever again.
2: They're useless.
0: They're embarrassing to you.
2: I agree. I agree.
0: Hashtag funny. Hashtag comedian. Oh, my God.
2: No, the worst.
0: Not naming any names, but you're not funny and you're also not a comedian.
2: Also, if you are a dude with a butterfly tattoo, you're automatically a 10. Specifically, like, in the middle of the chest, like Harry Styles.
0: Harry Styles. That magazine spread that he did for what was
2: W.
0: it? Bender? Unbelievable.
2: Wasn't it, Swanee?
0: Yeah.
2: Hey, Shane on 13, 24, 10, what is your unpopular opinion?
3: Hey, Chrissy. Hey, Jack.
0: Hey, Shane.
2: You're a vibe.
0: Yeah.
3: You guys, just quickly, you guys are the A-team.
0: Oh, you're sweet. Like B.A. Baracus. Is that what you're talking about, Shane?
3: Absolutely.
0: Oh, you're sweet. Now, Shane, please tell us.
3: My sweeping statement is I think that birthday celebration should stop after 18.
0: Oh, this is...
2: No.
0: What? Hang on a minute. That means no 21sts and no... 40th, 50th.
3: I've got 3 kids, and that I'm gonna have to win the Powerball.
0: Okay, so what you really mean, Shane, is no birthday celebrations paid for by you should occur
3: That's
0: after
3: it.
0: I get it.
3: Maybe we can handball the big ones to the grandparents.
0: I think that's a good idea. How old is your eldest, Shane?
3: 10.
0: Okay, right. Well, I've got an 18 of someone who's just about to turn 18. Leo is about to turn 18. So I'll let you know how I go via my bank manager.
2: Hey, Shane, we're going to send you a facial fuel prize pack from Kiehl's. It's valued at over $200 and it's the perfect gift for you ahead of Father's Day.
3: That is the perfect gift. My skin was looking a bit dry this morning.
0: Well, enjoy it. And when you're not using it on your face, it's going to make your bathroom look real chic.
2: Indeed.
0: Shane. Hello, Marina.
4: Hello, Chrissy.
0: Can please tell us, what is your sweeping statement?
4: Oh, my sweeping statement is the latest bomb update is the worst.
0: Oh, what is the latest Bureau of Meteorology update?
4: They invested all this money into updating it, and it gets the weather so wrong. Like today, the rain was predicted on my app like since the morning and nothing is happening. Still calm down.
0: Marina, it took
4: me... So hopefully I'm wrong, annoying.
0: It took me so long to try and understand where things were now as well. I'd gotten so used to the old interface.
2: Yeah, it looked like they dumbed it down. Like,
0: yes.
2: It looks like it's from the old times of, like, late 90s when we would fire up the Windows 95.
0: Yes, it does. I do think that there's a problem with the way we interpret it too. The whole rainfall thing, I think... We need like a national lesson on how to read it. Yeah.
2: I love the weather. I'd be up for that.
0: Yeah.
2: Hey, Marina, we're going to send you a family organization pack from Steph Pays Planners. Enjoy that.
4: Thank you so much. I enjoy your show. Thank you so much.
0: I enjoy everything about you, Marina. Hello, Luca.
5: Hi, guys. How are we going?
0: Good, mate. What's your sweeping statement?
5: Now, sorry in advance, but I just don't think they're worth the time, the energy, and the money. Theme parks, overrated. I just think they don't spark the joy. They're chaotic. They're full of people. The food's expensive. No one wants a corn dog anymore. And it's just full of crap. I'm sorry. And you leave soaking wet on rides. And it's just, I just can't. I'm sorry.
2: Speak in my language, Luca, especially adults. Go to the pub. That's a theme park.
5: Oh, but you know what? But it started from a kid. When I was a kid, I didn't enjoy it. There was no joy. It was get me home, maybe to the pub, but who knows. But
0: Luca,
5: can't do it.
0: Luca, you understand you've made Dolly Parton

0: 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Now get off the phone right now.
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4: Good afternoon. An emergency incident on the Calder Freeway at the Kilo Park Drive exit. Otherwise, there's reports of a crash in Windsor at Queensway outbound before Chapel Street. And a slow run onto the Monash Freeway due to a couple of crashes, one outbound after Belgrave Helen Road. It's in the left-hand lane. Otherwise, the other one is before Warragul Road in the right-hand lane. A slow run on the Westgate as well from the Boltie through to the Burnley Tunnel. An FBI agent, a calculating female serial killer, and a pursuit that pushes every boundary. Emmy Rossum stars in the new gripping new thriller, Furious, now streaming on Disney Plus. A sunny arvo and tonight down to 10. Tomorrow a late shower in 17. Right now it's 16 degrees on Melbourne's Nova 100.
3: Melbourne. Hear that? That's the sound of Melbourne locals getting paid. And tomorrow morning, someone will win $40,000 cash.

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0: They be the dulcet tones of one Bruno Mars, which brings to mind a little something.
1: Chrissy's clickbait.
0: Oh, yeah. Couple of points vis-a-vis Bruno Mars. One, he has announced his Aussie tour.
2: Yes, Swanee, he is bringing the romantic tour to Australia in Feb and March 2027. That's not that far away.
0: It isn't, and I haven't seen him live. I've only seen him, you know, performing live at ceremonies and whatever.
2: Yeah.
0: My God, the man. He's one of those, like, old school showman.
2: He is.
0: He would so be worth seeing. I can't wait, personally.
2: I remember seeing him do the Super Bowl halftime show like over a decade ago now. Yeah. And I remember being wowed.
0: Well, I remember seeing like footage of him as a child performing Michael Jackson stuff better than Michael did. Like, he's extraordinary.
2: An absolute talent.
0: So talented.
2: Even more exciting news, our very own Joel Creasy flew to New York City to see the show over this last weekend, and he got to sit down and chat with him.
0: So we are going to hear the outcome of said conversation in Joel's show tomorrow. Don't miss it from 1 p.m.
2: But Swanee, we must give away a double because we are radio professionals.
0: Only one, is that it? I feel like it would be nicer to be generous, but maybe we're holding some back for later.
2: Hopefully. 13, 24, 10 if you are a diehard Bruno fan and you would like to see him. He's bringing the romantic tour, as we said, to Australia in Feb and March 2027 with special guests Tyler and Anderson .Paak as DJ Pee-wee. Tickets and pre-sale info at livenation.com.au. He's going to Perth, Melbourne, Brisbane and Sydney. Sorry, Adelaide.
0: Ha!
2: Bruno, your dog.
0: All right, well, that's exciting. And, oh, my God, the phones have just gone into meltdown. He's a very popular man, our Bruno Mars. While we are sorting that out, let's talk Zara Larsson.
2: Love her.
0: I love her too. I love her too. She appeared at a festival with the cutest name, Puckle Pop.
2: Puckle Pop?
0: It's Puckle Pop. Puckle Pop Festival. live on stage, and she was performing her song Midnight Sun when the crowd started doing the iconic choreography from the film clip. Now, it involves kind of three dancers holding her up.
2: Yes, and she's
0: aloft,
2: posing almost like a bit of a Greek god.
0: Yes, and, I mean, to see people doing it from the mosh pit is very funny, and Zara Larsson lost it.
3: It's my favourite part. Now, wait, what that 1, 2, 3, 4, 5...

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1: I mean, A, what a contagious voice, but B, the way she can hit those Midnight Sun vocals live.
0: I know. She's a true talent. Mick Jagger's right, let me tell you.
1: Hey, Fitzy Whipper and Kate are up next. We will chat to our Bruno Mars winner off air. Swanee, have a great Thursday night.
0: And to you, Jackie.
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25: Good afternoon. A rollover in Burwood. Warragul Road is closed southbound before the Burwood Highway. You can take Elga Road instead. Over on the Hume A crash inbound before Donnybrook Road. And the Monash does have a crash outbound after Belgrave. Hallam Road in the left-hand lane. Delays are back to the east link. And a slow run on the eastern freeway heading outbound from the Chandler Highway passing Baleen Road. 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T's and C's apply. A sunny arvo and tonight down to 10. Tomorrow, a late shower and 17. Right now, it's 16 degrees on Melbourne's Nova 100.
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29: Good afternoon, I'm Michelle Stevenson. Well, two young boys are amongst more than 30 Australians missing after a devastating mudslide in Nepal, with the federal government sending specialist DFAT staff to assist with search and rescue efforts. The death toll has passed 160 after walls of icy mud slammed into buildings and destroyed villages on the Nepal-China border. Two foreign tour groups have confirmed Australian hikers were in the affected area. PM Anthony Albanese describing the disaster as horrific.
30: People would have seen some of the footage, which is a truly horrific event. Our thoughts are with all those who'll be concerned about their loved ones today.
29: Unions are slamming Qantas for blaming jet fuel prices for a drop in profits. The airline says price spikes caused by the Middle East conflict are responsible for a $420 million hit to earnings as they post a $2.06 billion pre-tax profit. The Transport Workers Union is pushing for a new pay deal for ground staff. Victorian Premier Ben Carroll has apologised for hiding a secret public transport tax and says he's ordered an audit to find out any other sneaky charges. The Auditor General revealed Victorians have been paying 1% levy on all fares since January last year. Well, the AFL has found Geelong did not intend to deceive the league by failing to report a concussion waiver in one of its players' contracts. They've still hit the Cats with a $140,000 fine over the secret clause, which reduced their exposure to legal risk. And Nicole Kidman and Sandra Bullock have worked their magic on the red carpet in London, the pair reuniting almost three decades after the original Practical Magic for the world premiere of the sequel. Now let's see what's happening on Nine News.
31: Thanks, Michelle. Hello, I'm Alicia Loxley. A Werribee schoolboy armed with a Minecraft hammer confronts an accused carjacker sleeping in his mum's bed.
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48: You guys are crazy.
49: Ah, this is perfect.
0: perfect time to tune in. Thursday afternoon, one day to the weekend. Fitzy Whipper, Kate, returning to your radio.
1: Welcome back. Well, we have been here.
0: Yeah, I suppose I'm the only one returning. Just a quick note. Yesterday when I spoke to you guys on the show, I'm not sure if the listeners heard it, I don't remember a thing about it.
1: What, when you'd come out of surgery?
0: Yeah, yeah. For those tuning in for the first time, helping out with Book Week, and we had a little bit of an issue with the saw, didn't I? And I chopped through the tendon of my thumb. Anyway, stitched up, back returned.
2: We've been trying to erase everything that you've done on the show, but unfortunately, you are back. No, you are back. It's great to have you back.
0: Well, yeah, thanks, mate.
2: It's, you know, unbelievable for you to push through all the pain,
0: mate,
2: and come back in for the rest of the week.
0: It's another chapter, you know, how I survived. Tommy set up the GoFundMe page. It's still at $0.
1: Can you just, I mean, I know people can't see but just for the camera, we'll obviously see this on the socials. The cast he has is practically down to the elbow.
0: I didn't do the cast. If you think I'm dramatising it, go and tell the doctor.
1: Can we sign it? Are we allowed to sign the cast?
0: Yes. The surgeon did it.
2: That's great.
0: Tommy, I've just had a look at the playlist for today and I'm not happy with it.
3: Oh, what do you mean? You don't want to play You and Your Hand by Pink?
1: Yeah!
0: I saw that. And then you've got Not Funny, Tom, and then you've got Slow Hands. Now, if I had have had some quicker hands, I would have obviously not gone through the injury, but you thought you'd bring Niall Horan
3: Well, then you won't like Selena Gomez's Hands to Myself at 5:30.
1: Oh, that's goodness. I'm loving this. How long is the Pink song? Because aren't we getting changed for Book Week?
0: We're still doing it, are we?
3: We are getting changed for Book Week.
0: I thought I was out of it.
3: It's only a 3.5-minute song. You need to get into your outfits. Yeah. I want to let you know the theme for Book Week this year for us is...
2: Oh, no.
1: Not
0: Bob the Builder.
1: It's not Shrek again, is it?
0: Please don't be Shrek again. I don't want to be.
3: Charlie and the Chocolate Factory!
0: Have you made me Augustus?
3: Who knows?
1: Who do I get to be?
0: I do, mate. I know.
2: You're definitely Veruca
1: Salt.
2: Oh,
1: am I, Fitzy?
0: I wanted to put them, but now, Daddy.
3: So, may you please exit the studio while we play Pink. Go and get into your costumes and all will be revealed after this. What's left of it, You and Your Hand by Pink.

0: poor form from Tom Ivey choosing a hand-based song after the decapitation of my thumb due to book week, Tom. But yet, we move on.
1: Yeah, the Hero Fax is almost up and running.
0: Is
1: so
0: it?
1: Just, yeah, we'll get you to...
2: Do you know what's good for a cut?
0: Yeah,
2: is
0: what
2: a
0: is
2: bit
0: it, mate?
2: Is a bit of salt verruca.
0: Oh, okay. So we move on with Book Week. And Tommy, would you like to do the introduction now?
1: Well, yes, as mentioned, the beloved book by Roald Dahl, Charlie and the Chocolate Factory, came out in 1964.
2: It's crazy.
1: And we, of course, loved in 1971's Willy Wonka and the Chocolate Factory with Gene Wilder.
0: Yes, yes.
1: And then in 05, Johnny Depp in that role with Charlie and the Chocolate Factory. And then, of course, Fitzy, your favourite, Timothy Chalamet.
2: What's his name again? Chalamet. He's a great actor.
1: Yeah, he's fantastic. We polled The Office.
0: Wow.
1: And we asked
3: what,
1: them.
3: Before the show?
2: did that hurt?
1: I'm so sorry to everyone involved. We polled The Office, asking the team who should be which character. The results are in. The costumes are ready. I can see you. Let's introduce you to Australia. Well, first up, it's the kind and hopeful Charlie Bucket. It's Ryan James Fitzgerald.
4: Yeah. Grandpa, Grandpa, Grandpa, I've got it. The fifth golden ticket is mine.
0: Charlie never had a seedy moustache or a grey goatee. I think that's what's throwing me with your outfit.
3: I love that little bag you're holding.
2: Yeah, it is. And I've got some chocolate gummies in here for everyone.
1: Okay, thanks a lot. You can see these outfits on our socials right now.
3: Oh, they're
1: on
3: delightful.
1: Instagram. May I please introduce Australia to the eccentric and enigmatic Willy Wonka? It's Kate Ritchie!
0: Oh, Kate Ritchie! Yay. Yes!
3: I've tried to learn the song. It goes something like this. Come with me and you'll be... What's the next line?
0: In a world of
3: pure imagination.
2: Kate looks like a Mad Hatter. She looks like from the...
3: Do you know what Tommy said to me?
0: You look like Tom.
3: I look like what I'm going to look like as an elderly lady.
1: Yeah.
0: Tommy, great
3: hairdo.
0: Well, great thing to say to a woman.
2: Yeah, really good.
0: All right.
2: You look fantastic,
0: Willy Wonka. With your cane and then your tumble.
3: I'll have to go and find an umbrella because I do not have a cane at this point.
2: Okay. Wear that to Randwick this week and you'll fit right in.
3: Yeah.
1: Continuing our book week fun. Oh, look who it is. It's the spoilt little girl, Verruca Salt. It's Whipper.
0: I want an Oompa-Loompa now, Daddy. I want the world. I want the whole world. Remember that song? I want to lock it right up in my pocket. It's bars of chocolate. Give it to me now.
1: Oh, that's exhausted.
0: What a little turd.
2: Does Christine know that you have her jacket?
3: You actually look really cute, but I don't do a woman well. The dark hair, the dark hairy legs through the white tight ballet tights is like one of the worst things I have ever seen.
2: Like what else did you? I want a squirrel. Didn't she want a squirrel?
0: I don't think she wanted a squirrel.
1: Looks like she's got a squirrel grip.
2: Yeah, you're right there with that jacket. I know you look like
1: a fantastic pimp. Okay, and then. Obviously, the off-air team, we're very excited. We've got Jess pushing the buttons as Violet Beauregard.
5: My costume came with free gum, which was awesome.
2: Jess just looks like she's in athletic wear.
0: You look like Catherine from Kath and Kim.
3: Yeah.
0: Sharon Straslecki.
5: That's the rumour going around.
1: You do. Shay, our fantastic digital guy, as Mike TV, you know,
0: Mike
1: the guy
0: TV.
1: With guns. If you call 13 24 10, you'll speak to Ollie. He's our Oompa Loompa.
0: Yes,
3: Oompa Loompa Ollie. He's hilarious with the eyebrows.
0: Yeah, he's committed with the green hair, hasn't he?
3: Oh, he looks fantastic. Well, and what about you, Tommy?
0: And you B1 or B2?
1: No, I'm Grandpa Joe. So Fitzy and I are off to... You know, the factory.
3: To bed together.
1: Yeah. Okay, well, get out of me bed. It's
0: the fact that it took a chocolate bar to get you out of bed in 20 years.
2: Two sets of grandmas and grandpas sleeping in the same bed. That was a weird house there.
1: We'll be on A Current Affair in no time. Yes, do check out our Instagram for our Book Week fun. Isn't
0: definitely
1: that great?
0: Worth it.
1: It's not just for kids Book Week, is it?
0: No, it's definitely for adults.
3: When is it over?
1: Yeah, 6 o'clock.
3: I just mean generally, for the week and all of the parents who are looking forward to it tomorrow. I don't want to wear this wig for the whole show because my ears are itchy.
0: Yes.
2: Are you sure this is Charlie in the Chocolate Factory and not the Twits?
0: It's hard to say. Tommy, I'm going to chop my other thumb off so I can go to hospital.
1: Oh, chop your head off. Yes, thank you also to our friends at Costume Box who helped us out with the outfits.
0: You want us to move on seriously with the show now, do you? Dress like this.
1: If you wouldn't mind.
3: How many songs do you think it'll take for Whipper to start saying, it's really hot in this jacket?
0: Too hot, Tom. So you want me to talk about Bruno Mars, do you?
1: Yeah, if you wouldn't mind.
0: Okay, in case you haven't heard, we're wearing something stupid. And Bruno Mars is coming to Australia. You can win your tickets to see Bruno Mars live. And we will be coming with you dressed just like this. 13, 24, 10.

0: Midday today, the big announcement. Bruno Mars coming to town. This is so exciting. We have got your first tickets in town, and we're going to give away a double right now. Tara, congratulations. Hello. You're off to Bruno Mars.
1: Oh, God. You're kidding.
0: You're stuck at work right now.

0: Joel and Bruno Mars. Yep. That will be a lot of fun.
1: 1 o'clock tomorrow. Good on you, Tara. Tickets are yours.
0: Hey, I don't want to get all political on you, but how stuffed are the government?
1: I love it when you sum it up.
0: This is a massive one, and I know that fertility rates are dropping all around the world, and parents are deciding not to have any more children. But how's this in Singapore?
1: Yeah.
0: They're prepared to pay $70,000 if you have a child.
1: What? Okay, so the baby bonus is $70K.
0: No, it's not all in one lump sum, though, Wib. So the announcement was made by Prime Minister Lawrence Wong during Singapore's National Day rally. So this is what it includes. The parents, after you have the baby, the amount is spread out across different forms of support. So that includes cash payments, healthcare-related grants, child credits and education support. So you're getting you're basically getting a cheaper price. Healthcare, with your school tuition, with everything.
2: To the value of $70,000.
0: Yes, up until the age of 17, you are getting a cheap deal on that child, Kate.
1: Very great idea.
2: Well, they can't give $70,000 out. Can you imagine? What was the bonus that was here in Australia?
1: I think it was seven.
2: And everyone was being criticised for going and buying new TVs.
1: Remember that? people buying secondhand motorbikes. Was unbelievable.
2: What would you do with $70,000?
1: Holiday house.
0: No, well, you can't. You do get cash payments, but I dare say that you could only use it on certain subjects. So this isn't a great idea, but Singapore's fertility rate has fallen to its lowest recorded level ever. They're basically saying to everyone, get breeding.
1: They have a 9% tax rate, don't they? So over there, have your baby, cash is flowing.
0: Yeah, it's an interesting country, isn't it?
1: Because cars, you're on the go.
0: Remember, we went over there, Whip, and the guy that picked us up from the airport, he said, like, how expensive it is, the tax on his car.
1: Yeah, luxury car tax.
2: Yeah.
1: They have that, which balances out the 9% tax.
0: Yeah.
1: Well, so maybe the baby bonus is really handy.
2: Yeah.
1: But I'll tell you what, how good's the spicy crab that we had, the chili crab at the market?
0: That was
2: amazing.
0: Did
2: you leave the airport, though? Weren't you just allowed to go to Changi Airport or something?
1: Yeah, we went to Changi Airport, but we did hit the seafood market at one stage.
0: We did this thing, a promotion.
2: The two of you used to go on cute little holidays together.
0: Yeah. 2 days of filming. What you can do at Changi Airport. We filmed for 2 days, got back to Australia, Kate, and then we got an email saying they weren't really keen with any of the content. They're not going to use it.
2: Are you serious?
1: Devastated.
2: What were you doing in Changi Airport that wasn't like...
1: Well, just obviously taking the money without it being played.
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4: Open Eye Westgate Tunnel and Westgate Freeway exit lane closures. Eastbound 30 August, westbound 31 August. From 9 p.m. to 5 a.m. for detours, see linked website. On the Westgate Bridge, a breakdown outbound at the upslope, two left-hand lanes are closed. Over on the Hume Freeway, a slow run inbound before Donnybrook Road and a rollover in Burwood at Warragul Road is closed both ways between the Burwood Highway and Riversdale Road. 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Bob Jane Team Arts, they'll look after you. A sunny arvo and tonight down to 10. Tomorrow a late shower and 17. Right now it's 16 degrees on Melbourne's Nova 100.
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0: adopted. Olivia Rodrigo, it is Fitzy Whipper Kate. 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
1: Veruca Salt can't take a wig off.
0: Veruca Salt has to take it. Where's your bag gone, Charlie, and your golden ticket? Where's your cardigan gone, Charlie?
1: I actually feel like I'm Shaggy from Scooby-Doo now. I don't know what I'm turning into.
2: Who are you?
0: Tommy's grandpa, of course. He just realised his outfit's on back to front. So
3: yes.
0: That's how bonkers you've gone.
3: Yes, and only underpants on under this.
0: Yes.
2: It's because in those old 90s, those old dated 90s, mm-hmm. they have a flap at the back so you can go to the toilet. So that's why he swiveled around.
0: And as Charlie is the chocolate factory, we're really excited for the tour of Novacoat, Richie.
2: Can I lick
0: these walls? Are they edible?
2: Yes, you can.
0: Great.
2: You can.
0: Again.
2: I don't know enough about the book, I'm afraid. Because can I just stop down quickly and say, I didn't like Johnny Depp as Willy Wonka. He was a bit kind of scary,
0: I thought. You're the original, aren't you? You're Gene Wilder.
2: Yeah. Anyway, I want to talk about dogs.
0: Here we go.
2: Now that you're back in the studio, Whip. They've done another study at the University of Parma in Italy. And it's studied human communication with dogs.
0: Okay.
2: And they've realised that it may be more subtle and responsive to social relationships than we actually recognise. What it's saying, and I don't know if you ever do this with your dog or whether you've got to this part of your relationship with, because I know you get very upset about it messing the house up, but sometimes I will I was going to say sit on the couch. I don't sit on the couch. Like on the bed, right?
0: Yeah.
2: And the dog will be, my dog Annie will be looking at me, and you try and have like a little stare off with your dog. Does anyone else do that?
0: I haven't had too many stare off games with my dog.
2: Well, there's probably too many people in your house quite often.
0: Right.
2: It's just a bit of a lonely old house with me and Annie.
0: I
2: do a stare off with the dog.
0: So you think the dog, or this study suggesting the dog actually thinks it's playing a game with you?
2: No. What I'm saying is that when a dog blinks, that is actually a form of human communication. So they did a study with all of these dogs, and if a person is just staring at the dog and not blinking, the dog won't blink back. But if you're the owner and you start to blink, if you try this out at home tonight, you will notice that the dog will blink back at you. Now, I don't know exactly what it's trying to say. I think isn't there the old trick of like
1: food.
2: Blink twice if you need me to rescue you or something that. But
0: and Annie's blinking a lot.
2: Yeah.
0: Why are we doing a weird game in my owner's bedroom again?
1: She's at the front window of the house just blinking at everyone walking past.
0: Not barking at the cars, just quietly blinking. Poor thing.
2: No, she's not. Not poor thing. I thought of you guys while she was...
0: Can I bring up something that's happened with Albert? Would you mind?
2: Of course, I had no doubt you would.
0: It would seem crazy for me not to jump at this stage with a quick story.
2: Can I just quickly say, though, when the dog blinks back at you, that's a nice form. It's affirmative.
0: Okay, so that's the positive communication. Yeah. I don't know if all dogs do this, and I haven't had a dog since I was a child. But and I understand this, and I don't want to take it to a low point, but it's a little bit awkward in that Albert is really, really sniffing. He's really fixed on sniffing.
2: Yeah,
0: and
2: he's getting to know you.
0: Yeah, but it seems to be women. He wants to get to know, and at the park, everywhere we go, he will go up to a female and be sniffing.
2: Well, they tend to do what their owners do.
0: No, that's. Well, I'd be arrested.
1: Why is that, Tom?
0: Why
1: is that? It was just how I trained him. But
0: yesterday at the park, I'm there. I don't know the lady who's come down to the park with her dog for a little bit, and then he goes up and starts sniffing this poor lady in her front, and then I turn around and said, "I'm so sorry," and she says, "Oh, they like doing that."
1: I don't think they're targeting a certain area, mate. They're just probably smelling another dog on her.
2: That is not true, Fitzy. I'm sorry, I have to shut you down there.
0: It's what
2: they are
0: doing.
2: Absolutely going for the warmest, most like comforting smell.
1: My dog doesn't.
0: Albert's a fiend.
2: Your dog has never sniffed a crutch.
1: No.
2: Crotch.
1: No. No. I could take it down a park. I could take him down to a park with a park full of people, and yeah. he will not go and sniff people's
0: so
1: crotches.
0: So if you lined up 100 crotches, no chance. He would not sniff one of them.
1: No, he'll sniff your leg and smell a dog on you for sure. But nowhere near.
0: Maybe what have you got, sicko dogs? Maybe
1: Albert's
0: got him
1: here?
0: In a creepy mind. But I tell you what, if there's a woman walking past, he'll run 100 metres.
2: Well, anyone, and they like that's why they smell your ears and your face and get up to your mouth, because they can smell your breath. It's just any.
0: Okay. I'm learning that. It's any what. Hey, Willy Wonka, come back to the microphone. Where have you gone, Willy?

0: up in a cast. Have you chosen all the songs to be hand-related
1: today? Yeah, there are some hands and fingers.
0: Yeah, we're having a bit of a laugh, are we?
1: Yeah, between now and the end of the show.
0: That's funny. That's good. And for anybody else recovering from a sawn tendon, yeah. Great work, guys.
2: How long are we going to talk about this?
0: I don't know, Kate. How long will you care for?
3: Can we go into another pain topic? I want to talk about severe cramp. And Tommy, I don't know if we've got any pickle juice at Nova here. I probably need it. But today... This was, right, and we've all had cramp before, but usually you can stretch a couple of muscles and get rid of it. I was driving the car, Kate. Luckily, I was sort of on a suburban road and not on a main highway, but my abdominal muscle all of a sudden cramped up while I was driving the car, and I was in so much pain, I had to put the brake on, put the car into park, get out of the car. There was a car coming up behind me, and I had to put my arms in the air so I could stretch out this cramp.
2: It's crippling, isn't it? You could have had a car accident with something like that.
3: 13, 24, 10, have you been crippled by cramp before, and where were you? Because it was really dangerous.
0: Cramp in a hamstring is one of the most painful things ever. It's terrible.
2: When do you get that?
0: I had it at dinner one night, and I had to push myself back from the table.
3: You ate so much, you got cramp of a hammy.
0: I ended up on the floor, like when you do a calf stretch, with someone manually sort of manipulating my hamstring, Kate.
2: Yeah.
0: I was in only mains.
2: Okay, good. We have one of our most famous family, Richie family stories that we still laugh about is when we all went for Chinese at the Bamboo Palace or something like that in Campbelltown when we were growing up, and my brother got a cramp in his hamstring halfway through his wonton soup.
0: That can happen.
2: And he had to get up, and he was hopping, and was so upset. I mean, it's not even that funny, but when your kids and your brother is falling on the floor, and then because he was embarrassed, he got so angry, he started lashing out at everyone.
3: And we didn't
2: go out for dinner at the best of times.
0: Yeah, that's awesome.
3: It is. Adam's given us a call. Where did you cramp up, Adzy?
4: Made in the ocean, when you go to the beach.
0: Dangerous.
4: And that's the worst, especially when you're starting to swim out to, say, I swim out to a buoy at Balmoral, and I just get cramp, and it's
0: whereabouts, mate?
4: Right in the calf, the bottom, right under your, between your knee and your foot,
3: Because you can't lay down and stretch it, Adam. That's the thing, you're out in the water.
4: That's it. So you just have to, try and just,
0: dangerous.
4: Step it down. Yeah.
3: 13, 24, 10, severe cramp. Jason, it really cramped your style. What was it, Jace?
5: It sure did, mate. We're doing the deed.
2: Doing the deed. And I was going to ask about that because I was wondering whether that's a common occurrence where...
0: that would happen.
2: Yeah. Whether there
3: where
2: might
3: was
2: be
3: the cramp, Jace?
0: Is Jace dropping in and out? You can't get a cramp there.
2: Where? You don't get a cramp there. You get a cramp in the hamstring.
0: Groin? No. Right. I think Jace is being fairly clear with his wording there. He got one in the old jolly, the lolly bag.
3: You can't. Well, it is a muscle.
0: Yeah.
3: It is a muscle, but I don't think it can cramp.
2: No, I think that's just an excuse to massage it out.
3: Well, that's...
1: Do you guys want me to Google it?
0: Not on the work Wi-Fi, Tom.
3: We should move on to Caitlin. Caitlin, severe cramp.
6: So, I used to be a competitive swimmer, and I was doing a 100 butterfly, and my whole arm and leg just cramped up, and I could barely swim.
0: Oh, Caitlin, what down one whole side?
6: Pardon?
0: What down one whole side, was it?
6: No, it was when I was doing a 100-metre butterfly in the water.
0: One whole side of your body, mate.
2: Not down the side of the pool.
0: Yeah, no. Can we go back to Jason and find out how his todger is?
3: No. We are moving on. I think a couple of phone lines had cramp there, to be honest.
0: Thanks, Caitlin. All right, coming up next, someone is going to win the ultimate Lion King experience. Get ready to win just after the traffic. This is going to be awesome.
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10: On the West Gate Bridge, a breakdown outbound at the upslope. Two left-hand lanes are closed. Over on the Ring Road, our Tonabounder truck's broken down at Boundary Road in the left-hand lane. The Hume Freeway does have a collision inbound before Donnybrook Road. As for the Eastern Freeway, a busy run from Chandler Highway passing Baleen Road. And the Calder is banked up outbound approaching the Ring Road through to Calder Park Drive. And it's busy on the Monash from the Burnley Tunnel to High Street, then in stretches from Ferntree Gully Road to Clyde Road. The Premier League has returned to Stan Sport. 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A sunny arvo and down to 10 tonight. Tomorrow, a late shower and 17. Right now, it's 16 degrees on Melbourne's Nova 100.
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3: Kuna Matata, you guys. No worries in the world. We've got no worries in the world because you know what? We want you to come along to the Taronga Zoo with us. The roar and snore experience. If you've ever done it before, it is an amazing experience. Yeah. Going to bed at night and, Tommy, what's the noise that the lions make?
24: What are the lions doing, Simba?
2: That's not the lions.
1: No, I have heard that. That's pretty correct.
2: Yeah, but they also roar at night.
1: Yeah, do they? Yes. Yep. I'm not
24: going to roar. You don't have to do the roar part.
1: No.
24: You do the snore part.
1: I do the snore part.
24: Okay, got it.
3: So with the cast of Disney's The Lion King going to be there, Tommy, they're not actually performing in the lion enclosure, are they? Because that could be dangerous.
1: No, but they'll be the backdrop over Sydney Harbour, one of the best views in the world.
2: What, yes. As the sun goes down,
1: Kate.
24: Tommy, what are they going to sing? Do we know? Have they confirmed that yet?
1: We might keep that up our sleeve for
24: now. Okay.
2: Surely, one of the classics.
1: Up your dress, Veruca.
24: Up my dress, thank you, Veruca.
3: If you're not from Sydney, don't worry. 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Emma, welcome.
25: Hello, how you going?
24: Good, Em.
2: Hello.
24: All
2: right.
3: You're off to soccer training with the kids, but you want to come along to the Taronga Zoo. Emma, why should we have you there?
25: Because my daughter is obsessed with The Lion King. So when she was in prep, she would not go to book week unless she was dressed as Nala. She grew up telling me that she was a queen and that she was going to find her king because she wanted to be just like the king of the jungle.
24: Oh, my God.
3: Kate, this is perfect, isn't it? Is this not perfect, your story?
2: Well, it we'd be upsetting the children if we didn't invite them along, okay. Wouldn't we?
24: Emmy, you've got to bring the team along. Congratulations.
25: Yes!
24: You'll be there.
25: Oh, my God.
24: Yes!
25: Thank you so much.
24: Yeah, it's the circle of life, man.
2: Oh, what is your daughter's name?
25: Penny.
24: Nala.
2: Oh, no.
3: When's your daughter's birthday, Em?
25: September 11th.
3: Oh, okay. That is perfect.
24: How good is that? It's not far away.
2: What a great celebration.
25: She's going to be beside herself.
24: Yeah, it'll be a great day. It'll be a really special afternoon and we'll all be there together. Are we allowed to sing with the cast, Tom, of The Lion King?
1: Yeah, absolutely. Yeah, that'd be fantastic. Yeah,
2: so I think it's better if we stay out of it, okay? We'll see you there on the day, Emma. Bye. Final tickets are now on sale for the world's number one musical, Disney's The Lion King. This iconic production must leave Sydney's Capitol Theatre November 1. See it now and remember it forever. Okay. Alex Warren, Ella Henderson, carry you home here on Nova. It's Thursday. Wow.

0: Alex Warren. Ella Henderson, Carry Home, what a great song. Alex Warren joins us on the show tomorrow night, which is going to be an absolute treat. This is a great story. Just a quick one, guys, for anybody that goes out with or married to or lives with a multimillionaire who talks about how many companies he is invested in, and therefore his time is the most important thing in the world. The article goes on to say that he doesn't speak to his family before 3 p.m. Any conversation with his wife or children before 3 p.m. would be a distraction to his cognitive function because he's so business focused.
1: Oh, he sounds like a bit of a catch.
0: He said, even if you were to call me, I've calculated that that would take 23 minutes out of my day, and that would be an interruption prior to 3 p.m. So please don't call. Stuffed.
1: You're making
2: I wonder what the relationship was like with his dad.
1: Absent.
2: I dare say there's no relationship there at all. It's quite sad.
0: I mean, he goes on to say that sometimes I'll wake at 1 a.m. in the morning with a business idea, and that I need to get that out of my head. That's at that point, Kerry, his wife, completely understands, and she says it's better for him to head to the garden office.
2: Poor
1: she's probably quite happy for him to go down to the garden.
0: I think he could go down to the garden office at 3 p.m. when he finishes and he's allowed contact. Just off you go, mate. He's too busy. Any interruption could lose a very successful and next big idea that could damage the family's wealth moving forward.
2: Yeah.
0: She said, but I'm 100% behind him. He's amazing.
2: Yeah. Here's an idea. Yeah. Work out how you're going to pay your wife when she leaves you. And you're not going to see the kids again, mate.
0: Work out the family law bill first and then sort out the next property you need to buy.
2: Well,
0: that shouldn't be the way forward, guys. You've got to
1: work as a team.
0: But what about the saying, live to work?
1: Work to live.
0: She's
2: probably adapted to his lifestyle, and she's probably gone, well, you know what? I've got a great life. I'll just spend it with the kids. I've got a few good mates. I don't need to see him before 3 o'clock.
1: While he's working so hard down in the garden shed before 3 o'clock every day, she's fine. She's got friends of her own.
0: Oh, she's seeing the pool cleaner. the maintenance man on the property.
2: She doesn't have a podcast on Lockie Neal, does she? No, I don't think so.
0: Let's move on. Michelle has got your news next, and then something that's happened in your local supermarket. This is going on around Australia. I'll tell you more very soon. It'll shock you.
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22: On the Monash Freeway, a truck's broken down outbound to Burke Road. Speeds are back to 40. On the Ring Road, our turnabout, another truck's broken down at Boundary Road in the left-hand lane. Burwood has a rollover. Warragul Road is closed both ways between the Burwood Highway and Riversdale Road. Sunshine West has a collision at Fitzgerald Road southbound before the avenue. And a slow run on the Calder Freeway heading outbound, approaching the Ring Road through to Calder Park Drive. It's spring season at Freedom. 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A sunny arvo in tonight down to 10. Tomorrow, a late shower and 17. Right now, it's 16 degrees on Melbourne's Nova 100.
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26: Good afternoon, I'm Michelle Stevenson. A Western Sydney husband and wife, two young boys, 11 and 14, along with a man from North Brisbane, are just some of the 34 Aussies confirmed missing in the Nepalese floods. The majority of them were part of a tour group when catastrophic flash flooding ripped through the region. Nearly 200 people have been killed, with fears that toll will rise, while specialist DFAT staff have been deployed to assist in rescue efforts. Qantas is blaming rising fuel costs driven by the conflict in the Middle East as the reason it's had a drop in profit. The airline says the Iran war resulted in a $420 million hit to their earnings. Well, a Telstra employee has been charged after allegedly selling customer info to criminal groups. Queensland police tipped off New South Wales detectives about a 30-year-old man they say unlawfully accessed customer records while at work. The AFL says an independent review into the concussion scandal at Geelong has found the club did not intend to conceal the existence of an agreement or deceive the league. Geelong has been fined $140,000 by the AFL. And Bruno Mars just announced he's bringing the Romantic Tour to Australia in February and March 2027. And our very own Joel Creasy flew to New York City to see the show and chat to Bruno himself. You can hear the full interview tomorrow at 1 p.m. But here's a little snippet of what to expect when Joel kicked off the chat after tripping over while walking in.
0: Hi, I'm Joel. I'm Joel from the Joel Creasy Show, creative title, at Nova. Sorry, I'm a mess, Bruno.
1: No,
0: you are amazing.
1: I'm good, Joel.
26: Now let's see what's happening on Nine News.
2: Thanks, Michelle. 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A Werribee schoolboy armed with a Minecraft hammer confronts an accused carjacker sleeping in his mum's bed.
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21: It's Fitzy, Whipper and Kate driving you home.
28: The team is in and the team is on.
27: Yes.
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27: Nova.
29: Yes, it is your Thursday evening. Fitzy, Whipper, Kate, as we celebrate Book Week across Australia. Do you celebrate Book Week as a parent?
30: I think you do. Well, it's very cute. I saw a whole school.
29: Were they, minions?
30: There were lots of different things. I saw princesses. I saw a Teenage Mutant Ninja Turtle. And you know what? It's a lovely little photo for years to come. Well done, parents.
29: I've kind of put a little thing together for Jack because he wanted to be Thor and I couldn't find a Thor of... Thor outfit was the right size. It's quite a hard word to say, Thor, thought of. So yeah. I just got like a muscle suit and the hammer and the mask.
31: Does he have a mask on enough, Thor? Oh, no, he does have an eye.
29: He's got a headpiece.
31: Yeah, gotcha.
30: Can I tell you, I have a friend who...
29: Don't tell me they have a Thor outfit.
30: They actually had Chris Hemsworth's real life Thor hammer.
29: You're kidding me.
30: Under the stairs.
29: Where is it now?
30: So we have photos with the Thor hammer.
29: Thor or Thor
30: in the lounge room. That was pretty cool. If you'd asked me, I would have been able to get you the real deal.
29: Yeah, if Home and Away was a book, I mean, that would have been awesome. We could have had the original school uniforms and the milkshake cups that you've got in your kitchen.
31: I think it is. It's War of the Worlds, isn't it?
30: Is that what it is?
29: Be close to it. I mean,
30: it's practically a book. All of those scripts over all of those years.
31: So we are celebrating Charlie and the Chocolate Factory today. I'm Charlie Bucket. Kate is Willy Wonka. Whipper is Veruca Salt. Tom's Grandpa, which is a bit weird.
32: Grandpa Joe,
29: yeah, but you look like Grandma.
30: And you're in your jammies.
29: Lazy.
31: Librarian Joe today.
29: I like it. Bananas in pyjamas.
31: But we are celebrating. Thanks to Costume Box as well. You can go check out our socials and have a humorous laugh at how we're dressed up today.
29: How good is laughter? All right, very soon on the show, the questions you should never ask your partner because it might end the relationship on the spot. That is the danger.

0: hands.
1: Slow Hands by Niall Horan. Are you joking, Tom?
2: No, we just played Slow Hands.
1: After I chopped my thumb off this week.
2: Yeah, it's okay. Yeah, special shout out to you.
1: No, I appreciate the tribute, mate. That's beautiful.
2: Yeah. Well, earlier you would have loved when we played Pink at the top of the show with You and Your Hands.
1: You and Your Hands. Oh, yeah. Thank you, Tommy. Some great themes running through the show.
2: And of course, you were thrilled when we played Clap Your Hands by Sia.
1: Yes, before the news. Still very sensitive. I can't clap my hands because one's obviously in a plaster. But thanks so much, Tommy, for your
3: sensitivity. Can we play Miss You soon, Tom?
2: In regards to his thumb.
1: The farewell song to my thumb.
2: Shout out. One quick thing, guys.
1: Yes.
2: One man saw your injury, of course, you know, your massive incident for Book Week with the thumb gate.
1: Yeah, not many survive.
2: Yep. Thumb guy.
1: I'm thumbing it.
2: Oh, that's not bad.
1: Doesn't really work, does it?
0: I'm thumbing it.
1: What's up? Are we live, are we? That's right. Let's keep going.
3: Did they remove anything while you were under? Do you know?
1: It's hard to say. All I can confirm.
0: They left his personality, unfortunately.
1: Because I don't remember talking to you guys yesterday.
3: We severed a nerve and not a lobotomy.
1: Damn.
3: It's different.
1: Wrong job.
2: One man saw the video online and was absolutely shocked and got in touch with us and said, this guy needs an education because he is Australia's tradie. It's Scott Cam.
1: Oh, Scotty! Scotty!
0: Welcome.
4: I've got half a dozen things to say to you straight off the top. Number one, how many times have I told you not to touch any tools in any form, shape, hand tools, power tools, anything like that?
1: Scotty.
4: Number two, I live a kilometre away from you. I have a workshop. If you need anything done, call me and come up to the workshop and I can do it. Number three, I think this is a bit soft, personally. Because I've seen the bandage on your hand. You've done up like the pox doctor's clerk, right? Feeding him. You've got a bandage the size of your thigh on your hand.
1: Scotty.
4: And I've had about 100 stitches on my body from work, mate, and I've never been wrapped up like that.
1: And
4: all the talk about I've cut a tendon off, turn it up.
0: I know, it's all for effect.
1: This is almost like a mummification of a hand. That's how special it's being treated. Yeah. Scotty, what is, like you say, you've got heaps of stitches on your body from accidents over the years. Give me the biggest one. Like, what have you done?
4: Oh, mate, I've just had lots of, like, 10, 15 stitches, things like that around my body. Just fairly nice, and tiles falling off the wall and slicing down your thigh and stuff like that. I had 15 stitches on my... Anyway, I've had over 100.
1: Over
4: 40 years.
1: Fitzy, that's what happens to tradies like Scotty and I.
0: Oh, please.
3: Scotty, you're exactly right, because when it happened, right, I could see that he was holding his hand and Tom was bandaging it up, and I thought, it's only a little nick. Our show only goes for 2 hours. I was like, wait till the end of the show. Do the show and then go get it checked out. But, oh, my gosh, it's a little bit painful. I might go get it sussed out. We didn't see him for 2 days.
4: He carried on like a chook, as they say. and the funny thing is that you've done this with a very small handsaw.
1: Yeah.
4: Which is almost impossible for a first-year apprentice to damage himself or herself with a small handsaw. I couldn't quite see the handsaw that you were using, but I feel as though it might have been a little tiny saw.
1: No, it was a large size tenon saw, and do you know the
4: prop tenon saw?
1: Yeah,
4: that's like for doing dovetails and things like that. I don't think anybody in the history of carpentry has ever cut themselves with a tenon saw.
1: Well, the thing is, I'm now walking around, and like when I went to get my sandwich today down the street, the guy said, "Oh my god, what happened?" I just said shark attack because I didn't want to have to explain that I'd cut my hand making a Bookweek costume. That's the most embarrassing part.
4: How many stitches did you get, mate? How many stitches?
1: I didn't actually ask. I would suggest...
0: 1,000.
1: Probably you got 100. Probably I got 101. But I don't know, Scotty. I didn't ask.
4: Mate, well, look, I'm sorry that this has happened to you. And you know, I feel as though next time anything like this crops up, I think you should pop over. We're literally a kilometre apart.
1: Yeah, yeah, sure.
4: And you just ring me and you come into the workshop and I'll supervise you. In fact, my daughter will supervise you. She's quite good on the tool.
1: Hey, Scotty, you might be able to help out. Tommy, is the GoFundMe page still open?
2: Yeah, still $0 still donated. $0. But, okay. Scotty, give
4: are
2: it a name,
4: GoFundMe
2: grow.
4: Page?
1: Yeah,
2: no, Scotty, well, I think it's a GoFundMe. Page, to be honest.
4: I'm at a fundraising luncheon right now.
1: Oh, mate.
4: I've slipped into the office of the pub.
0: Pass the hat around.
4: Because I know the owners. And I'm going to get on stage and announce to the lunch.

0: It is Fitzy Whipper. Kate, it is your Thursday evening, guys.
1: Yeah, and everyone else, it's Thursday evening.
0: What did I? Oh, was I just something?
1: I thought you were addressing
0: Kate,
1: me.
0: It is Thursday evening. I told you at the start of the show what day of the week it is. I don't want to repeat myself.
1: Yes, can I go?
0: Yes, over to you.
1: I'm so sorry, I'm distracted because my head is so itchy because of the wig.
0: You're not dressed as Charlie, you're Willy Wonka.
1: There are some teams all over Australia and the world, in fact, who work on Christmas all year round.
0: Yeah, yeah.
1: People even indulge in Christmas in July. And
2: Moses.
1: It's the big...
2: I mean, sorry.
1: I think it's nice, and I think there are a lot of internationals who would normally have a cold Christmas who like to do it in July as well because they get to, you know, drink eggnog and, mulled wine.
0: I learned a lot last week, Fitzy. I don't know if you heard this conversation off air when Kate Ritchie said, I need to go and soak my berries.
1: I didn't say that. Talking about people that get into Christmas early, the supermarkets and everyone starts complaining, your Woolies and your Coles and all of them, you can get Christmas puddings, mince pies,
0: but you would
1: and
0: make
1: all
0: your
1: of
0: pudding
1: this
0: now.
1: Stuff.
0: Yeah?
1: You don't make the pudding now. And I love this stuff. Give us a call, 13 24 10. If you are already prepping a bit like me, you're not making anything.
0: So what do you do?
1: You're soaking your fruit for your Christmas cake.
0: Right.
2: What are you soaking it? What's the traditional? Is it brandy?
1: Well,
2: what's
1: liquor? I'll give it to Mum and she'll put it in a dark place and soak it for me.
0: Right, okay.
1: The recipe bedroom. I have, the recipe.
0: What, your thoughts?
1: yeah, exactly, my mind. The recipe I use is a hand-me-down from a woman. Oh. Yeah, the Home and Away fans will like this. Her name was...
2: Milko?
1: No. Oh, she played the mum. Clarissa, her name was.
0: Right. Was she a Pippa?
1: She was like a Pippa, after Pippa had left. And this recipe is soaked in Cointreau, I think, because it's got orange rind and all of that stuff as well. So there are people that are doing... Am I not allowed to do cake chat?
0: Yes, I'm into cake chat.
1: Why are you scratching your
0: because
1: butt?
0: Because I'm wearing stockings and the hair's coming through my stockings and it's really annoying me.
1: Anyway, so I'm soaking the fruit and I'm also doing my Christmas presents as well. I even bought this morning, how about this, a massage glove. And it's got balls on it, right? Out
0: of context, Kate. Thank you, Jess. Beautifully timed. Well delivered.
2: Oh, my God. It is. Christmas has come early for someone.
0: Has it what? Whipper and Kate on Nova.
3: Melbourne traffic. Nova 100. Census night was Tuesday, the 11th of August. There's still time to complete. 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

0: broken down at Boundary Road in the left-hand lane. Over on the Monash, another truck's broken down outbound at Burke Road. Speeds are back at 40. And a rollover in Burwood at Warragul Road is closed both ways between the Burwood Highway and Riversdale Road. 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Clear skies tonight and down to 10. Tomorrow a late shower and 17. Right now it's 15 degrees on Melbourne's Nova 100.
1: Melbourne. Hear that? 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And tomorrow morning, someone will win $40,000 cash.
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0: Joel Creasy chatting to that man from 1 p.m. tomorrow. Joining Joel for an hour. Secret mission to New York over the weekend. That is going to be awesome. 1 o'clock tomorrow.
1: Very quiet.
0: Hey, here is a... normally I sort of look at these articles and you think, oh, yeah, you've got a small point. But this person, I think, has absolutely nailed it. And it's the 7 loaded questions that could blow up your marriage. So, in essence, the 7 things you should never ask your partner.
1: Oh, is this a story by Tracy Cox?
0: Yeah,
1: she's
0: Cox
1: been around
0: done it. Yep.
1: For a very long time, that woman.
0: Trace, she's nailed it on this 7.
2: Well, has she been through it a couple of times, has she?
0: Yeah, I don't look, I don't know Tracy's relationship or marriage partner history, but she certainly knows what she's talking about.
1: Okay.
0: Let's go, why don't we go from 7 up, okay? Here we go. If I died, how long would you wait before dating again?
2: Oh, yeah.
1: Okay, so these are questions you just, that you people don't broach.
0: Don't ask, because you know the discussion is not going to end up. And all, even though that question might seem like a great hypothetical or a great point of discussion, I reckon that's going to end up in World War III.
1: I also think that there are questions, or any question you ask, don't ask a question that you don't really want the truth back.
0: About a week.
1: You know what I mean? Great.
2: Well said, yeah.
0: Oh, God. Do you know what I'm worried about, though? I'm worried
1: about...
0: he's not listening. He's sitting there as Charlie in the Chocolate Factory with his wig on. And he's not even listening.
2: I'm more Shaggy from Scooby-Doo.
0: Yeah, you are. Okay, what about this one?
1: What else am I not allowed to ask? Well, I'm not married.
0: I just don't want to push people into... If you're sitting in the car with your partner right now, I don't want you to sit there and think, oh, well, why don't we ask these questions to each other? Because I don't reckon you're going to get home together. The next one is...
1: Maybe you don't want to go home together.
0: Do you ever get bored of me?
2: I mean, these are perfect opportunities...
0: To let a bit
2: where
0: out.
2: Little white lies are okay to have in relationships.
0: How about this one? Number 5. Why don't we get it on more often?
2: Get it on? What the radio?
0: No.
2: Is listening to Fitzy
0: and Kate? Why aren't we intimate more often?
1: Yeah, okay.
0: Yeah.
1: Well, I think that might be something that may need to be discussed at times, but I think, I mean, I think it's in the delivery.
2: Yeah, it is.
1: If it is a fact-finding exercise, then that's fair enough. But
2: age,
1: if it's like, why don't you do this?
2: Age and hormones are involved as well, I would say.
0: I'm sorry to hear, mate. What about this one? Do you think my best friend is hot?
1: I'd never ask that.
0: Do you think my best friend is hot?
2: Why would you ask that
0: anyway.
1: They do. People do. People do.
0: Yeah.
1: I know you fancy her.
0: Mm. Yeah. I see the way you look at her. You know, I see the way they look. You look at all of them. Why are you looking at them all like that? You know, would be an example.
2: It's a tough one. And what's Lisa's answer usually?
0: What about this? Number 3. What do you really think of my mum? I'm out. I mean, I can answer that honestly because
1: well,
0: I love Deborah to pieces.
1: Yeah.
0: Deborah's like my mum.
2: What
0: love
2: about
0: Deborah.
2: If you combine those two? Do you think my mum's hot?
0: Why am I not more intimate with your mum?
1: Oh, well.
0: Now that is, no, Tracy would never suggest that. What about this one?
2: Would you hook up with my mum if I died?
0: Okay, the last one is, have I put on weight? Don't ask that either, for God's sake. Tommy, are we still doing more hand songs?
3: Oh, look, it's another shout-out to your thumb.
0: Oh, hands to myself, Selena Gomez. What a tribute.
3: My mum. Hands to

0: Selena Gomez with another hand reference. Thank you, Tommy, which is great. It's been a big week for Book Week. Chopped my thumb off and now we're dressed as all the wonderful characters of Charlie and the Chocolate Factory. How are you going, Willy Wonka? You all right, Willy?
1: Oh, that's me,
0: yeah,
1: isn't
0: that's
1: it? It's because I don't truly feel the character of Willy Wonka. I think when I was thinking, when I heard it was Charlie and the Chocolate Factory,
0: yeah,
1: I thought Tommy would be, the main, Willy Wonka.
2: Yeah.
1: Anyway. I've done very well. It was very fun. It was very funny when everyone found out their characters and everyone started Googling like their most famous lines or what the character traits were.
0: Do you want to go with your famous line now? What was it?
1: Don't do that. You lose. Get out of here.
0: Wow, she nailed that.
2: Oh,
0: you've absolutely nailed it. Congratulations.
2: The worst Wonka I've ever heard.
0: Two gold Logies right there.
1: I want to talk about best dressed lists.
0: Okay.
1: And I do love a best dressed list or worst dressed. In the old days when people were buying magazines, like your who.
2: Remember those days?
1: Well, there are still some on sale, and I'm mad for a magazine. I like the feel of a brand new magazine, and I would never loan it out for someone else to flick through until I had. But after all of the big red carpet events, you'd get the lists of people on there, and I've pulled out all my 90s magazines, and my daughter is actually going through now.
0: Right.
1: Where people would judge. Yeah.
0: You kept your 90s magazines.
2: New idea. Is a new
1: I've got
2: idea
1: so
2: for
1: many.
2: You. Get out of the industry.
1: I do
0: Shift
1: have.
0: Shift careers.
1: Yes, I do have boxes of magazines as well.
2: Oh, the cake that is.
1: Some are clippings and some are magazines. But do you know, you might laugh at me, but they're incredibly interesting. My daughter is now reading some magazines that have news stories about Britney Spears, like, 20 years ago.
0: Because
1: she loves Britney Spears, and I would rather her read about...
0: than Google it.
1: I would actually.
2: Give us something that May read about you, let's say 30 years ago. Like, what's a headline? Like,
1: when
2: you give
1: I was 17, the thing is, I hate to say it, but when I was 17, no one was writing anything about me because no one cared.
0: Things have changed now, haven't they? I mean, the headline the other day.
1: Well, I would rather they didn't.
2: Take Five would have been all over that, I'd say.
0: Looks like you still kept all the clippings and things.
1: Can I just
0: hated it, but kept all the clippings.
1: For future reference when I write a book or something.
0: So angry, I hated it. Snip, snip, snip, snip, snip. Another big weekend of scrapbooking.
2: What would your book be called? You know that we belong together?
0: Rags to Riches. Katie Baby?
2: It's not.
1: Hit me one more time.
0: No.
1: What are you talking about?
0: I'm helping.
1: I want to talk about the fashion list because I'm not writing. I'm not. I will let you know about the memoir.
0: Home and a Babe.
1: I would like to.
0: Home and a Babe. That's good. Because you were young.
1: But I was never a babe. Oh, you mean a babe as in a baby.
0: Yeah, you were young. I'm not calling you hot.
2: Summer Babe.
0: Summer Babe.
1: Okay, keep going.
0: That's good. Something to do with the caravan park. Caravan's classic.
3: I think they've run out of ideas.
1: Yeah,
3: you're
1: going
3: to have to go to the list.
1: They have. I want to touch on the list because Vanity Fair have spent weeks deciding who the most fashionable people are the world over, right? They divide it into three top 10. So I won't go through all 30 of them. But there are the main top 10. There's Teyana Taylor, who I didn't know who that was.
0: Who is it?
3: One battle after another. She plays Leo's
1: love
3: interest.
1: She's amazing. Followed by Jacob Elordi.
2: I think Mark's daughter, isn't it?
0: Mark Taylor.
3: Mark Tubby
1: Taylor. We are the only people in the country that probably got that. The five of us, or not even Jess.
0: Hang on. Jacob Elordi is number two on the list?
1: He is number two on the main top 10. Then they go into like the perennials and they have your Tom Fords.
0: Yep.
1: Nicole Kidman made that list. Lenny Kravitz. Anyway, in the originals, so like the boldest, they've got Spike Lee, people like that. But they also have Pope Leo the 14th.
0: Wow.
1: And the reason why he has made the list is because no one can wear or rock a pair of Nikes, which he does do with his with traditional robes.
0: Interesting.
2: Air Max.
1: I don't think they're Air Max. I'm trying to find which.
2: Because when he's putting up on a train or something, he loves his Air Maxes, comfy.
1: Yeah.
0: Matt, he should definitely collaborate with Nike. for a pair of shoes.
1: I don't think the Catholic Church are allowed to make money.
0: Catholic Air Ones or something?
2: Yeah.
0: Prayer Ones? You know,
2: that's not bad. Prayer flights.
0: Yeah.
1: Ripper, you did not think of that joke on your own, and I'm going to give
0: Air
1: people
0: Catholics.
1: A peek behind the curtain because Jess what gave about, you that joke.
0: I don't know what you're talking about, Kate.
2: Well done, Jess. What about Air Secrets?
3: Oh, they don't like to do that.
0: Okay, mate, we'll move on from that. I'm still trying to work out what Kate's book's going to be called. 13-24-10, any idea what Kate should call her memoirs with all the clippings that she hated?
2: Yeah, and what should be the Pope's Nikes called as well?
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6: On the Mornington Peninsula Freeway, a crash outbound after Frankston Dandenong Road. In Burwood, a rollover at Warragul Road is closed both ways between the Burwood Highway and Riversdale Road. A breakdown in Bundoora Plenty Road outbound at Grills Hills Road. Otherwise, in Boronia, a collision at Dorset Road southbound before Boronia Road. A busy run on the Westgate Freeway from the Bolte through to the Burnley Tunnel. An outbound from the Domain Tunnel to Montague Street. Sydney Road, Brunswick is closed between Davies Street and Mitchell Street for tramworks. Until Thursday, 3 September. Businesses remain open. Expect delays. Visit the Transport Victoria website. Clear skies tonight and down to 10. Tomorrow, a late shower in 17. Right now, it's 15 degrees on Melbourne's Nova 100.
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0: Rose Byrne, welcome back.
25: Thanks so much.
0: After your speech that you made about the bearded dragon.
25: My husband Bobby, he couldn't be here because we're getting a bearded dragon and he went to a reptile expo in New Jersey, so...
0: So my little man Ted wants a bearded dragon. I've been calling reptile stores to try and find a bearded dragon.
25: Are you going to do it?
0: I mean, I have to, yeah. He's going to love it.
25: Oh.
0: What's the name of your bearded dragon?
25: Oh, I'm not telling. No.

0: for your Thursday evening. Thanks to Chemist Warehouse. It is Fitzy, Whipper, Kate. What has been a very big show thanks to Book Week. Ryan James, take us out. What have you got, mate?
1: I mean, there is a drug problem all over the world, but we know in the States it's pretty full on. But there's been a couple of campaigns that have been criticised lately. South Dakota, they were tackling meth in South Dakota. The thing is, though, they went with the tagline, "Meth, we're on it," to tell everyone, look, as a community, we're on to this.
2: We're going to deal with it.
1: Oh. But, Kate, you know what? They just got everyday people. Have a listen to the ad.
3: I'm on meth.
4: I'm on meth.
5: I'm on it too. So am I.
3: So am I.
6: I'm on meth.
7: Meth is not someone else's problem. It's everyone in South Dakota's problem. And we need everyone to get on it.
8: I'm on it.
6: I'm on it.
3: I'm on it too.
1: There's even kids saying we're on it. You know what I mean?
0: Like, I'm not on it. I feel left out.
1: And then, okay, then we go to Louisiana and there's a guy running for office there called John Kennedy, and he's sticking up for the police, which they do an amazing job, which is understandable. And a few people have been getting stuck in to the police and saying that our crime problem is, you know, associated with the police. Have a listen to his tagline at the end of this.
9: Violent crime is surging in Louisiana. Woke leaders blame the police. I blame the criminals. A mom should not have to look over her shoulder when she's pumping gas. I voted against the early release of violent criminals, and I opposed defunding the police. Look, if you hate cops just because they're cops, the next time you get in trouble, call a crackhead. I'm John Kennedy, and I approve this message.
1: It's a message for everyone out there.
9: The next time you get in trouble, call a crackhead.
0: Yeah, as long as they're not on meth. I don't know. I assume they will be.
1: America is just...
0: A couple of great campaigns.
1: Yeah. Brilliant for entertainment, isn't it? Sure. Thanks for the content.
0: It is hard to know what to do. Well done to everybody and part of the team here. Ollie is still dressed as an Oompa Loompa. If you want to go and see our photos from Book Week, go to the socials. You'll see it there, guys. Alex Warren tomorrow on the show.
2: Yeah.
1: Why wasn't anyone Augusta Klump?
0: Augustus Klump.
1: Augustus Klump.
10: Yeah, that's a fair call.
0: I think I escaped. I mean, there would have been a laugh in the office about making the hungry kid Augustus Klump.
2: No, I don't think so.
0: It's been on the show for 15 years.
10: It was all because of the poll we did in the office.
0: That's right. You polled the whole office again. I forgot.
10: And they spoke.
0: You've had a big week, Tommy.
2: You're going to need a lie down.
10: Tommy's
0: having a cigarette.
1: Sleep well tonight, Tommy.
10: Hell yeah.
0: Yep, they won't. And you're going home to your wife now.
10: Well, yeah. Right. Well, man's got to do.
2: If she'll have you.
10: Oh, yeah. Yeah. We haven't changed the locks.
1: Let's not poll Alex Warren. He's not going to be involved with that at all. Can we chat to him tomorrow, Tom, on the show?
10: Yeah, absolutely. Just after 4:30, I think he'll join us.
0: I love that. That is awesome.
1: And Ursula Carlson, is she coming on?
10: Ursula, yeah. Ursula is live in the studio as well. Yeah.
2: Leave Ursula alone.
0: No, don't do anything there. Tommy, you've written down tomorrow is going to be lots of fun you've just put on the board.
10: Yeah, I'm just going for generic statements.
0: Okay, that sounds awesome. Well, this is the new Buzz in Radio.
1: Up, I love fun.
10: Yep. Hands up, my hands up.
0: Unpredictable fun is my favourite type. And until tomorrow's show, you guys look after yourselves. Bye.
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31: On the Calder Freeway, a breakdown outbound before the Melton Highway. It's in the right-hand lane. Over on the Mornington Peninsula Freeway, a breakdown at the end of Frankston to Hedinong Road at the entry ramp. Burwood has a rollover at Warragul Road. It's closed both ways between the Burwood Highway and Riversdale Road. As for Clorinda and crash at the Dingley Bypass outbound to Boundary Road, it's in the left-hand lane. And a slow run on the Hume Freeway heading outbound from Cooper Street through to Donnybrook Road. More bite, less thirst. 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T's and C's apply. Clear skies tonight and down to 10. Tomorrow a late shower and 17. Right now it's 15 degrees on Melbourne's Nova 100.
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0: Good evening, I'm Michelle Stevenson. Two young boys are amongst more than 30 Aussies missing after a devastating mudslide in Nepal, with the federal government sending specialist DFAT staff to assist with search and rescue efforts. The death toll has passed 160 after walls of icy mud slammed into buildings and destroyed villages on the Nepal-China border. Two foreign tour groups have confirmed Australian hikers were in the affected area. PM Anthony Albanese describing the disaster as horrific.
1: People would have seen some of the footage, which is a truly horrific event. Our thoughts are with all those who will be concerned about their loved ones today.
0: Qantas has reported a 13.1% drop in its profit after the Middle East conflict triggered a spike in the cost of jet fuel. The airline says the Iran war resulted in a $420 million hit to earnings, prompting an underlying pre-tax profit of $2.06 billion. Well, a telco employee has been charged after allegedly selling customer info to criminal groups. Queensland police have tipped off their New South Wales counterparts about a 30-year-old man they say unlawfully accessed customer records through his employment at Telstra. Victoria's Premier has scrapped a secret public transport tax, but has refused to say when he first became aware of the sneaky charge. Ben Carroll has apologised and promised to abolish the 1% levy. And Post Malone fans will have to wait a little longer to see him, with the announcement he has postponed his upcoming tour here. He was meant to kick off his shows in October, while the news also means he's no longer headlining the Strumming Bird Festival. Here's what's leading Nine News tonight.
2: Thanks, Michelle. Hello, I'm Alicia Loxley. A Werribee schoolboy, armed with a Minecraft hammer, confronts an accused carjacker sleeping in his mum's bed.
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2: The SRL public transport tax axed, but big questions remain.
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35: Oh, my goodness!
36: Nova.
37: Welcome to Thursday night. Good to be her.
35: Hello, friends. Oh,
37: I mean, it's almost the weekend. Let's just say it.
35: Okay. Can you, do you have an air horn? Let's just air horn it. I miss
37: air horn. Do I have an air horn? We're going to talk about Eminem, and Eminem and Dolly Parton in the same sentence probably doesn't go that often together. But I also very soon have a little story for you about Dolly Parton's time in Melbourne in 2014.
35: You get all this goss.
37: Yeah.
35: You just have all of it. All of the goss.
37: It's about where she ate and what she ate when she was in Melbourne in 2014.
35: Okay.
37: That's all I'll say.
35: Okay. That's a good tease. I'm hanging around for that.
37: Also, you know I'm obsessed with the ABC on Monday nights. I go Australian Story, Four Corners Media Watch.
35: In love with it.
37: And on Monday night, Australian Story celebrating 30 years. So we thought we'd get Lee Sales in to take you on in quick draw. She's eloquent. She's funny. She's literally interviewed
35: everybody.
37: Except Dolly Parton.
35: Oh, she's a really big fan too.
37: I know. We'll get to that soon. But next, let's talk heroes. I'm sure Bruno Mars will be someone's hero.

0: G Flip and Bet on Fire. Love that tune. Love them. And they are supporting Robbie Williams.
1: That's going to be a show and a half.
0: As is his performance at the Melbourne Cup, let's not forget.
1: Let's get out. Butts to Flemington.
0: Which I think I might have brought to you before it was announced, like a week before.
1: You really did. you've got your finger on the pulse. You've got your finger in all these pies and you've always get the hot goss.
0: Well, I'm going to tell you where Dolly Parton ate when she was in Melbourne in 2014.
1: Like,
0: we'll do that in a second.
1: I don't know.
0: But let's talk heroes now. Maybe I'm just a little goss hero.
1: This is an excellent, excellent story, and I love this. A former McDonald's employee has spoken about how he would secretly add an extra chicken nugget into every nugget box he made while he worked there for about 3 years.
0: That's nice.
1: That's amazing. That's a hero. That is giving the gift of a surprise to someone who might not even notice it, like me. I'd probably just chug them all and not even count. But a lovely surprise for someone who's like, oh.
0: I do struggle with good.
1: Popped an extra nug in there.
0: I do struggle with doing good deeds that no one notices.
1: You really need it to be seen. Pop your head around the corner. Hey,
0: I'll admit that. I don't mind.
1: So that guy's a hero. We can all agree. He's a hero. The second story I have is a week ago, there were two medical emergencies that happened on one flight from Cairns to Melbourne. There was a retired ambulance paramedic that stepped forward, helped out, and the plane got where it needed to go without detour, and everyone was safe and okay.
0: Right.
1: We can all agree.
0: Hero.
1: A person's a hero.
0: Perfect.
1: The next story I have, I thought, is one of the most beautiful, lovely things I have seen in a long time. There's a man at an English cafe, two boys come in. I think they must be on their way to school. And they go up to the counter and they've got their little coins that they've saved up, and they've got their coins, and they go up and they ask for like one breakfast and a cup of tea, and they were going to share one breakfast and one cup of tea.
0: Yeah.
1: The guy then offers them a free breakfast, a free cup of tea and a free breakfast, and they were going to share it. It's a whole cute thing. Have a listen to this.
0: I don't have it. Not this.
2: Yeah, that would normally be $5.95. We're going to do it for free today. Yeah?
1: Look at their faces.
2: Just feel like giving back to the community.
3: Cheers.
2: No problem, mate. Do you want anything as well?
3: No,
4: we're sharing England.
2: You're sharing it?
4: Yeah.
2: Yeah, boys. Then you want to eat.
1: He walks up to the... So they've just... They're sitting there with their little cups of tea. They're so, so cute. And the guy walks up with two whole breakfasts for them.
0: Sweet.
1: And their faces just light up.
0: Beautiful.
1: Just beautiful things that people do for other people. It's just... Look at their
2: faces.
1: Just
2: feel like giving back to the community.
4: Cheers.
2: No problem, mate. Do you want anything as well?
4: No,
3: we're sharing England.
2: You're sharing it?
4: Yeah.
2: Yeah, boys. Then you want to eat.
1: He walks up to the... So they've just... They're sitting...

0: saw my friend. I said, take my kids. I ran into the shop to see if the workers were still there because I'd known them for years. And then I had to grab them and get them out of there. And then the fires came not long after.
1: Amazing.
2: Hero. Oh,
1: well Lisa, done. Incredible.
2: Hero.
1: Catherine, your hero story, please.
3: It was the school holidays and I was sitting by my glass sliding doors and I have a good view of the street. And I saw a little boy running down the road barefoot. And I was just having lunch with my partner and I ran out onto the road and stopped cars and traffic from coming close to the little boy, realised that he had some extra needs and pulled him off to the side of the road and helped him find his family. And he was completely nonverbal. So finding his family was such a relief. And I knew something was wrong when he was barefoot as well.
2: Oh, my gosh, Catherine.
1: Oh, beautiful, Catherine.
2: That's amazing.
4: Ricky Lee and Tim.
5: Ricky Lee and Tim.
4: 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Melbourne traffic.
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6: 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On the Calder Freeway, a breakdown outbound before the Melton Highway. It's in the right-hand lane. Over in Burwood, a rollover at Warragul Road is closed both ways between the Burwood Highway and Riversdale Road. The Albion does have a crash at Ballarat Road eastbound before Adelaide Street. As for Werribee, a collision at Werribee Main Road at Geelong Road. 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Clear skies tonight and down to 10. Tomorrow a late shower and 17. Right now it's 12 degrees on Melbourne's Nova 100.
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9: Let's get the party started. See you at the bar, you was hardly talking. That's when I knew that your heart was scarring. Friends to lovers need a part to star in. Like, wait, babe, let me.

0: Blue Day Temps, 5'9" brown eyes. Thank you very much.
1: 5'9" brown eyes.
0: Yeah, that's me.
1: It's you.
0: Ricky Lane.
1: Tim.
0: Thursday night. Lee Sales coming up in a second. Of course, Monday night, Australian Story. I cannot wait. Celebrating 30 years. They filmed that episode at the Sydney Opera House. And they'll be bringing it to the telly on Monday.
1: Gorgeous.
0: She's taking you on a quick draw in a second.
1: She's going to be good.
0: I know
1: she's smart. Like, she's actually smart. I just know dumb stuff that's unimportant, like that no one needs to know.
0: I know she's a Dolly Parton fan. As is Eminem.
1: She's going to be so sad.
0: Has a celebrity ever written back to you? As a famous person written back to you? I wrote to Alyssa Milano when I was 12.
1: Oh, my gosh. Because she was on Who's the Boss. Cute.
0: She was Samantha Fox on Who's the Boss.
1: Did she write back?
0: No.
1: Oh.
0: But Eminem has paid tribute.
1: Guess who else didn't write back to you?
0: Don't say Dom Dolla. That's fine. That's a time zone thing.
1: He was in Australia like the other day.
0: No, look. Look at this. He sent me texts. He just didn't reply to the last one when I asked him to come on the radio.
1: That's okay.
0: But look, he sent me photos of us.
1: I know. It's just I'm just joking.
0: He sent me emojis.
1: I'm just joking. I know you guys are actually friends.
0: I can't. Well, the jury's out now because that was June 2.
1: He's probably just missed it. You know, don't you have people that you've read the message but then you forgot to get back to them because you were doing something?
0: Yeah, I sent Sarah a video from Channel 9 the other day. Still haven't heard back from her. Sarah Harris, that is, who just works just there. Sarah Harris from the newsroom.
1: Sarah Harris works
0: just there.
1: As in Sarah Harris, Sarah Harris.
0: Yeah.
1: As in Sarah Harris.
0: She doesn't write back.
1: I see movement.
0: Eminem's paid tribute to Dolly Parton. You don't write back. And we're asking if the celebrity's ever written back to you. And you haven't written back to me.
2: What do you mean?
0: Just when I send you texts from Channel 9 with like videos and putting all this effort in.
2: Oh, I've always got my phone on silent.
1: Same.
2: Do not disturb.
0: Eminem paid tribute to Dolly Parton after her death at 80. Now, he shared a private note that she sent to him in 2022. She congratulated him on his induction into the Rock and Roll Hall of Fame. Isn't that lovely?
1: It is lovely.
0: Dolly said, "You are the very, very best at rap."
1: No, she didn't say
2: that. A genius, though, Eminem. I would go and see him in concert if he came out.
0: Would you write back to him if he texted you? Samira.
3: How are you guys?
0: Good. Who wrote back to you?
3: Look, I wrote to lots of celebrities as a kid, and no one really responded. They were the normal, you know, normal generated automated letters. But
1: yep.
3: Georgie Parker actually wrote back to me because I love Georgie. And I told her all about my dreams of wanting to be, back then, an actress and stuff.
1: Yeah.
3: And how my parents didn't let me and they thought it was wrong. And she wrote back to me and she was so beautiful. She said, Samira, all I can say to you is, she goes, you follow your dreams and don't ever let anyone ever stop them. She goes, because that's how you'd be happy in life.
1: Oh, it's so true, Samira.
3: I love her. I love her.
1: She's a beautiful
0: Lovely.
1: Person.
0: Thank
1: she's
0: you.
1: A beautiful person.
0: Let's go to Kelly. Who wrote back to you?
4: Anderson Paak.
1: Really?
0: I love him.
4: Yeah, he's such a nice guy. So I wrote to him when his concert sold out using lyrics from the song, how much I thought he was fabulous.
1: Yep.
4: And then he wrote back to me and said, I've got you. There's tickets at the ticket box for you. And if you want to come to the after party, here's all the details.
1: Oh, that is
0: That's
1: amazing.
0: So nice.
1: What a guy. Was it an amazing show?
4: It was incredible.
1: Yeah,
4: it was
1: of course.
4: So amazing.
0: I saw him at Laneway. He's so good.
1: Have I seen this correctly? Is he dating Mariah Carey?
0: I think there was a rumor. Can I tell you a quick?
1: No, they were like proper out at long, like movie dates, holding hands
0: we'll
1: at
0: look
1: the
0: into
1: movies,
0: that.
1: With, yeah, like getting popcorn.
0: I want to tell you a quick Dolly Parton story. This is from my friend James in Melbourne. So when Dolly Parton was in Australia last in 2014 for her Blue Smoke World Tour, his friend Denise was driving her around Melbourne.
1: Mm-hmm.
0: Okay. And Denise said to Dolly, do you want to eat at Cicciolina's in St Kilda, like a really fancy restaurant?
1: Beautiful restaurant.
0: Or Florentino's in the city. And Dolly said, let's grab a KFC bucket and sit under a tree in the park, which they did in Carlton Gardens.
1: Oh, my God. That's amazing.
0: That was in Melbourne in 2014.
1: Wow. On a

0: Stella Lefty, that is Boston. Tonight's on Nova. What are you doing tonight?
1: Not much.
0: Really?
1: Not much.
0: Making
1: not
0: some air fried chicken or poached chicken for you?
1: No,
0: the
1: Rich
0: love
1: is,
0: of your life?
1: Oh, Rich is really, he gets a bit like, you know, he's in his exercising, he's in his shred mode, he's into eating clean food. So I have to poach him chicken breast every night.
0: And what's the one thing he's off at the moment?
1: Oh, he's off pepper. So I'm only allowed to put a little bit of salt on it. And I can really cook. And this guy, really cook. And this guy wants steamed vegetables
0: and you're poaching the chicken in stock or just water?
1: No, just water because he doesn't want, yeah. He's,
0: okay. Yummy dinner tonight.
1: Well, no, because, you know, we go and we have our fun weekends and we eat lots of food and he just likes being healthy and clean during
0: the
1: week.
0: At home. That's admirable.
1: Meanwhile, I'm over here eating pan-fried chicken thighs and sweet potato. Chubby Lee, who cares?
0: Let's get Sarah Harris in here and try and find something for $500. I will ask you a question. You need to find the answer. You see? You just need to find the answer. Look. Let's just go straight to the soul. I'm just going to go straight to the soul.

0: 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Okay, here we go. The Sydney Marathon has been in the news after a little medal mix-up. You know, Munich's Allianz Stadium is actually Munich on there instead of our very own Allianz Stadium. But they're pushing on, which is what I like. They've said, yes, we've mucked up, but this is going to be the medal for this weekend.
1: Australia. Love it.
0: Munich is home to Oktoberfest, the beer festival. It attracts visitors from all over the world. Munich's Oktoberfest. I believe Oktoberfest is in September too, isn't it? Or is it in August?
2: Isn't it October?
0: I've
1: thought it was October. Why is it called Oktoberfest?
0: That is a good question. You should look that up.
1: Is that the question?
0: No, it's not. But I believe it's September, Oktoberfest.
1: It is.
0: Anyway, one of the world's most popular tourist attractions is actually not Oktoberfest. It's Disneyland. Oh, by the way, Oktoberfest is September 19.
1: Stunning.
2: And they moved
1: the dates to enjoy the warmer temperatures.
2: Okay.
0: What year did Disneyland in California open?
1: Oh, damn it. I hate you so much. I just didn't. 1955, July 17.
0: Yeah.
1: Sorry, Sarah.
2: You see what he does, Jerry?
1: My search was, what year did Disneyland? I penned.
0: What did you start looking up?
2: Oktoberfest. I started going deep.
0: Cassandra, $500 for you. Congratulations.
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5: 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A breakdown on the Calder Freeway outbound is before the Melton Highway, and inbound are broken down trucks on the Keilor Park Drive exit ramp, blocking off the lane. An earlier rollover in Burwood has closed Warrigal Road between the Burwood Highway and Riversdale Road. Look at taking Elgar Road as an alternative. 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Tonight, getting down to a low of 9 degrees. Tomorrow, a late shower with a top of 17. Right now, it's 6 degrees on Melbourne's Nova 100.
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0: Ricky Lee and Tim, we are almost done for this Thursday night. Have a good night. It's the weekend tomorrow, so just lean in. Nova Boy Jams coming up to get you there. Matty Rowe Show as well. Shall we meet our next Quick Draw guest?
1: Our next guest is a stalwart of Australian journalism. She's interviewed the biggest names.
2: I've never interviewed someone of whom I'm a bigger fan than you.
3: Wow.
1: And she's asked prime ministers the hard-hitting questions.
4: How interested do you think
2: I ask the
4: your audience
2: on this
4: are?
1: But we ask the questions in the Quick Draw Arena. Please welcome Lee Sales.
0: Lee Sales is here. Welcome. So good to see you.
5: Thanks for having me, guys.
0: Now, I mean, you've interviewed literally everybody except one person. Is this too soon to bring it up?
5: Probably is too soon. I mean, honestly, I'm sure you guys have been like me. I've just been crying the whole time since I heard Dolly Parton died.
0: Yeah. I feel like you had so many years at the desk at 7:30. With the news being so cooked right now, do you miss that job or thank God you don't have
5: to? No. I'm so glad, you know, yesterday I didn't have to talk about Dolly Parton and hold it together. I'm so glad I can just sit on my Instagram bawling watching old Dolly Parton clips. Yeah. Yeah, it's hard. It's hard to be immersed in the kind of sadness and negativity of the news all day. So it was just the right time for me to be out of that.
0: You're here to play Quick Draw with us.
6: Ricky Lee and Tim's Quick Draw.
0: Lee Sales is here. Australian Story celebrating 30 years on Monday night. Monday night on the ABC is genuinely my favourite night of television. I lock in. I do Australian Story into
7: really
0: Four Corners
7: do.
0: Into Media Watch every single week.
7: You really do.
0: And quickly, how is the Logies for you?
5: It's a long night, but it's fun. It's, you know, the most fun thing is you get, like when you come and do interviews like this, you get to see people you don't see very often and have a chat. And you
0: have 230-second conversations.
5: Yeah, and end up chatting to some really random, like I had a great chat to Roger Corsa and a great chat to Simon Baker. Like you just meet all sorts of random people, so it's really fun.
7: You find yourself in conversations that you didn't expect. Like I was talking to Raymar for ages and kind of silently freaking out because I was like, this is bloody
5: Have I told you guys my Raymar story before? I was in North Sydney. I got into an elevator. The guy in the elevator was really familiar and I thought, I know you, but I can't remember where I know you from. So I just went, oh, hi, how are you going? And I'm like, oh my God, is it the father of one of my school dads? Is it someone from work? Like who is? And so I'm just chatting along, faking like I know who it is. And then suddenly I've gone, oh my God, it's Elf from Home and Away. It must happen to him all the time.
7: Yeah.
5: Because he's so familiar.
7: Face.
5: You really feel like
0: I find
5: you know
0: that
5: him.
0: With news reporters. Like we watch a lot of like breakfast TV and a lot of the guys on the news and do like the just, you know, standing there with the mic, just in a car park somewhere.
7: I got super excited. I ran up and fangirled at George Acosti.
0: I know.
5: I was like,
0: from Sunrise. Okay, let's play Quick Draw. It is best of seven. Question number one. Name something you'd see at a sporting event starting with F.
7: Fans.
5: Football. Oh, you've beat
7: me. Sorry.
0: She does this every week.
7: Sorry, and because I'm
5: practiced.
7: I am, and I'm not going to go easy, and I'm not sorry, but I am. You know what I mean?
0: Thanks like, for coming
7: I
0: in, everything.
5: No, you go hard. You go hard, girl.
7: I can't.
5: It's all going to be good with us after it.
0: Okay. She's got her plugs out. Everyone knows Australian Story's on a Monday. It doesn't matter now if you win or lose.
5: That's right.
7: Time to get out the broom. Let's go.
0: Name a children's TV show starting with P.
7: Paw Patrol.
5: Oh, man. Wow.
0: Okay, question number three, 2 points to Ricky. Name a breakfast cereal starting with C.
5: Cornflakes.
7: Oh, jeez.
0: I'm going to give that to you, Lee. Name a chocolate bar, food-related now, starting with T.
7: Tim Tams.
5: Toblerone.
7: Oh, Tim Tams not a chocolate bar.
0: No, though. Yeah, Toblerone. I'm going to give it to Toblerone.
5: Okay.
0: Tim Tams is a famous biscuit.
7: It is a biscuit. It is
0: Lee, two to Ricky.
7: Oh, jeez. Here we go.
5: Equalized.
0: Name a type of fish starting with S.
5: Snapper.
7: We're going to have to go to a replay for this.
0: We have the technology here.
5: Do we?
0: This is not the ABC. We've got somebody else working on.
7: Snapper.
0: Oh, salmon was
5: Snapper.
0: I think salmon was
5: I think salmon got that, yeah.
0: Yeah. All right. It is
7: I'm
0: time.
7: I'm a big fan of salmon. Just going to say.
0: That's weird that you're not.
7: Pop it out there. Is it?
0: I love salmon. It's a staple in my house.
7: Like how often would you have salmon?
0: Twice a week.
5: I had it last night.
7: Really?
0: It's just so
5: easy. Why do you not like
0: good
5: that?
0: For you.
7: It's just a thick flavour.
5: So would you rather like white fish? Like you'd rather snapper?
0: I should rather a sausage.
7: I'd rather a sausage, obviously, or a steak.
5: I'd rather a chicken roll. Yeah.
0: Have you met?
7: You nailed me. You really nailed me.
0: All right, Ricky, this is for the win, Lee, to stay in the game. Name something you fake starting with L.
5: Laughter.
7: Oh, I couldn't stop. I thought you were going to say O.
5: That's exactly what I thought too, and I was like, don't say it.
0: All right, let's do this for the win. It's a
7: wow,
0: tie.
7: Wow, what a game.
5: Okay.
0: Name a board game starting with C.
5: Cluedo.
0: Oh, my God. Smite.
7: Wow. Wow. That's amazing. Congratulations. Thank well you very done. Much. You just win the joy of winning.
5: What do I? Oh, I wouldn't have tried so hard.
0: Put your visitor pass back on. I can tell you that.
5: Joy of winning.
0: We'll be seeing you on Monday night. Congratulations. 30 years of Australian story at 8 o'clock on the ABC.
5: Thank you so much. Melbourne. Hear
3: that? That's the sound of Melbourne locals getting paid. And tomorrow morning, someone will win $40,000 cash.

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13: Good evening. Ute's broken down inside the Burnley Tunnel, blocking off the left-hand lane. Speeds are at 40 and delays back to the Monash Freeway. Also, a breakdown on the Calder Freeway outbound before the Melton Highway. The truck's broken down inbound on the Keilor Park Drive exit ramp, blocking a lane. Power lines are down following an earlier rollover in Burwood, with Warrigal Road closed both ways between the Burwood Highway and Riversdale Road. Take Elgar Road. And there's a crash in Albion on Ballarat Road eastbound before Adelaide Street. Your new home is waiting. 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Tonight, getting down to 9 degrees. Tomorrow, a late shower 17. Right now, it's 12 degrees on Melbourne's Nova 100.
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1: She's here.
9: And it's the year 2026.
1: Wow.
9: And life is good.
1: Night. Now, tonight is a very important and special night for me.
10: Oh.
1: You know, we've had a lot of icons on this show.
10: Yes.
1: Delta Goodrum, Jessica Malboy, still no Kylie Minogue. We are waiting for Kylie.
10: Yeah.
1: But my dream comes true tonight because I get to chat to Nikki freaking Webster. Nikki Webster. Are you joking? Five-year-old Maddie Rowe. Had no idea. I was obsessed with Nikki from the Sydney Olympics to, of course, Strawberry Kisses, which celebrates its 25th birthday this year.
10: Crazy.
1: Insane. We're going to catch up with Nikki to see what she's been doing for the last 26 years and what her life is like. And I mean, we have to talk about Kylie Minogue.
10: Everything. Yes, yes.
1: The Sydney Olympics, we have to talk about everything. Did she make money from all of those songs? Did she make enough money to live off? Did she have to get a regular job after school?
10: Do children stars still get children wages?
1: Whoa, so many questions. Nikki Webster is hanging out with us tonight. The Kid Laroi has brand new music out, which we'll get you across next. And to start the show, Jem Casadaley, in a couple of hours, has a brand new album out.
10: Yeah.
1: Tattoos used to come off in the pool from it. The song that we've been playing that we love is called Cool Girl, Jem Casadaley on the Oz Music Show tonight. Gotta figure

0: 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We have an Instagram, which is the Maddie Rowe Show.
1: Oh, you'd forgotten it then.
0: I know, I always did. If you saw that video of me fangirling very heavily over Nikki Webster, no, you didn't. No, you didn't. She joins us on the show in the next 30 minutes to talk about the Sydney Olympics, about collabing with Kylie Minogue, about the Matildas, about her incredible life. 25 years of strawberry kisses. My God. My God. How time flies. Nikki Webster's coming up. We're going to get you across the biggest Australian music news next as well. Tame Impala's Loser now at Nova.

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2: Damn, that was good. All this

0: began for Peking Duck 10 years ago. That is high on the Matty Rowe Oz Music Show tonight. We had the great boys, Adam and Ruben, on to chat about their debut album, which dropped a couple of weeks ago. Number one album in the country, by the way. They also tried to break my unofficial world record. Full chat is at the podcast. Let's do this. We have some big new music from the Kid Laroi coming tomorrow, but let's start with the biggest headline of today.
1: This is Bruno Mars.
2: Don't believe me, just watch.
0: Bruno Mars is returning to Australia.
3: Yeah.
0: Round of applause for the great man. He returns to Australia for the first time in 4 years, hitting stadiums early 2027. You might have rolled through a CBD. You might have seen a lot of roses being handed out. Yes, that was for Bruno Mars. To celebrate the tour that is coming here next year, he's got Anderson .Paak on support, but he is DJing as DJ Pee-wee, which I love. He also has the incredible Tyler out of South Africa on support as well. Additionally, with Bruno Mars headlining and Anderson .Paak being on the bill, they have to bring out a special performance for Silk Sonic. Bruno Mars will visit Perth, Melbourne, Brisbane and Sydney through Feb and March. I am noticing Adelaide is not on there.
3: Sorry, Adelaide.
0: You can get involved and purchase tickets this coming Wednesday via Ticketmaster for pre-sale while GA sale begins next Friday. It's going to be a bloodbath.
3: Yeah, it's going to be hard to get those.
4: I'm just a sweet transvestite.
0: Following the news of Dolly Parton's passing, we also have another loss. The great Tim Curry has also passed away at the age of 80. You might remember him from Rocky Horror. Home Alone 2 comes to mind.
3: Yes.
0: Annie.
3: Oh, my God.
0: He really has played some iconic characters. So, yes, legendary actor Tim Curry has passed away at the age of 80. Australia's favourite twins, the Veronicas, paid tribute to him on Instagram, sharing that they have always referenced Frank and Furter, Tim Curry's legendary character from the Rocky Horror Picture Show, and that he has always had a big influence on their life. There's a cute video on the Veronicas' socials of them performing at like a Brisbane talent show back when they were really small, and they're emulating Tim Curry's character at just 14 years old. So cute. And the Kid Laroi has announced brand new music coming tomorrow. The first song is called Sleep. It's going to be released tomorrow. The Kid Laroi, in the caption celebrating this new song coming out, has said that, you know, he was working on an album last year and he scrapped it. He scrapped the whole thing. It was meant to be called Love Like Mine. And then he went into Before I Forget, which is the album that has come out, and he wrote that in 4 months. He said that he kind of overthought all of the songs on this album that got scrapped, but he started to re-listen to the songs and realised some of them are actually quite good. So yes, Sleep, the Kid Laroi, new song out tomorrow. So exciting. This is Girls from the Kid Laroi on the Matty Rowers Music Show tonight at Nova. Nikki Webster.

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Cody Simpson's Baby Blue. This is the Matty Rowe Oz Music Show. We are ready. We are prepared. We have a national treasure on the show next. Miss Nikki Webster. Mrs. Nikki Webster now. She has a couple of kids. What is life like post-child stardom? From Sydney Olympics to Strawberry Kisses, which celebrates 25 years this year. Ridiculous. Nikki Webster is hanging out with us next. I will be fangirling, I can promise you. This is Baker Boy and Bernard Fanning.

is great country pop writing. Rach Fahim is her name. That is Deep End on the Matty Rowe Oz Music Show. She is nominated for an Elle Next Gen Award for musicians. She's in a category for Elle Magazine. Rach Fahim alongside Pamela, who are on the show next week, Jacquetine, and our favourite York. So you can vote for those now. Elle Magazine Next Gen Awards. This is the Matty Rowe Oz Music Show. Let's not waste any more time. I am very excited to be joined by Mrs. Nikki Webster.

0: national treasure. Her name is Nikki Webster.
1: Hi.
0: National treasure, national icon. How have you felt hearing those kinds of words thrown around over the past week?
1: That's crazy. I definitely don't hear that at home, so it's crazy to hear that.
0: I know.
1: I'm still in shock that people call me that, so thank you. That's very sweet.
0: Does little Skylar, your little one, not know that you're a national icon? Surely she's clocked on by now.
1: Surely. I mean, I'm just mum. It's like, mum, will you get this? Mum, will you get that?
0: I know. And do you bring them back to the moment? You're like, hey, I don't know if you know this, but I performed with Kylie Minogue at the Sydney Olympics. Like,
1: You have to tell.
0: Yeah.
1: I try to name drop at the dinner table.
0: We're celebrating 25 freaking years of Strawberry Kisses this year, which is so wild. I have to ask, do you still get recognised on the streets? Like, do people go, I think that's Nikki Webster?
1: Yeah, I do. So I think it depends what I look like when I go out. Sometimes all the time. Sometimes I'm like, maybe I don't look so good today. It just kind of depends. But yeah, I am very grateful that that does still happen. And you know, a lot of people will come up and go, I remember the 2000 Olympics, or I remember Strawberry Kisses. And, you know, this is where I was in my life at that time. So, and they share their stories. So yeah. I am very happy about that. It's fun.
0: If you wear that Strawberry Kisses camo hat, which is the brand new Nikki Webster merch, then
1: the merch
0: they're going to know. They're going to know.
1: Oh, that's
0: definitely the girl. Nikki, my partner and I were watching the Sydney Olympics closing ceremony. She's a bit of a Olympics freak. Like, she loves it.
1: I love that.
0: Sometimes yearly we watch the closing ceremony. But there's a
1: I'm
0: moment.
1: I'm coming over next time. We have a house party.
0: Oh my God. Nikki, I would die. Sorry? I would die and she would die. But there's a moment where you're like on a platform rising from the side of the arena. Is there a harness? We have been talking about this.
1: It's smoke and mirrors. I can't give that away.
0: Nikki, was there a harness? Were you harnessed in? Because we were worrying for your safety watching
1: I was
0: that.
1: Safe, but it was very windy, wasn't it?
0: You can see
1: the dress. Because I was right under the flame, and then the big jet flew and took the flame, and that was the end of, you know, basically the end of the Olympics, you know. It was incredible, and to feel the power of they're like, this plane's going to come and take the flame, and I was like, sure, I'll be fine. And then when it came, I was like, whoa.
0: Every time we watch it, we go, oh my God, a blow of wind could have pushed Nikki over the edge. Like, okay, but can you confirm there was a harness?
1: There was a harness. Thank I was very
0: God.
1: Safe.
0: Oh
1: I'm okay.
0: My God.
1: Yeah.
0: I thought we'd have to bring up some OH&S safety rules after all these years.
1: But it was this tiny little glass platform. It was pretty cool.
0: All right, Nikki Webster's hanging out with us tonight. Let's get the song on. Strawberry Kisses.

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0: G Flips, Bet on Fire. This is the Maddie Rowe Oz Music Show here at Nova, still joined by the iconic, the legendary Nikki Webster. This year we celebrate 25 years of Strawberry Kisses. This song has had a resurgence over the past few years, thanks to the Matildas and the World Cup. Nikki, when did you kind of realise that this song was having another moment?
1: I had no clue. And then all my students at the dance studio kept coming in because they were becoming huge fans of the Matildas, going, the girls are playing your song, they love your song, you know, Steph Catley loves your song, and she keeps talking about it. And I'm like, what? What are you talking about? And it just organically grew over the next week from these little, you know, 5, 6, 8-year-olds telling me about my song and Strawberry Kisses and finding the song through the Matildas.
0: Yeah.
1: And then it was like the night before, their team rang and said, will you fly up and sing at their event and surprise them? I'm like, I'm on the plane. Don't worry. Yes. I will book the flight.
0: Yes.
1: I said to the kids, we're all going because, you know, this is a once-in-a-lifetime opportunity. This is only going to happen once. And so I took my two kids and we got up at the crack of dawn. We flew. We, you know, hid in this room under the stadium because no one could know we were there.
0: So and the Matildas didn't even know that you were going to pop out?
1: Oh, I think it was like iconic. Two people in their team knew I was coming and that was it. So it was so like undercover, and which was fun. It was just so fun. And then I got to sing for them and had the best time. They were so great on stage. It was awesome.
0: Do you still keep in touch with the Matildas? Like Steph Catley's in your DMs? Like you speak on a regular basis?
1: Not on a regular basis, but definitely during that time we did. Yeah, all the time we were sharing things together and messaging each other, and they were so supportive. It was incredible. Considering how much they had going on, the fact that they even thought about Strawberry Kisses was so cool. And that's when I became cool mum because my kids were like, oh my God, the Matildas like you.
0: The best. Brisbane Olympics 2032 is coming up. Mm-hmm. I have to ask, have you been asked to maybe recreate Strawberry Kisses or recreate the Olympics moment?
1: Under Southern Skies.
0: Yes. Oh, one of the greatest songs of all time.
1: I agree. Such a great song. Yeah. No one's reached out to me yet. So, you know, I would love to be involved in some way. But, nothing yet. We've still got time, though.
0: Okay.
1: Still got time.
0: And you and Kylie Minogue?
1: We could do something together.
0: Yes. Do you still keep in touch with Kylie?
1: I haven't for a few years, but I still obviously follow everything she does and an incredible, huge fan of her, and cried during her Netflix documentary when I was watching it, like sobbing, just like knowing her and watching that. I just sobbed the entire time because I was so proud of her and just everything she is and who she is. And she's just exactly like I remember the energy, just everything she has reminds me of the time I got to spend with her, which I'm very grateful for. She's so, so special to me.
0: And you guys got to like really hang out at the closing ceremony, and then you climbed the Sydney Harbour Bridge with her.
1: We did. We climbed the Harbour Bridge. I believe my picture's still up at the Harbour Bridge climb.
0: Yes.
1: Maybe because I'm standing next to Kylie Minogue, but my picture is still there.
0: Nikki, I don't think you understand how much of an icon you are. For I was 5 years old in the year 2000, and I wanted to be you. Like, aww, you were everything I wanted, because I wanted to be a pop star and I wanted to be on a microphone and to see you doing that. You were so inspiring for kids my age. So,
1: yeah, and now look at you, got your show. It's amazing.
0: I know, Nikki,
1: Living our creative dreams. I love it.
0: 25 years of Strawberry Kisses. The merch line, that camo hat that you're wearing, Nikki.
1: Isn't it cute?
0: I need one so bad. Mm-hmm. I've never needed something more. Congratulations.
1: You can order it now. You can order it.
0: Yes. congratulations on everything you're doing, especially with your dance studio as well. You just keep inspiring the next generation of young Aussie kids. So thank you for everything that you are and what you do. We love you. We love you, Nikki.
1: I appreciate it. Thank you. Thank you so much.

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1: on Nova.
0: Melbourne. Hear that? That's the sound of Melbourne locals getting paid. And tomorrow morning, someone will win $40,000 cash.
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14: 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All right, let's keep rolling through the biggest and best Australian music tonight. Nina Jirachi teaming up with Porter Robinson. This is WannaCry, and I know I say this word a lot, the words song of the year, but my God, it is for me. Up next, we're going to do the gig guide as well. What's on your city? Nina Jirachi.

0: clap. What are you laughing at?
1: I think I sniffed right when you turned the mic
0: you
1: on.
0: You did. You sniff. You're sniffing, burping, farting. We're just sniffing, burping, farting girls every weeknight from 9 p.m. I promise you we actually don't do that. It's just Alicia. Yeah. It's just producer Alicia. Maddie Rowe, that's me. I am a well-established and proper lady. I'm a proper... Now you're blowing your nose?
1: I turned my mic off.
0: Oh, my God.
1: Needs most.
0: Hey, up next we're doing Maddie's gig guide, letting you know what is on in your city this weekend. We have some incredible artists doing the rounds over the next few days. Jack Gray now. This is Look At You on the Maddie Rowe's Music Show at Nova.
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0: Dance Monkey, Tones and I. One of the biggest songs of 2019. It has only been 6-7 years since that song was released.
1: Maggie.
0: Which is crazy. What year is it?
1: No, you did the 6-7. I thought you did it on purpose.
0: 6-7. I actually did it at that time. That's Tones and I. Her glow up. My God.
1: Incredible.
0: She looks like a completely different woman. And look, I think it's a lot to do with her making a lot of money from that and then being able to get some people to, you know.
1: Oh, I thought you meant all the money from The Voice.
0: Oh, well, that as well. She must be making absolute bad from that. But yes, she has all the world's best cosmetic surgeons to help her out. What would I alter if I could? Maybe like a little bit more on the chest.
1: Oh, would you?
0: A little bit more.
1: Get some of mine.
0: I would like a BBL. Anyway, let's do this.
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2: Go!
0: Hey, it's Mel Tresina, and welcome to another week of Maddie's Gig Guide. In Melbourne this week, Sam Fisher is kicking off your weekend at the Nightcat on Friday. If you haven't heard him live, make sure you get along because his voice is incredible. Also, on Friday, Montaigne's Glorious Heights 10th anniversary tour comes to the Corner Hotel. And heading into Saturday, you can catch Reece Maston at Cranbourne Racing Pavilion for their Mad About Country night and over at Church Geelong Darcy Haven for a headline show. Now let's head over to Perth with Ross.
6: Thank you, Mel. Lots going on in Perth. As always, Vera Blue at the Record Bite on Friday, Alex Leahy at the Rosemount Hotel, that's Friday night, and post-Perth City to Surf, good luck to all the runners out there, there's an after party happening at Frothcraft Beach with live music. Now let's head over to Brisbane.
0: Thank you, Ross. In Brisbane this weekend, you can catch Will Sparks DJing at the Beaumont on Saturday night. Vanessa Amorosi, icon, also in town on Saturday playing at Grandview Hotel. And then we just get more icons, Troy Cassidaly on support for Larry Fleet at the Fortitude Music Hall on Saturday night as well. Alex Warren's also in town, hopefully recovered from the flu last week. He is in Brisbane at the Entertainment Centre Tuesday and Wednesday. And do not forget, my favourite time for music in Brisbane is Big Sound. There is so much to see through the valley. Paul Kelly's playing a one-off show at Lefty's on Monday night as well. Head to bigsound.org.au to find out what's on. Now, let's go to Adelaide with Molly.
7: Here in Adelaide, you can catch Bachelor Girl live at the Garb on Friday night. They're Waiting for the Day Redux tour. They have been bringing out special guests in each city, so I'm excited to see who it's going to be here in Adelaide. Then when we head to Saturday, you can catch Alex Leahy at Jive. Then on Monday, 80s UK pop icons Go West are going to be playing at the Garb. Tim, what's going on in Sydney?
8: Thanks, Molly. Always heaps on in Sydney with Alex Warren kicking off the Australian leg of his tour at Afterpay Arena Friday, Saturday and Sunday. And one thing's for sure, those shows won't be ordinary. Get it? Olivia Coggan brings her Fault Lines tour to the Everly on Friday with the Jungle Giants Experiencing Feelings of Joy tour coming to Waves Wollongong on Friday as well. Back doing the rounds as well before his gig playing John Farnham. Michael Painter is on Friday at the Hayden Orpheum Picture Palace. Beautiful venue. Idris Elba was just there watching the Odyssey. And on Saturday, you can catch Sam Fisher's incredible vocals at the Oxford Arts Factory. Also, if you're into a little bit of old school indie rock, the Drones are playing at the Factory on the weekend as well. Go check them out. That is all for another big week on Maddie's Gig Guide. Be sure to listen next week to find out what's on near you.
0: You! That is Tim Blackwell, and that is Maddie's Gig Guide back next week. Hello, it is Maddie Rowe. Sam Fisher back in the country. Let's do this. City at Nova. I've been saying-

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0: The Matty Rowe Oz Music Show plays the very best in Australian music. We have had a few Australian songs hit the Billions Club this year. Earlier in the year, it was Empire of the Sun's We Are the People. Bang, billion streams on Spotify. Yeah. More recently, one of the greatest Savage Garden songs of all time, Truly Madly Deeply, also hit the Billions Club. Darren Hayes was honoured this week with a big trophy for it. And the latest Australian song to hit a billion streams, which surprises me. I thought it was already going to be at a billion. So. This song, only this week, it's clocked over. We've been watching the numbers. It was at 9999999 for a little bit, and then bang.
1: Overnight,
0: a billion streams. Mm. So, I mean, we have to celebrate. We have to play it. This song is iconic. The music video for it, even more iconic. Kylie Minogue takes on the AFL Grand Final. Ooh. Halftime show? Pre-show? Halftime show. Pre-show. I think it's pre.
2: Pre. Let's go with that.
0: Yeah, I think it's a pre-show. Anyway, that is going to be great. That is less than a month away. And this song, I mean, obviously a part of the set list. Can't Get You Out of My Head hits the Billions Club today. This is Kylie at Nova.

0: 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This is the Matty Rowe Oz Music Show. 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
0: The Australian music news you need to know about. Let's do it.
4: This is Bruno Mars.
5: Don't believe me, just watch.
0: Bruno Mars is returning to Australia.
6: Yeah.
0: Round of applause for the great man. He returns to Australia for the first time in 4 years, hitting stadiums early 2027. You might have rolled through a CBD. You might have seen a lot of roses being handed out. Yes, that was for Bruno Mars. To celebrate the tour that is coming here next year, he's got Anderson .Paak on support, but he is DJing as DJ Pee-wee. Which I love. He also has the incredible Tyler out of South Africa on support as well. Additionally, with Bruno Mars headlining and Anderson .Paak being on the bill, they have to bring out a special performance for Silk Sonic. Bruno Mars will visit Perth, Melbourne, Brisbane and Sydney through Feb and March. I am noticing Adelaide is not on there.
6: Oh, sorry, Adelaide.
0: Sorry, Adelaide. You can get involved and purchase tickets this coming Wednesday via Ticketmaster for pre-sale while GA sale begins next Friday. It's going to be a bloodbath.
6: Yeah, it's going to be hard to get those.
3: G-Flip.
0: All right, in other news, G-Flip has had to cancel shows due to damaged vocals. We have seen this play out for a few Aussie artists recently. Cody Simpson also damaged his vocal cords. If you are touring nonstop for many weeks on end, it is bound to happen if you don't take care of your voice. Yeah, it's so grueling. So G-Flip has had to cancel their show in Seattle. G last performed on Monday to a sold-out crowd in Vancouver, but they've shared this very graphic video their Instagram of their vocal cords, and G-Flip has acknowledged that it looks like a weird vagina. One side looks fine on the cords, but the other side is very raw looking. So we wish G-Flip a very speedy recovery. They are good friends of the show, and they're on support for Robbie Williams across Australia in only a couple of months. So please get better, G. We'd love to see you at the stadium. My God. And is Troye Sivan looking for a husband? Is he? Ooh. Well, apparently so. He has spoken out to the Las Culturistas podcast.
6: I love
0: with,
6: those guys.
0: Oh my God, I'm obsessed. Bowen Yang, who is on SNL and The Wicked Movie, and Matt Rogers, comedian, actor, writer. The two are very camp. They interview camp guests, and the podcast is iconic. They've spoken to Mariah, Ariana Grande, Nicole Kidman more recently.
6: He's getting you on there.
0: What?
6: We need to get you on there.
0: What? No, they don't care about me. But Troye Sivan, this La Culturistas have spoken to Troye Sivan. So they cover so many topics about faking it, the horizontal deed. I don't understand a male anatomy very much, but I could imagine that faking it as a man is a hard task. Yes?
6: I don't know.
0: They speak about poppers and Troye Sivan's relationship to poppers. It like the Rush song came out, the sniffing of it. Does he still do them? Whatever. Yes, he has also spoken out about potentially trying to find a husband at the age of 31.
7: But are you on the husband hunt?
8: I definitely, of course. I went on a few dates and had a sort of like very strong emotional connection, I would say, with a guy who works in finance. This is amazing. He has
9: no idea
8: what's going on. And I love that about him.
9: Yeah.
8: But it was after Coachella and he was like, did you see that Madonna came out with Sabrina Carpenter? He was like, I thought that Madonna was dead.
9: Oh no.
7: There's
8: and
7: a point. That's like, the point.
8: That's a point, right?
7: Yeah.
8: There's.
7: Oh no, you can't do that.
0: Look, when you work in the music space, and Madonna is an icon, you know her status of whether dead or alive. So that was Troye Sivan's line, but yes, he is looking for a husband, and that is the Music Minute. He also has a new album coming out this year. She's the Best is from it, the title track as well. It's the Oz Music Show at Nova with Troye Sivan.

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0: Thank you, Guy Sebastian. This is the Maddie Rowe Oz Music Show back Sunday night, 6 p.m. It's Thursday. Whoa, it is Thursday. Oh, my God. I thought that we had another show to do tomorrow.
1: That's it.
0: We're done, baby. Sunday night, 6 p.m. We will be back, though. And then just a whole week of the best Australian music. Weeknights, 9 p.m. We'll catch you back here then. But let's end the show with this.
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0: Producer Alicia, have you heard of The Boys?
1: I have not.
0: The Boys, spelt B-U-O-Y-S, like the little bubbly things in the sea. The Boys are actually made up of a bunch of females and non-gender conforming individuals. And they've got a brand new song out called Alone in Vegas. They also drop an album later this year. This is what it sounds like. Like early Killing Heidi vibes. Ooh. If you like a Paramore.
1: Love
0: yeah, right? They're going on tour, The Boys, with the Foo Fighters in November this year. This song lyrically is kind of like walking through, pretend you have a childhood crush, right? You haven't seen them in years and years. You're walking through the streets of Vegas. You bump into your childhood flame. And then you go, oh my God, all of the feelings are rushing back. You fall madly, deeply in love and you move to New York City together. That is what this song is about. Crazy, right? The Boys just have such incredible storytelling through their lyrics. And it's gut-punching rock, which we love on the show. So let's do it. Alone in Vegas from The Boys is the Fresh Find tonight. It's the Maddie Rowe Oz Music Show at Nova.

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2: Abbey Road doing fresh hits and throwbacks. It is a pleasure to be here, even though it's late. I'm here for you. Bruno Mars has announced a tour today. He is coming back to Australia after 4 years. Feb next year, lock it in. He's playing big stadium shows. We have your free tickets right here. Don't go anywhere. Fresh hits and throwbacks are on. Avril Lavigne after Bruno Mars. This is on.

0: love that song, SOS. Rihanna, when's the album dropping, girl? Where is it? I'm going to be waiting a lifetime for that. Hey, this is Nova. It is Matty Rowe with Fresh Hits and Throwbacks. He's here in the country for Spilt Milk later this year. Lewis Capaldi's up next.
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0: Somba's Home Wrecker. Freshest and throwbacks are on for your Thursday night. Hello, this is Nova. It is Maddie Rowe playing the Freshest and Throwbacks. Did I say that already? Did I say that we're playing Fresh Hits and Throwbacks? No, well, we are, if you forgot. Fresh Hits and the Throwbacks, we play it all. Throwbacks include Wiz Khalifa, Charlie Puth, See You Again, Slow Ballad to Cry To in the Car, and then we'll get on a big banger. Adelaide DJ Sunny Federa returns to Australia in a couple of months. Firth show October 13th. You can still grab tickets. This song, Think About Us, just hit a platinum status, which means it sold a million records. Huge. All right, this is next.
1: Did you hear?
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5: On Nova.
6: Hello, midnight friends. Welcome to the midnight hour.
5: Hello, friends. Again, I'm upset. I'm upset at the text line.
6: Why?
5: You're really letting us down.
6: Well, you got one. 0497 969 969.
5: But where are the texts from the people at midnight? You know what I mean?
6: Well, maybe you're not there. Or maybe you're not in a position to text. Maybe you're on the tools.
5: Driving.
6: Maybe you're working. Maybe you're working forklifts.
5: Oh,
6: maybe you're in a warehouse.
5: On the tools.
6: No,
5: you know what I'm saying?
6: Like
5: on
6: that.
5: The tools.
6: We're not the soundtrack to your... testing out your mattress.
5: Can you imagine? What was that?
6: I wonder if we've ever been on in the bed. We probably would have. We've done a lot of radio.
5: You probably would have. There would be more chances that you've been on in the background while someone's been than me.
6: Yeah, 25 years. And my life is still...
5: Try and get up that great big hill of hope.
6: Anyway, we're going to talk heroes soon. We're going to talk about Eminem receiving a little letter from one Dolly Parton very soon too.
5: Cool.
6: And also Lee Sales, who is the host of Australian Story, among other things. They're celebrating 30 years on Monday night. And we're going to chat to her very soon. She's going to take you on in quick draw.
5: She is amazing. And typically the kind of person I'd be terrified of.
6: Oh,
5: because she's just so brilliant and
6: so
5: smart.
6: Brilliant.
5: And
6: but funny.
5: Funny.
6: And quick.
5: Her vocabulary.
6: Oh,
5: like I'm at that stage of life where I forget words.
6: But you
5: she's
6: do
5: got all of them.
6: Pronounce all the letters. Like you say often.
5: Often.
6: Often.
5: Well, what do you say? Do you say often?
6: Yeah, we play Bruno Mars often. And here it is now. Just the way you are on Nova.
5: Oh,

0: On Nova, this is Ricky Lee and Tim.
1: This is an excellent, excellent story, and I love this. A former McDonald's employee has spoken about how he would secretly add an extra chicken nugget into every nugget box he made while he worked there for about 3 years.
2: That's nice.
1: That's amazing. That's a hero. That's that is giving the gift of a surprise to someone who might not even notice it, like me. I'd probably just chug them all and not even count. But a lovely surprise for someone who's like, oh,
0: I do struggle with good.
1: Popped an extra nug in there.
0: I do struggle with doing good deeds that no one notices.
1: You really need it to be seen. pop your hand around the corner.
0: I'll admit that. I don't mind.
1: So that guy's a hero. We can all agree. He's a hero. The second story I have is a week ago, there were two medical emergencies that happened on one flight from Cairns to Melbourne. There was a retired ambulance paramedic that stepped forward, helped out, and the plane got where it needed to go without detour, and everyone was safe and okay.
0: Right.
1: We can all agree.
0: Hero.
1: A person's a hero.
0: Perfect.
1: The next story I have, I thought, is one of the most beautiful, lovely things I have seen in a long time. There's a man at an English cafe. Two boys come in. I think they must be on their way to school. And they go up to the counter and they've got their little coins that they've saved up, and they've got their coins, and they go up and they ask for like one breakfast and a cup of tea, and they were going to share one breakfast and one cup of tea.
0: Yeah.
1: The guy then offers them a free breakfast, a free cup of tea and a free breakfast, and they were going to share it. It's a whole cute thing. Have a listen to this.
0: I don't have it. Not this.
3: Yeah, that would normally be $5.95. We're going to do it for free today. Hey, yeah?
1: Look at their
3: faces.
1: Feel
3: like giving back to the community.
4: Cheers.
3: No problem, mate. Do you want anything as well?
4: No, mate.
5: No, we're sharing England.
3: You're sharing it?
4: Yeah.
3: Yeah, boys. Then you want to eat.
1: He walks Enjoy. Up to the... He walks up to the... So they've just... They're sitting there with their little cups of tea. They're so, so cute. And the guy walks up with two whole breakfasts for them.
0: Sweet.
1: And their faces just light up.
0: Beautiful.
1: Just beautiful things that people do for other people. It's just, it makes me so happy.
0: Philip, your heroic story, please.
6: Oh, yes. So I think I was the best hero ever. Yeah, I got $5 and put in the pokies, won a $1,000 jackpot, and just shouted the boys' drinks for the whole night.
1: Okay, hero!
0: That's good.
1: He's a hero!
0: Love it. Lisa, your hero story, please.
7: I worked at a coffee shop 3 years ago. It was my day off. I was walking to the coffee shop with my kids, and the shop next door, it was tobacconist. I saw smoke billowing out of it, and I saw my friend. I said, take my kids. I ran into the shop and to see if the workers were still there because I'd known them for years. And I had to grab them and get them out of there, and then the fires came not long after.
0: Amazing.
1: Hero. Oh,
0: well
1: Lisa,
0: done. Incredible.
1: Hero.
0: Catherine, your hero story, please.
8: It was the school holidays, and I was sitting by my glass sliding doors, and I have a good view of the street, and I saw a little boy running down the road barefoot. And I was just having lunch with my partner, and I ran out onto the road and stopped cars and traffic from coming close to the little boy, realised that he had some extra needs and pulled him off to the side of the road and helped him find his family. And he was completely nonverbal, so finding his family was such a relief. And I knew something was wrong when he was barefoot as well.
1: Oh, my gosh, Catherine.
0: Oh, beautiful, Catherine.
1: That's amazing.
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0: good song could ever say.
1: Hey, this is Ricky Lee and Tim on Nova. Lee Sales coming up in a second. Of course, Monday night, Australian Story. I cannot wait. Celebrating 30 years. They filmed that episode at the Sydney Opera House. And they'll be bringing it to the telly on Monday.
2: Gorgeous.
1: She's taking you on a quick draw in a second.
2: She's going to be good.
1: I know
2: she's smart. Like, she's actually smart. I just know dumb stuff that's unimportant, like that no one needs to know.
1: I know she's a Dolly Parton fan. As is Eminem.
2: She's going to be so sad.
1: Has a celebrity ever written back to you? Has a famous person written back to you? I wrote to Alyssa Milano when I was 12.
2: Oh, my gosh. Because
1: she was on Who's the Boss.
2: Cute.
1: She was Samantha Fox on Who's the Boss.
2: Did she write back?
1: No.
2: Oh.
1: But Eminem has paid tribute.
2: Guess who else didn't write back to you?
1: Don't say Dom Dolla. That's fine. That's a time zone thing.
2: I saw he was in Australia like the other day.
1: No, look. Look at this. He sent me texts. He just didn't reply to the last one when I asked him to come on the radio.
2: That's okay.
1: But look, he sent me photos of us.
2: I know. It's just, I'm just joking.
1: He sent me emojis.
2: I'm just joking. I know you guys are actually friends.
1: I can't. Well, the jury's out now because that was June 2.
2: He's probably just missed it. You know, don't you have people that you've read the message but then you forgot to get back to them because you were doing something?
1: Yeah, I sent Sarah a video from Channel 9 the other day. Still haven't heard back from her. Sarah Harris, that is, who just works just there. Sarah Harris from the newsroom.
2: Sarah Harris
1: works just there.
2: As in Sarah Harris.
1: Yeah.
2: As in Sarah Harris.
1: She doesn't write back.
2: I see movement.
1: Eminem's paid tribute to Dolly Parton. You don't write back. I'm asking if the celebrity's ever written back to you, and you haven't written back to me.
2: What do you mean?
1: Just when I send you texts from Channel 9 with like videos and putting all this effort in.
2: Oh, I've always got my phone on silent. Same. Do not disturb. Nobody needs that. Eminem paid tribute
1: to Dolly Parton after her death at 80. Now, he shared a private note that she sent to him in 2022. She congratulated him on his induction into the Rock and Roll Hall of Fame. Isn't that lovely?
2: It is lovely.
1: Dolly
2: it
1: said,
2: was a
1: you are the
2: message.
1: Very, very best at rap.
2: No, she didn't
3: he
2: say that.
3: He is a genius, though, Eminem. I would go and see him in concert if he came out.
1: Would you write back to him if he texted you? Samira.
4: How are you guys?
1: Good. Who wrote back to you?
4: Look, I wrote to lots of celebrities as a kid and no one really responded. There was a normal generated automated letters. But
2: yep.
4: Georgie Parker actually wrote back to me because I love Georgie. And I told her all about my dreams of wanting to be back then an actress and stuff.
2: Yeah.
4: And how my parents didn't let me and they thought it was wrong. And she wrote back to me and she was so beautiful. She said, Samira, all I can say to you is, she goes, you follow your dreams and don't ever let anyone ever stop them. She goes, because that's how you'd be happy in life.
2: Oh, it's so true, Samira.
4: I love her. I love her.
2: She's a beautiful
1: Lovely.
2: Person.
1: Thank
2: she's
1: you.
2: A beautiful person.
1: Let's go to Kelly. Who wrote back to you?
5: Anderson Paak.
2: Really?
1: I love him.
5: Yeah, he's such a nice guy. So I wrote to him when his concert sold out using lyrics from the song, how much I thought he was fabulous.
2: Yep.
5: And then he wrote back to me and said, I've got you. There's tickets at the ticket box for you. And if you want to come to the after party, here's all the details.
2: Oh, that is
1: That's
2: amazing.
1: So nice.
2: What a guy. Was it an amazing show?
5: It was incredible.
2: Yeah,
5: it was
2: of course.
5: So amazing.
1: I saw him at Laneway. He's so good.
2: Have I seen this correctly? Is he dating Mariah Carey?
1: I think there was a rumour. Can I tell you a quick...
2: They were like proper out at long, like movie dates, holding hands
1: we'll
2: at
1: look
2: the
1: into
2: movies,
1: that.
2: With like getting popcorn.
1: I want to tell you a quick Dolly Parton story. This is from my friend James in Melbourne. So when Dolly Parton was in Australia last in 2014 for her Blue Smoke World Tour, his friend, Denise, was driving her around Melbourne.
2: Mm-hmm.
1: Okay. And Denise said to Dolly, do you want to eat at Cicciolina's in St Kilda, like a really fancy restaurant?
2: Beautiful restaurant.
1: Or Florentino's in the city. And Dolly said, let's grab a KFC bucket and sit under a tree in the park, which they did in Carlton Gardens.
2: Oh, my God. That's amazing.
1: That was in Melbourne in 2014.
2: Wow.
6: That was loose.
0: Ricky Lee and Tim.
6: Ricky Lee.

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1: Let's get Sarah Harris in here and try and find something for $500. I will ask you a question. You need to find the answer. Mm-hmm. You see? You just need to find the answer.
2: Look.
1: Let's just go straight to the soul. I'm just going to go straight

0: 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Okay, here we go. The Sydney Marathon has been in the news after a little medal mix-up. You know, Munich's Allianz Stadium is like actually on there instead of our very own Allianz Stadium. But they're pushing on, which is what I like. They've said, yes, we've mucked up, but this is going to be the medal for this weekend.
1: Australia. Love it.
0: Munich is home to Oktoberfest, the beer festival. It attracts visitors from all over the world. Munich's yes. Oktoberfest. I believe Oktoberfest is in September too, isn't it? Or is it in August?
2: Isn't it October?
0: It's not.
1: I've thought it was October. Why is it called Oktoberfest?
0: That is a good question, usually on there instead of our very own Allianz Stadium. But they're pushing on, which is what I like. They've said, yes, we've mucked up, but this is going to be the medal for this weekend.
1: Australia. Love it.
0: Munich is home to Oktoberfest,

0: 1955, July 17.
1: Yeah.
0: Sorry, Sarah.
2: You see what he does, Jerry?
0: My search was what you did, didn't you? I penned.
1: What did you start looking up?
2: Oktoberfest. I started going deep.
1: Cassandra, $500 for you. Congratulations.
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0: Right around the country, this is Ricky Lee and Tim. Shall we meet our next Quick Draw guest?
1: Let's!
2: Our next guest is a stalwart of Australian journalism. She's interviewed the biggest names.
3: I've never interviewed someone of whom I'm a bigger fan than you.
4: Wow.
2: She's asked prime ministers the hard-hitting questions.
5: How interested do you think
3: I ask the
5: your audience
3: on this
5: are?
2: But we ask the questions in the Quick Draw Arena. Please welcome Lee Sales.
0: Lee Sales is here. Welcome. So good to see you.
6: Thank you so much for having me, guys.
0: Now, I mean, you've interviewed literally everybody except one person. Is this too soon to bring it up?
6: Probably is too soon. I mean, honestly, I'm sure you guys have been like me. I've just been crying the whole time since I heard Dolly Parton died.
0: Yeah. I feel like you had so many years at the desk at 7:30. With the news being so cooked right now, do you miss that job? Or
6: no.
0: Thank God you don't have
6: No. I'm so glad, you know, yesterday I didn't have to talk about Dolly Parton and hold it together. I'm so glad I could just sit on my Instagram bawling watching old Dolly Parton clips.
1: Yeah.
6: Yeah, it's hard. It's hard to be immersed in the kind of sadness and negativity of the news all day. So it was just the right time for me to be out of that.
0: You're here to play Quick Draw with us.
2: Ricky Lee and Tim's Quick Draw.
0: Lee Sales is here. Australian Story celebrating 30 years on Monday night. Monday night on the ABC is genuinely my favourite night of television. I lock in, I do Australian Story
1: you
0: into
1: really
0: Four Corners
1: do.
0: Into Media Watch every single week.
1: You really do.
0: And quickly, how is the Logies for you?
6: It's a long night, but it's fun. You know, the most fun thing is you get, like when you come and do interviews like this, you get to see people you don't see very often and have a chat. And you
0: have
6: always
0: 230-second conversations.
6: Yeah, and end up chatting to some really random, like I had a great chat to Roger Corsa and a great chat to Simon Baker. Like you just meet all sorts of random people, so it's really fun.
1: You find yourself in conversations that you didn't expect. Like I was talking to Raymar for ages and kind of silently freaking out because I was like, this is bloody
6: Have I told you guys my Raymar story before? I was in North Sydney. I got into an elevator. The guy in the elevator was really familiar and I thought, I know you, but I can't remember where I know you from. So I just went, oh, hi, how are you going? And I'm like, oh my God, is it the father of one of my school dads? Is it someone from work? Like who is? And so I'm just chatting along, faking like I know who it is. And then suddenly I've gone, oh my God, it's Elf from Home and Away. It must happen to him all the time.
1: Yeah.
6: Because he's so familiar.
1: Face.
6: You really feel like
0: I find
6: you know
0: that
6: him.
0: With news reporters. Like we watch a lot of like breakfast TV and a lot of the guys on the news and do like the just, you know, standing there with the mic, just in a car park somewhere.
1: I got super excited. I ran up and fangirled at Georgia Costi.
0: I know! From Sunrise! Okay, let's play Quick Draw. It is best of seven. Question number one. Name something you'd see at a sporting event starting with F.
1: Fans.
6: Football. Oh, you've beaten
1: me.
0: She does this every week.
1: Sorry, and because I'm
6: practiced.
1: I am, and I'm not going to go easy, and I'm not sorry, but I am. You know what I mean?
0: Thanks like, for coming
1: I
0: in, everything.
6: No, you go hard. You go hard, girl.
1: I can't.
6: It's all going to be good with us after it.
0: She's got her plugs out. Everyone knows Australian Stories on a Monday. It doesn't
6: exactly,
0: matter now
6: right.
0: if you win or lose.
6: That's right.
1: Time to get out the broom. Let's go.
0: Name a children's TV show starting with P.
1: Paw Patrol.
6: Oh, man. Wow.
0: Okay, question number three, 2 points to Ricky. Name a breakfast cereal starting with C.
6: Cornflakes.
1: Oh, jeez.
0: I'm going to give that to you, Lee. Name a chocolate bar, food-related now, starting with T.
1: Tim
6: Tams.
1: Toblerone.
0: Oh, Tim Tams
1: not a chocolate bar.
0: No, Toblerone. I'm going to give it to Toblerone.
6: Okay.
0: Tim Tams is a famous biscuit.
1: It is a biscuit. It is
0: two to Lee, two to Ricky.
1: Oh, jeez. Here we go.
6: Equalized.
0: Name a type of fish starting with S.
6: Snapper.
1: We're going to have to go to replay for this.
0: We have the technology here.
6: Do we?
0: This is not the ABC. We've got somebody else working on
1: Snapper.
0: Oh, salmon was
6: Snapper.
0: I think salmon
6: got that, yeah.
0: Yeah. All right. It is
1: I'm
0: time.
1: I'm a big fan of salmon. Just going to say.
0: That's weird that you're not.
1: Pop it out there. Is it?
0: I love salmon. It's a staple in my house.
1: Like how often would you have salmon?
0: Twice a week.
6: I had it last night.
1: Really?
0: It's just so easy.
6: Would you not like that?
1: It's just a thick flavour.
6: So would you rather like white fish? Like you'd rather snapper?
0: I should rather a sausage.
1: I'd rather a sausage, obviously, or a steak.
6: I'd rather a chicken roll.
1: Yeah.
0: Have you met?
1: You nailed me. You really nailed me.
0: All right, Ricky, this is for the win, Lee, to stay in the game. Name something you fake starting with L.
6: Laughter.
1: Oh, I couldn't stop. I thought you were going to say O.
6: That's exactly what I thought too, and I was like, don't say it.
0: All right, let's do this for the win. It's a
1: wow,
0: tie.
1: Wow, what a game.
6: Okay.
0: Name a board game starting with C.
6: Cluedo.
1: Oh,
0: my God. Smite.
1: Wow. Wow. That's amazing. Congratulations.
6: Thank
1: well
6: you very
1: done.
6: Much.
1: You just win the joy of winning.
6: I wouldn't have tried so hard.
0: Put your visitor pass back on, I can tell you that.
6: Joy of winning.
0: We'll be seeing you on Monday night. Congratulations, 30 years of Australian Story at 8 o'clock on the ABC.
6: Thank you so much.
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4: Jody and Hazy. In the
0: morning. We spoke about the rising polyamorous communities in Australia. 2% rise over the last 5 years. And we just sort of felt like it's this underground. I wouldn't say it's underground. It's more of an unknown, isn't it?
6: Yes.
0: Yeah. Mm. Quite niche. Well, I learned so much in terms of the difference between polygamy and monogamy.
6: And now you and Cara have added a third addition to your marriage. Well done.
0: My marriage? It's blown it off its head. No, but it was a very educational space. We put it out there as well. We said, if you are in a polyamorous relationship, give us a call on 13 24 10. And we got an excellent call.
6: Have a call from Pink in the city. Hello.
17: Good morning, guys. How are you?
6: Good, good. So you're a polyamorous person. What does that involve?
17: So for me, I think it was just a self-discovery thing. I only really came out polyamorous a few years ago. I'd always played in like the swinging scenes, and there is still like a lot of, you know, darkness and shadow and judgment around that. So you're probably right. It's probably a higher percentage because people don't really talk about it. But now there's a lot more people talking about being polyamorous, about having multiple relationships, multiple loves. And ethical non-monogamy actually plays in so many different forums. So it's not just multiple relationships. It can be experiences. But yeah, I'm super excited to share my wisdom and my knowledge.
18: Well, we'd love to hear from you because you're also a sex therapist. But that phrase, ethical monogamy, what does that mean?
17: So ethical non-monogamy means that you are really honest with your communication with your partners, and that can be different circumstances. So you might be in love with someone, so that might be polyamorous, and then you might have multiple relationships. Or maybe you just play with other people in sexual experiences and relationships, and they might just be one-offs, and that's ethical non-monogamy when you're playing with multiple people.
18: I think I missed the word non there, which was quite crucial.
19: Yeah,
18: Sorry about that.
19: Can you take us through your current situation, Pig? How many are you in current relationships?
17: Yeah, so I have a wife, so I'm bisexual.
19: Yeah.
17: And we've been married, well, been together nearly 12 years, and for me, having a relationship with a beautiful, safe masculine is really important to me.
18: Yep.
17: So I have a boyfriend that I see, and that's worked really well, but it's taken a long time for us to get here where that's felt safe for her, for me to find somebody that I can see.
19: Right. So your wife is not in a relationship with this man? It's just you and the man?
17: No. Right. No, so I'm bisexual. My wife is fully gay.
19: Yep.
17: So she allows that part of me, because she knows and loves and trusts me, to play with a male. But it's taken a really long time where we had to work through our stuff, and we started studying sex therapy ourselves and working with other ethically non-monogamous coaches to work out a beautiful transparency and communication where we all feel safe and get all of our needs met.
18: And so, Pink, so whilst you see another man or men, is it?
17: Mm-hmm.
18: Men or just one man?
17: Just one man.
18: Okay. Yeah. Does she see other women?
17: She has done in the past, and there's also been some other kind of play activities that we have done together, but currently no.
19: So Pink, my question as well is, how do you, and do you have to cross this barrier, or is it not there? The jealousy component, have you had issues?
17: Of course. Everyone gets insecure. Everyone feels unsafe when you're exploring something new, and it's just coming back to really deeply vulnerable communication to make sure that what you're doing in your relationship is good for the both of you.
19: Wow.
17: And like you said before about compersion, that is something that we can learn.
19: Yep.
17: To be excited about somebody else's excitement, to see them really light up in their exploration. But that is something that is learnt.
18: Hazy, you go.
19: I was just going to say, is there a larger community of polyamorous people in Adelaide that we know about, do you think?
17: Oh, 100%. 100%. And really, you know, years ago, it was just called the swinging scene. But that's developed now into relationships, into far more conscious sexuality, consent and boundaries, and beautiful communities. It's much larger in my perspective in other states. But yeah, Adelaide is vastly growing.
18: Definitely exists. Mm. Do you believe in monogamy?
17: No, not at all. Right. I think it's a construct that has been forced upon us. I think it's human nature to be curious about other people and things. I think monogamy is a choice, and I absolutely support it. I think that that's what you choose, and you definitely want just that one soulful partner, but it is a choice.
19: Pink, before we let you go and insert the comments thrown at me, being like, oh, wouldn't you like to know? But how do people find this community in Adelaide?
17: I think these days, like, socials is your biggest, you know, biggest thing. There's Facebook pages, there's Insta, there's apps, Curiosity, you know, finding those communities, tantra communities, spiritual communities. There are some beautiful humans out there that are willing to, you know, to teach and take that, you know, take that shadow off of it.
18: Wow. That has been so very enlightening. Thank you so much for your call. We really appreciate it.
2: Nova's Jodie and Hazy.

0: is Jodie and Hazy on Nova.
1: Jodes, they're about to roll out something in England which we think is excellent. Mm-hmm. You'd love to see it happen here, and that is new plans to prevent radicalisation in boys. They're jumping into the school system. So teachers are going to be given specialist training to spot misogyny in the classroom, as well as issues of consent, the dangers of sharing intimate images and online discourse. On top of that as well, high-risk pupils could be made to undertake behavioural courses to tackle prejudice against women and girls. So the rollout is taking place under the government's long-awaited strategy to halve violence against women and girls in the next 10 years. Bravo to what is happening in the UK.
2: Can we please do this here?
1: Yeah.
2: Can we please?
1: It'd be good, wouldn't it?
2: Could we get rid of algebra or whatever redundant mathematical course that is compulsory and make this compulsory here in Australia?
1: It hopes to prevent boys growing into violent young men by addressing dangerous mentalities at their roots. So this is what's happening now versus, I'd say, back in the day, and that is the internet.
2: Mm.
1: So I feel like for most people, particularly everyone that I was surrounded about, and for the most part, if you had a decent old man, then you're a very good chance to turn into a decent young man.
2: Mm-hmm.
1: On top of that, though, there is no way to control, for the most part, what kids are seeing on the internet.
2: Mm.
1: Unfortunately, you're attracted to things that you shouldn't be, particularly as a youngster, an absolute pillops like Andrew Tate.
2: Yep.
1: You get a platform, and there's all sorts of different platforms and different people in this country with platforms for this sort of behaviour.
2: Mm.
1: And if that's what kids think is cool or that's what something they should be looking at they're not supposed to, then that's what's going to infiltrate their brains.
2: Do you know what I find really ironic about the whole Andrew Tate situation and the misogyny online is if the end game for young boys is to get the chicks, you know what I mean? If that's their goal is to attract females by being highly successful, bringing in the money, living this pimp lifestyle, I wish that we could sit down our men in the schools and say, do you know what's attractive to women? Men who treat women
1: that's,
2: well.
1: That's the problem. That's not what it is for Andrew Tate, that women are almost an accessory.
2: Totally.
1: So that's how bad it is. It's not the goal to attract women. It's women are there.
2: A certain type of women.
1: As needs for what men need, which is obviously absolutely disgusting.
2: Yeah, but they still want to attract that arm candy. They still want to attract that side piece. Or
1: I think
2: whatever.
1: Andrew Tate goes beyond that, which is even worse.
2: Yeah, totally.
1: So you're right, it works against traditional what you try and do, and that is for most blokes, including myself, and that is to find a perfect partner.
2: That's what I'm trying to say. Instead of teaching that model of this is how you attract women, we should be teaching young boys that the way to attract women is to treat them well.
1: Yes.
2: And respect them and look after them and protect them and not be the perpetrator. Do you know what I'm saying?
1: Yeah. What about this as well? A first of its kind study, the Misogyny Online Radicalisation and Youth Extremism in Australia report was recently done. This is done between young people aged 13 to 17. It found about 1 in 3 teen boys expressed misogynistic attitudes, mistrust of women and a belief in traditional gender roles. So that's what's happening in this country right now.
2: But you know the scary part about this is it's already bad here in Australia. It's so bad. 37 women have died this year at the hands of men. 37 women, and we're only in August. That's an average of one woman a week who dies at the hands of a man that they love and trust. So that's the situation now. And this is the first generation of young men coming through that are being exposed to the internet and these misogynistic attitudes and these really, really dangerous controlling behaviours. So what's it going to be like in 10, 15, 20 years?
1: Well, hopefully not like this. When you're starting to do things like this. And also, like, guys like Andrew Tate exposed. Everyone say recently with his assets?
2: No.
1: That was exposed?
2: No.
1: So everything that he sort of flounders on social media, oh, here's my cars, here's everything.
2: Mm.
1: Exposed. Rented.
2: Also been
1: arrested. No, rented. So all of his assets that he was like, here's all my cars and everything, it got exposed that he actually rents it all.
2: Do you know what I hope they do in this curriculum?
1: Because he's full of shit.
2: Yeah, I know. If we adopt this in Australia, I hope they make young kids sit down and watch Manosphere because, God, that's an eye-opener, isn't
1: yeah.
2: it?
1: Yeah. I just look at it from a parent's point of view, and I'll give you an example. So my son, it's Oliver Tree. Have you guys heard of Oliver Tree?
2: No.
1: So he's a young pop star. He was in America. He died this year, actually.
2: Yes.
1: Anyway, my son knows all the words
2: right.
1: to all of his songs.
2: Okay.
1: And I'm like, how do you know these words?
2: Mm.
1: Like, what is going on? Because I never hear you listening at home. It's like, oh, we sort of listen a little bit at school, and I say a little bit on the weekends and stuff. So it was just a bit of a reminder, like, you can't control for the most part. You think you can, but you can't control what they see and what's around them. And the difference when we were coming through is the internet didn't exist.
2: Yeah.
1: So you genuinely, for guidance and how you were shaped, you are looking at your parents.
2: Yeah.
1: Versus now parents are battling the internet.
2: Totally.
1: And you can't control it. So that's why it's so concerning. That's why a course like this or what's happening in the UK is brilliant, because you're so influenced by your peers, your pupils and teachers as well.
2: Yeah. I beg and plead with the government to adopt a similar sort of compulsory course here in Australia, because women are pleading for it and begging for it and wanting men to be better in this space. Not all men, as we like to say, but the majority of men need to know that, gosh, you've got to be better in this space.
0: Jodie and Hazy. In the
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0: Nova's Jodie and Hazy.
1: Let's talk book week. Yep. Oh, geez, hell of a week. Hell of a week. What about the alarming information that I was exposed to yesterday, Jodes?
2: What's that?
1: When I said to my kids at the dinner table in front of my wife, I said, guys, what's going on? What are we dressing up as for book week this week? You know, because Dad sits on the sideline and just goes, cool. I don't have to do anything.
2: Yeah.
1: That's fun, isn't it?
2: No, that's making me want to punch you in the face. Yes, go.
1: Kid said, what are you talking about, Dad? We already dressed up yesterday.
2: God. You missed it.
1: I missed it. Completely missed book week.
2: Oh, dear.
1: So and then I discovered that my five-year-old went as Dorothy from The Wizard of Oz.
2: Yes.
1: Good stuff, Lottie. And my son, I would say controversially, went as Oscar Piastri. So I don't I don't know.
2: What?
1: I don't. There would be. But I don't know your go-to Oscar Piastri book.
2: Yeah.
1: Okay?
2: Yeah.
1: But what I do know was easy outfit. It was an F1 McLaren polo.
2: Yes.
1: And an F1 McLaren cap.
2: Okay.
1: And that's
2: okay.
1: It.
2: Right. So Cara's not one of those mums that will go and buy a glue gun, a bedazzler and hand sew, hand stitch some ridiculous costume just so her kids can win book week.
1: Well, no, because I reckon maybe in future years for our five-year-old girl, she wants to go down that path, but for our son, he's like, no. It's Oscar Piastri and this is what I'm wearing, okay?
2: Yeah.
1: Good luck getting me out of it.
2: From the famous Oscar Piastri book, F1.
1: Yeah.
2: Yeah.
1: I think it's a series, isn't it?
2: Is it?
1: Yeah.
2: I don't know about that. Book week is a bit of a nightmare and I have enjoyed, the best thing about book week is the online commentary from some comedians. Let's go to this woman who has labelled herself the hormonal queen.
3: Yeah, hi. What were you thinking with book week? Do you know how stressful book week is? It's worse than exam week, nap lame week. The kids just go choppo. For starters, kids change their mind quicker and faster than they change their bloody underwear. So 1 minute they're Slinky Malinky, the next minute they have the bloody Cat in the Hat, next minute they're Little Red Riding Hood. I mean, I don't own a costume shop. I'm not running costumes of us. Why can't you just tell all the kids to go as Where's Wally, take a group photo and then send it to all the parents and we have to find our own kid?
1: You just feel like that's probably a solid collection of thoughts probably shared by most parents.
2: Yeah, what about this from Big Red Ben Knight, who used to be a teacher?
4: Book week. I love it. I swear, if you televised book week, more people would watch it than the Logies. I will say this, though. If parents put as much effort into reading books with their kids as they do book week costumes, Australia would be leading the world. But you know how we do nothing over $20 for Secret Santa? We need to do the same for book week costume budgets. Like some sort of salary cap. You know, you got Crystal's mum that's dropped $500 at Spotlight. And then you got Jackson's dad who just bought a drop sheet from Bunnings and cut eye holes out of it. I love the behind the scenes of making costumes because they're not really behind the scenes. Some mum saying, and then we added pipe cleaners. I want to see. Hold still, Jaden. It's not too tight. Breathe through it. You want to win or not? I just want to go as Ronaldo. He's not even a book character.
1: That's it. I'm my son. I just want to go as Oscar Piastri. It's not a book character, but whatever. Okay, go for it, mate.
2: Good luck, parents.
1: Jeez, I love the idea of a book week salary cap.
2: Oh, yes.
1: Isn't that good?
2: Yeah.
1: Just like a Secret Santa. Maximum, even if it's $50.
2: Mm-hmm.
1: Then you've got to be creative.
2: Yes.
1: Can't outdo the other parents.
2: Yes, or it's like trade week in the AFL.
1: Yeah, exactly.
2: You cannot spend any more than this on your book week costume.
1: If it is a salary cap, though, as well, good luck. All the Geelong kids somehow managed to get all their things. It'll be some sort of scandal. Geelong's related.
0: Jodie and Hazy on Nova.

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1: Gone in 50 seconds.
0: Now.
1: Can't remember the last time your brakes were checked? It's been too long. 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
2: $1,500 up for grabs this morning. That is an amount of money that could change not just today, maybe your week and your life.
3: Oh my gosh. $1,500. Shereen, you're playing for it. Good morning.
4: Good morning.
3: Good morning. Have you played before?
4: Only in the car.
5: Okay. How do you go, Sheree? You pretty confident?
4: I'm pretty confident. Okay. So let's just hope I can take you down.
5: Yeah. Have you got any kids? Have we got the shows just around the corner as well. 1500 would be handy, Sheree.
4: Yeah, it'd be very handy. I don't know if I'd share it though, but I've got three teenagers.
3: Gone in one second.
5: Bloodsuckers.
3: 60 seconds on the clock, Sheree. Okay, you just have to have the power at the end of it, okay?
4: Okay.
3: All right, let's play.
2: Let's roll.
3: Who won this year's gold Logie, Sheree?
4: Sam Pang.
3: Yes. A larkspur is a type of what?
4: Pass.
3: Okay, it's a flower. Fitz, in which sport do players slide stones across ice towards a target?
5: Oh,
3: it's very cool.
5: I don't know. Pass.
3: Really? It's curling. Sheree, what colour typically is a ruby?
4: Red.
3: Yes. If you study oceanography, what are you studying?
4: Photography?
3: No, the ocean. Back to you, Fitz. Okay. In 2010, Adele sang Rolling in the What?
5: Deep.
3: Yes. What is the largest planet in our solar system?
5: Is it Venus?
3: No, Jupiter. Back to you, Sheree. Crunchy chocolate bars feature this key ingredient, apart from chocolate.
4: Honeycomb.
3: Yes. Where in Adelaide is the Lyle McEwen Hospital?
4: Elizabeth.
5: $1,500. Well done.
4: Oh, wow.
5: Chimney Cherie. Well done.
4: Oh, wow. That's so good.
3: $1,500. All yours, Sheree. Well done.
4: Oh, that's awesome. Thank you so much.
3: The largest.
5: Do you need a trip? Need a trip away, Sheree? Do you need a trip away? What do you want to do?
4: Of course. Always. I'm not sure. I'm not sure what I would do with that, actually. But, I'm sure there's plenty of things on the list.
2: Oh, yeah. That's good. And none for the kids. The bloody teenagers.
5: Should have known Jupiter. Venus is up there, isn't it?
3: Yeah.
2: What about your question as well there, Sheree? It seemed too obvious, didn't it? Like, what do you study for oceanography?
4: I know.
2: The ocean.
3: Sheree, $1,500 all yours.
4: Oh, wow. Thank you so much.
3: You're so welcome. Well
2: good
3: done.
0: Jody and Hazy.
1: Returning to Australia in 2026. 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

0: This is Jody and Hazy on Nova. 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
13: South Australia brings you the simple pleasure of staring into space. Out here, among the world's darkest skies, it suddenly becomes so clear to see. All those big, fancy and important distractions are but specks of dust in the continuum of time. Now that should put a twinkle in your eye. South Australia, celebrate the simple pleasures.
0: Nathan, Nat and Sean. This is Nova.
14: Good morning, everybody. Happy Friday.
15: Yoo-hoo!
16: It's here. We did it.
14: I know. For us today, we're celebrating Book Week, which is pretty exciting. To all the parents who've toughed it out for Book Week activities this year, we see you.
16: Yes,
17: we see you.
14: I know.
17: That's all that needs to be said.
14: I know. On today's show, we talk about when you got a friend to deliver some bad news rather than doing it yourself. That's inspired by Gina Davis, which is extraordinary.
16: Gina Davis.
14: Of all people.
16: I love Gina Davis.
14: I know, but that what she did was bad.
16: Yes. I know. That's why I didn't click on the article.
17: We talk about when you were caught in the crossfires of someone else's argument.
14: Yeah, there's
16: delicious.
14: Nothing. And also, you might have seen those cows that escaped, and the first place they went was Macca's. So we want to know where the first place you go if you've been away for a while, or maybe you'd been in hospital for a bit, or away on camp, whatever it might be. Your first stop. What's yours, Joel? Yours
16: Macca's, would be Macca's. Like too. The cows. Like, did everyone call up and say Macca's? That's the correct answer.

0: Sean. Nova.
1: We're talking about when a third party delivers the bad news. So when you get a mate to do it, Gina Davis got Ed Begley Jr. to tell her fiance that it was off and not to come to the movie set because she was getting it on with Jeff Goldblum.
2: She had a few marriages in a day, didn't she?
1: She did.
2: Yeah. Hey, if you're not up to the standard, sorry, buddy.
1: Yeah, exactly. Gotcha. Move them on. Susie Mindari, hello. What happened?
3: Okay. Well, I made a new friend. I got a message while I was at work on Monday from someone saying that she was on a cruise and with the guy that we both shared, besides him having another girlfriend also.
2: Whoa,
3: so
2: Sue!
3: There were three of us. So she sent me 42 screenshots also of his calendar, how he was trying to squeeze everyone in.
2: Wow.
1: How long have you been seeing this guy, Sue?
3: Well, look, I've known him the longest. So I've known him for 5 years. I've broken off with him multiple times for reasons of thinking he wasn't, well, we weren't compatible and whatever.
2: Yep.
3: But before he went away on his holiday, which he said, I'm going away for 3 weeks, he wished me a happy birthday and said he was hoping we could catch up when he got back. But he never mentioned he was going to be on a cruise with this lovely lady. That was not in the in his phone call, which I didn't take. He just left a message.
1: Mm. He failed to mention. Waiting. Yes.
3: Yes, we're all waiting for him to. They think he's going to contact me. But she basically upgraded to business class, left him in economy, and told him she never wanted to see him. So now we're thinking he's going to call me.
1: Yes, just work his way down the list.
2: So, yeah, Sue, can I ask you about the calendar itself?
1: Sean needs to know how it works.
2: I mean, because a lot of us think we're time poor, you know?
3: Well, he's retired, but we started comparing. Like, I was on the boat, and she was like, oh, he told me I was the first. I said, oh, no, I think I was. So we started comparing. I went to Teddy Swims. He said, oh, I didn't go to Teddy Swims. I said, he went to Teddy Swims. So we actually were on the phone for 2 hours comparing. It turned out, look, I am not surprised at all. And I'm not heartbroken. I'm actually okay.
2: Yes.
3: I feel terrible for her.
1: Yeah, that's obviously upsetting for her.
3: Yes, because she thought she was the only one in a long-term 2-year relationship.
2: Who's the third person?
1: Can I ask a quick question? How old is this guy? How old is he? They never stop.
2: Wow.
1: They never stop.
3: No,
1: come on, grow up.
2: Gina Davis got married 3 or 4 times, and
1: one at a time.
3: No, but he had open heart. Oh, I'm probably saying to you. Well, if he's listening, I don't care. He had open heart surgery. He had just got home, and guess what he wanted to do? Because he wanted to make sure it still worked.
2: Well, to be fair, I back that situation.
1: Yeah, that's right.
2: If I'm looking for an excuse and I found one like that, I'm using it now.
1: That's amazing. Let's get a Di at Ellenbrook. Hello.
4: Hello.
2: Hi, Di.
1: Okay, Di, we're talking about the bad news being broken by a friend. What happened?
4: It was not a pleasant situation. So, really close friend of mine and I worked together, and she was talking to me about this guy that was a consultant that used to come into work, and we travelled a lot and stuff, and they used to hook up, and she was a bit smitten. And then another colleague from work, who I also had a really good relationship, had the same, we're sitting on a plane having a chat, and she's saying, oh, I can't wait to see him when we get to Darwin. We've got this planned and that planned. And I end up having to tell the pair of them that he was playing both of them.
1: Same guy.
4: But it was a government department, so there was a formal dinner that went pretty pear-shaped when they were all in the same room.
2: Oh, did it really? I heard they ganged up and pinned him.
1: Yeah, exactly.
4: No. My girlfriend's a fiery redhead, so she lost her big time with the girl because they sat there. The guy and the girl sat there, like touching legs and underneath the table. In front of, like, she picked up on it. They weren't aware at that stage that they both knew what was going on. Yeah. I just gave them the heads up to do something about it.
1: I think the guy's the
4: yeah.
1: The perpetrator here. I think you can, if you're going to get angry at anybody, get angry at the guy that's playing.
2: I would have thought so.
1: Two of them.
4: Exactly right. Yeah. Exactly right. That's what I said to them. You know, don't hold one another responsible.
2: Yeah, absolutely not.
1: You're a voice of reason.
2: And they're touching the legs under the table. That's why I sit. Look, see how far I am
1: yes,
2: from you?
1: Yes, we have to because you're a very handy man.
2: I tell you what, if there was a camera in here, you'd be in trouble.
1: Sean,
2: there is
1: cameras. There's
2: cameras
1: everywhere.
2: Well, let's go to the vision after this show.
1: Nikki's in Lansland. Hi, Nikki. Okay, was the bad news delivered by someone else? What happened?
5: Yeah, by my boyfriend at the time, by his father.
1: Oh, okay. Talk us through it.
5: Yeah, so we moved in together and about 12 months later, his dad come around. My boyfriend at the time played night netball and was with one of the night netball girls. His father came
1: suspicious.
5: Around when I was... I worked on a weekend, and he said, "Oh, he had taken her to this function and everything while I was working."
1: Oh, and I love that the dad stepped
2: in
1: and said, "You know what,
2: my
1: son's a dirtbag. You should know about this." Yeah, he's a good dad.
5: Yeah, yeah,
1: yeah, and don't trust anybody that plays night netball.
2: Good point. Now,
1: no good.
2: Night netball,
1: mixed netball at night. You know what I mean? You know what I mean.

0: huge news on this morning. Channel 9, actually, Today's Show, Nat. It was huge when we walked in here this morning. Me and Sam just caught the eye. We couldn't stop looking at it, Nat.
1: You're not talking about Dolly Parton, are you?
0: No.
1: Spoken about earlier this morning. That was big news. But this
0: was bigger. This is an incident in Ipswich. Let's go to reporter Peter Fagan, who's talking to Jane Azzopardi from Today.
2: Jane, this is utterly amazing. I'll run you through the series of events. At 7:40, police received a call. This herd had escaped from a property on the Centenary Highway. Conducted a search, couldn't find them. Tell you why they couldn't find them, because they'd headed off to the South Ripley's McDonald's drive-through to place an order. This is not a new commercial for McDonald's farm-to-table range. This was actually captured by someone in that car park. Now, I did get in touch with McDonald's, Jane, and asked them why they didn't take the order of these cows through the drive-through. I said, do you have a problem with these cows? Their response to me was, Peter, we have no beef.
0: Wow.
1: There's a couple of yellow cards for his utterly atrocious
0: puns. Would have red carded him, do you think, halfway through?
1: A little bit. Hilarious, first of all, to see a bunch of cows like milling about the McDonald's drive thru. They know what goes on in there?
0: Some of them were tagging the side of the restaurant. I did see that personally. But others were just in line to place an order through the drive thru.
1: Yeah.
0: Incredible
1: but,
0: stuff.
1: But they weren't driving, so as you know, they won't serve you. On foot.
0: How many people have tried that?
1: So many people.
0: Yeah, me.
1: It's like, there's four of us in the formation of a car. Surely we can come through it now. Yes, I mean, as somebody who grew up on a farm, and when cows get out, like, they do like to do the darndest thing.
0: They do. And, you know, if I go back to a place that's not, well, it's actually far from Esperance. It's closer to Albany. And, of course, we know what happens with the free-range chickens in Mount Barker.
1: Mm-hmm.
0: They end up at the pub.
1: Yeah, that's right. We've seen it on the ads. They catch the bars.
0: How do they pay? And do they have pockets? I've never checked.
1: You've got to pull the change out.
0: Do they have chicken mozzarella?
1: Maybe they put it on their tab.
0: I'm digressing a little bit. But the point here is these cows have escaped. They've broken out. They've been let out, whatever the case is. And they've been
1: They're on the loose.
0: Away.
1: The first thing they do.
0: They go to Macca's.
1: The first thing they do is go to Macca's. That would be you. You're a Macca's man, aren't you?
0: I tell you what. I do love a Biscoff Sunday from Hungry Jack's.
1: Oh, but also you're a bit of a Zinger Burger fan too, aren't you?
0: No, that's really me again.
1: Potato and gravy.
0: But at the moment, though, I will go through Red Rooster on a Wednesday because they've got $10 hot chooks.
1: It's a lot of leaders.
0: Have I covered
1: it? And 8 kilos of chips. Right? What else are you getting, big boy?
0: Well, mate, they ask you and you don't want to, but you always
1: have to
0: say
1: yes. No, you don't want to be rude about it.
0: One of the things is, if you've been hemmed away or if you've been overseas or if you live in a country town, when you get to escape like those cows did, you lock in and you're going to one place.
1: I know.
0: What is that place?
1: Well,
0: as a
1: kid from the country, and Esperance had nothing, like none of the chains, nothing exotic. It was KFC. KFC was the one that everybody got excited about. And even like if you, because Kalgoorlie is closer, so it's 4 hours away. And if you knew somebody, because lots of people in Kalgoorlie also have holiday homes in Esperance. If you knew somebody from Kalgoorlie and you knew they were coming down, you'd be like, can you bring us a bucket? And they would. So a greasy bucket, 4 hours old, would arrive and you'd just be, this is the greatest day of all time.
0: Do you know anyone who would do the round trip?
1: Look, I know I have heard of it happening. Years ago, I used to, when I was still working, when I first started working as a chiro, I would fly up to Telfer, to the mine site, when it was still a town. So it wasn't even fly in, fly out. So there were people that lived up there and that people would be getting on the plane with buckets of KFC with a pile of pizzas.
0: Imagine
1: the
0: smell.
1: 10 Domino's pizzas, and they'd be like, oh, yeah, everybody. So they asked me to bring pizzas. And so they'd get off the immediate pizza party.
0: Unreal.
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0: and Sean.
1: Nova.
2: So the story is that a bunch of cows got out and their first stop was the Ipswich McDonald's.
3: Yeah. You get a family feast there. A couple of Big Macs, maybe a cheeseburger or two.
2: Surely they're going,
3: four small drinks, though. Wait, I don't know what I'm going to do with them.
2: We're vegetarian.
3: Exactly. You would have thought so, Nat.
2: Right?
3: God.
2: Crazy. So we want to know if you've been holed up for a while or you've just gotten back from overseas or whatever it might be, your first stop, the one thing is just like, oh, my God, I have to have this. John's in Subi. Okay, John, what have you got for us?
4: Okay, years ago I was teaching in a boarding school and, you know, boarding school food is really, really boring. So I had to, the nearest McDonald's was an hour and a half away in Wagga Wagga.
3: Yeah.
4: I was teaching near Leeton. So I used to take the trip an hour and a half one way just to get to McDonald's, feast on a Big Mac and some hot fries and a chocolate sundae.
2: Yes.
4: And then take the round trip back to then go back into the normal boring boarding school food. So, yeah, it was really, really yummy.
3: So 3 hours of work just to chow down.
4: 3 hours of work, yeah, to get that Big Mac and that hot chocolate sundae. Yeah, it was well worth it.
2: Did you at least get a couple of sneaky quarter pounders or something to put away and nibble on later?
4: Oh, absolutely. I used to get orders from all the other teachers in the boarding school. They used to give me orders and I used to bring them back. So it was 3 hours old, but they used to heat it up and in their microwaves and they loved it.
2: It's still, yeah, it's better than nothing.

0: Oh, right? Yeah.
1: Yeah.
2: Yeah, that was back when petrol was cheap, though, wasn't it, John?
0: Yeah, yeah.
3: Oh, absolutely. We're talking 1980s here, yeah. So, yeah, it was nice and cheap then.
0: Yeah, it was costly not to drive your car.
2: Yeah, exactly. That's right. All right, good on you, John. Thank you. Amanda's in Rockingham. Hi, Amanda.
4: Hi.
2: Okay, what have you got for us? What's your go-to?
4: Well, I'm a fellow efferent person as well.
0: Yeah.
4: Mm-hmm. Yeah, back when we were more in the, you know, teenagers, making barely any money. If people were going to Kalgoorlie, you'd gather up all your change and everything, put your order in, and they'd take like a big long list of Hungry Jack's and KFC orders. And yeah, they'd come back with, you know, burgers and chips and the KFC, and it'd be, right now, I'd think it'd be absolutely foul because it'd be so disgusting by the time you microwave it. But at the time, it was like the best invention ever.
2: Yeah, because it's better than nothing, right? Because the alternative exactly. is you don't get those things. Yeah.
4: Yeah, and now it's the opposite. Whenever I go to Esperance, I'm dying to go to the Coffee Cat. They make the best iced coffee there. It is like the very first place we go.
2: I'm not an iced coffee girl, but they do make it. And whenever anybody is going to Esperance, I'm like, okay, the coffee, just go to the Coffee Cat. You won't do any better than that. Yeah, yeah.
0: Coffee Cat.
4: Best view, best drinks. Yep. Yeah.
2: It's right by the jetty. You'll love it.
4: Exactly.
2: Great work, Amanda.
0: Good on you, Amanda.
2: I reckon if you're going to pick one to travel, I reckon KFC travels better than, say, burgers, right?
0: Yeah, yeah, yeah. And it does taste, because it keeps all that, five litres of oil that it has in its skin.
2: It really hangs on to the 11 secret herbs and spices.
0: Easily.
2: You know what they say, Sean, fat equals flavour.
0: Yeah.
2: Thanks, Amanda. Azra's in Woodvale. What's the one thing that you make a beeline to if you've been away or whatever?
5: So anyone that knows me knows that I have the biggest sweet tooth.
2: Mm-hmm.
5: I'm talking chocolate, cakes, anything chocolatey, sweet, I'm about it. When I was pregnant with my fourth, I ended up getting gestational diabetes.
2: Oh, no.
5: Which means no sweets, had to cut carbs. So for the 5 months left of my pregnancy, I compiled a list of things that I needed my husband to bring me in the hospital. The top was cheesecake from the cheesecake store, not a small one, like the big,
2: a proper family size. What flavour?
5: The marbled cheesecake.
0: Yeah, know it.
5: Yep, that one. Pizza was right up there because you're not allowed anything with a lot of carbs and grease and things. And Nutella. I think Nutella. So it was well worth the wait. I didn't necessarily have to travel, but
2: you had it delivered to you.
5: Yeah, exactly.
2: So when you got that cheesecake and you've just given birth, how much of it did you eat straight away of a family sized cheesecake?
5: Oh, I did a decent chunk. I probably hit about a quarter, but it was 6 weeks after, like 6 weeks worth of just binging on everything that I hadn't been able to afterwards.
2: No, that's just about it. And did you use a spoon or did you just go face first into it?
5: I used a spoon. I was too
2: long. Oh, look, you're a lady after all.
0: Yeah, you deserve that.
5: Yeah.
0: 5 months.
2: 5 months.
0: Build up.
2: Yeah.
0: Tension would have been enormous.
2: That baby sucking the life out of you and the fun.
6: Nathan, Matt and Sean.

0: Ethan, Nat and Sean on Nova.
1: The place I was staying at in Bali, there's all these little townhouses, if you like, as the accommodation is.
2: Yes, okay, so like little villas.
1: Villas, but they're only, you have the bottom or the top. Anyway, the place we were staying on was just this bottom. Yeah, I'm with you. The bottom part.
2: Yeah, and the downstairs, you might call
1: it. Yeah, at the front of it was a lawned area.
2: Okay.
1: Anyway, this is part of the story.
3: I should hope so.
1: Maybe it's not. Maybe I just overemphasise that. Anyway, you judge.
3: Okay, so we're on the lawn there.
2: So what you're trying to tell us is you're super wealthy. Keep going.
1: Not at all. We're making our way back in the afternoon, and the people who were cleaning the room were a bit late to the show, so they were just still in the villa.
2: Oh, yeah, that's the worst.
1: And we were like, oh, okay, we'll come back in 5 minutes. And in front of the lawn area that I was just talking about is a garden where they have chickens and they have gardening. They have stuff that they grow for the
2: restaurant. Oh, nice, like a kitchen garden.
1: Yeah, and they also have like an archery place. So we thought we'd just go and waste some time there.
3: Archery.
1: I mean, if you're looking at vegetables growing, of course you're going to shoot an arrow at.
3: I told you I once got caught in an active archery field in the south of France. Mm. I felt a bow go past, an arrow go past my ear. So they're in your room. And what sort of state do you leave your room in when you're away?
1: Oh, I'm happy to leave the stuff on the deck, on the ground, mm-hmm. In the bathroom and stuff like that. And they're just going to make the bed.
2: Pick your towels up, mate. Come on.
1: My wife will clean it, Joel.
3: Yeah, same. I will too.
1: Why? You hate being judged? Is that what the thought is?
3: Yeah. No, it's the judgment. Absolutely. If I knew no one was coming in, I wouldn't care.
2: Mm.
3: But do you unpack? I unpack.
2: I don't unpack.
1: This is what I do. I take carry-on. So I've just got, I open a drawer and I just tip it all in.
3: Well, you put that one shirt in there and you're done.
2: And your eight pairs of boardies.
1: I'll be around the pool having a bin tank. Anyway.
3: See ya.
1: When we walked out to fill the time that we had whilst the room was getting clean, there was a young couple and there was the mum, the wife there, and she was quite young and she had a baby in a pram and the husband was just standing in our way because it was a pathway out to this grassed area.
2: So they're on the path and you've got to get past them to go and hang by the pool.
1: Having a really big argument. And when I say they...
3: Oh, delicious.
1: There was the husband was there who I would say was in his mid to late 30s and he was just getting his ass handed to him.
2: Mm.
1: He had been at the pub because we were able to get this. You're trying to get through. We stood off for a bit and we're like, well, we've got nowhere to go. So I had to say, excuse me, in between the argument that was happening.
3: So you weren't rubbernecking.
1: And no.
2: She's fully just dressing him down. Like,
1: totally. So I'm so disappointed. You said you'd be back You said you'd be back a couple of hours ago. And in my mind, I'm just like, he's been at the pub. He's got stuck into it.
2: Sean,
1: he's just having
2: a good old
1: time. Did
2: you high-five him on the way past?
3: Yeah.
1: So
3: got your back right.
1: But the best part is, so at that point, he's just got his hands down. He's really looking to the ground because he knows he's in so much trouble. But as we excused ourselves and she stopped for a second, like half a second, and we moseyed on through, she just began again. She just kept going. She didn't worry about us. She just kept telling him off.
3: Sometimes in your moment, you
2: got to get
3: care.
2: Off your chest.
1: Well, Joel, then we continued in to see the live chickens and all that kind of stuff and watch the archery for a second. We came back about 10 minutes later.
3: I hope no one let her near a bow and arrow.
1: She would have got him. And we came back and she still had him in the exact same spot where we had to excuse ourselves to walk through again.
3: This is becoming street art. Yeah, like a street performance.
1: Oh,
3: I should have paid a little hat for money.
1: And, the best part is that I've been in this situation heaps of times. You just got to take it, right? You can't jump in. You can't stop.
2: Well, he knows he's in your wife.
3: Yeah, and you feel smart because you're like, oh, for once it's not us having the argument.
2: Right.
3: We're all happy. We're happy right now.
2: Grace of God, go us. Look, there is nothing worse than getting caught in the crossfire, though, of somebody else's argument. One time I was staying with a friend in Melbourne, so she picked me up. This is years ago. She picked me up and she said, you can stay at my house, and we go back to her house. And it's like, oh, this is mine. I hadn't met her partner before, and this is, whatever his name was. That was all lovely, and we had dinner, and then they had a massive fight and she left. She walked out, slammed the door, walked out, got in the car, left.
1: And you're at the house.
2: Yes. Yes. And I'm like, Okay. I'm just going to go to bed. I don't know what to do.
3: I'll put everyone in the crossfire because I might be having an argument with Jack if we're out and I've had a few white wines. And then I will then serve it out and you shut it as well. I'll turn around to someone else and you've been really getting up my goat lately.
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0: Sean on Nova.
1: So Sean was on holidays and that couple were arguing and you and Megan had to edge past them twice.
2: Yeah, we had to excuse us and the wife didn't. She barely stopped for a second.
1: Yeah, when
2: she
1: we was say really the couple emotional. Were arguing, there was no argument. It was a telling off.
2: It was a total telling off.
3: Yeah. Oh, God, they feel
2: you,
3: good,
2: Joel,
3: though.
2: Do you get told? Does anyone get told off in your relationship?
3: Nah. No, God, no. I mean,
2: you say,
3: try,
2: yeah.
3: But in one ear, out the other. And I try too, but I don't care. So
1: it's perfect.
3: We had a few arguments while we were away, but, you know, they're always, you never can work out what begun the argument. It's often, you know, like, oh, you moved your fork wrong. Oh, well, you did this, and it blows up out of nowhere. And then an hour later, you're like, oh, should we go get a drink?
2: The answer is always yes.
1: Is it just because you're a bit tired and hot and cranky?
3: Yeah, and spent so much time together.
1: Yeah.
3: Spent 3 weeks together. That is a lot for Jack.
2: Yeah.
1: Non-stop. Mm. It is a lot.
2: Yeah.
1: Let's go to Sylvia in South Yonder up. Hi, Sylv.
4: Hello. How are you?
1: Great. Now, did you get caught up in somebody else's argument? Tell us about it.
4: Did we ever? So my husband and I and our two girls, we went away with some friends. They had two children. Mm. We went away down south for a whole week and it was great. We didn't have any issues. Everyone had a great time. And then on our way home, my parents had a beach house in Golden Bay. So we said, let's spend a few days there and go fishing.
2: Yeah.
4: So we stopped off at our beach house. Anyway, and then I don't know what happened. I don't know what caused it. But the husband and wife got into the biggest argument in front of everyone in the house. He's saying, I've never been good enough and, you don't do this and you don't do that and, you know, it doesn't matter what I do, you know, and it just kept going on and then she's having a go at him and then he's having a go at her. We're just standing there watching this, not knowing what to do. And then all of a sudden his wife and his two children start crying and he starts apologising to us and we're going, no, it's okay, it's all right. And then he's going, oh, I don't know what to do with her. And, you know, she's never happy. She's never been happy with me.
3: Oh, my God.
4: I don't know why she married me. You know, and he tells them to get in the car, says, we're going home. We're not staying. You know, they get in the car. They're all crying except for the husband. They're waving us goodbye. The kids are crying and she's crying. And he goes, I'm really sorry about this. And they left. And my husband and I and our two kids just looked at each other and we went, well, what just happened?
2: That was the scene.
1: Oh, did anyone record that? That's crazy. Sylvia, when did you go away with Sean and Megan?
2: I was singing exactly the same.
1: So there was only two kids. That's what threw me.
4: But I do have to say they're not together anymore. Oh. They soon split up.
2: Okay. Wow. Well, turns out he wasn't good enough for her.
1: Yeah. I would suggest the signs were there.
3: Probably for the best.
1: Amazing. Thank you, Sylvia. Sorry you went through that. Zach's in Bull Creek. Hello. When did you get caught up in someone else's argument?
5: I had a friend who gave me a call and he said that he has got brain cancer and was given 3 months to live.
2: Whoa.
5: Yeah. So I went to go visit him in Townsville and so spend as much time try and have some quality time.
2: That's awesome.
1: Yeah,
5: and so mind you, ended up living for another 5 years, but he has this big man shed, and everything's in it. It's awesome.
2: Yeah, okay.
5: The best man shed. So we're hanging out in that and playing pool and computer games. He's having a smoke, something that he shouldn't have been. He was smoking something he shouldn't have been smoking.
2: Yeah, righto.
3: Okay.
5: Which was pot. Anyway,
1: don't feed it to your Labrador.
2: Okay.
5: And he asked me, he goes, keep an eye out, make sure my missus doesn't come down the stairs.
1: Yes.
5: And as you can see from the outside of the Queenslander house, the stairs or whatever, she's come in through another door.
1: Yes.
3: Oh.
5: And I was like, oh, my God. And so he's been busted red-handed. I shrink away into the corner.
1: Yes.
5: And she just goes to town at him, and he couldn't say a word. He didn't say a word. He knew he was in trouble, and we got banned from going back in the house. And we had to stay in the man shed, which wasn't too bad, to be honest.
1: I was going to say the scene of the crime. Yeah.
2: You get pizzas delivered to the man shed.
5: and this argument that went on, I couldn't believe it. I just felt so bad. I felt bad for her and I felt bad for him, but, you know, it was pretty funny at the time.
2: I know, you just come over to visit.
1: This is on you, Zach. You're a lousy lookout.
3: Yeah.
2: One job, Zach.
3: Let us slip by.
1: Oh, cracker. Mel's in Bertram. Good. When did you get caught up in someone else's argument?
0: Well, I got stuck in the middle of a road rage attack. And I was sitting at a traffic light, and there was cars either side of me, and there was two blokes that got out of their cars on either side.
2: No.
0: And they started fighting in front of me. I thought, oh, okay, that's all right. I'll just wait for them to finish, you know, and then I'll take off.
2: Yeah.
0: Well, then they got and jumped on my bonnet.
2: Oh, no.
3: What?
0: So then I thought, I'll screw my windscreen wipers to see if that works. And that did it. So then, okay, I got one of those smashed water bottles where you squirt.
1: Yes.
0: And I'll tell you what, when you squirt them hard, they've got full force water.
1: Yes.
0: So I've jumped out of the car and I've squirted one in the eyeball.
1: Yes.
0: And then one in the mouth, and I told them to grow the F up.
1: Yes.
0: And they stopped.
1: Oh, Mel, you're a champion.
3: Squirt him in the eyeball, Mel.
0: I did. They couldn't see. One of them couldn't see, obviously. So, yeah,
2: obviously.
1: Jumped in your car and sped off. Amazing. Nathan, Nat and Sean. Nova. Melbourne.
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0: and Susie O'Neill.
1: I were talking this morning with producer Ash. I don't know how it came up.
2: But I don't know how it came up either.
1: I think we're talking about dancing, and you said you keep something weird in your boot.
3: You said you have tight hamstring, Suze.
1: Well, that's how it started.
4: And yeah.
1: Okay.
3: And then Ash goes, I'd be offended. I'm a dancer. And Suze and I could not believe that our producer Ash was a dancer.
4: I'd believe that.
2: Yeah. So then I let slip that I've got a pair of tap shoes in the back of my car.
4: Oh, wow.
1: Yeah. When was the last time you used your tap shoes?
2: Oh, I used them about 6 months ago and scratched up the tiles in our apartment. And my boyfriend got cranky at me for that. So I'm just looking for other places I can safely tap without destroying property.
3: What about the veranda or the courtyard or whatever you got in your...
2: It's tiled.
3: Oh, sorry, it's all tiled.
2: It's all tiled.
1: Okay. Isn't tiles good?
2: It sounds great, but it's bad for the floor.
1: Why don't you do it here? But this whole Nova area is getting...
2: Well, this is why I keep him in the back of my car. You never know when you're going to need a tap shoe.
4: God, I'd love to see a little show.
3: That's what we said. We want to see a little
1: on
3: show.
1: The veranda. Yes.
2: That's embarrassing.
1: Well, great idea. We can all try it.
3: When's the last time you actually whipped them out in case of emergency from your car?
2: Not for 6 months, I would say. So they've been in there for a while.
3: Yeah.
2: I just sort of forget about them, but I see them and I'm like, oh, yeah, I should have a go of that.
1: And then we're thinking, we should do that later, but we're thinking other people must have weird things in their boot of their car.
4: Well, I was going to say, the fact they're in the car means you must have some intent.
2: Also,
4: on
2: I don't know where
4: again.
2: To keep them at home.
4: Mm.
2: So, like, the car has just become their living space.
4: It's actually, like an extension of your home.
2: It is.
3: I just love that you never know when you're going to use them. It's like the bat symbol. Like, you might whip out your tap shoes when you need them.
2: Honestly, we'll need, at some point before the end of the year, I think we'll need them.
3: Yeah.
4: I had a surfboard in my back of my car for the last 2 weeks.
3: Yep.
1: Why?
4: I don't surf. I've never surfed.
3: I watched you put that in your car and you said to me, this will never come out of the car.
4: I know. Like, the only reason, I did actually have to get it out because I had to switch cars.
1: So you changed
4: recently
1: it
4: with cars for
1: it?
4: Us. Well, I had to, otherwise it would have been, left the surfboard. So I had to get the surfboard out of that into another one.
1: I've obviously got swimming things in the back of my car, like flippers and a pool boy.
3: Yeah.
2: Pool boy? I didn't know what that was.
1: It's just a piece of foam that you put between your legs.
3: To hold it. It's not a boy that just sits there and swims. Yeah.
1: But
4: we call it Cliff.
3: Yeah.
1: The other thing I've got, which is kind of weird, I suppose, is toilet paper. I've got toilet paper.
3: Strange. Just in case you need to pull over.
1: Just in case I need toilet paper. I don't know.
3: Well,
1: just
3: like,
1: in case.
3: Blowing your nose or?
1: No, well, sometimes you go to girls' toilets and there's no toilet paper.
3: Okay.
1: But I suppose you'd have to go in and then come back out.
3: It's a good thing to have, I suppose. That's a handy thing to have in the car.
1: I think so.
4: Just in case.
3: Yeah.
1: Just in case.
3: But at least one of the great questions on 13, 24, 10. What's in the back of your car?
4: I like it.
3: It's a bit of fun.
4: And does it torment you? Do you see, like, golf clubs is a good one. Like,
3: yes.
4: You haven't played in 8 months and it's still sitting there, like, you know?
3: Well,
4: but maybe if you leave it in there, you'll play again.
1: Yeah. Socks? I've got a lot of socks.
3: Yeah, socks make their way in there.
2: Dirty or clean?
1: Mm. Clean.
3: You can never tell. Exercise gear? I usually have random exercise gear in there.
1: Yeah.
3: That just sits in there for ages.
1: Same.
4: I got my gym bag.
3: Yeah. just in case you go.
1: When was the last time you popped that out for emergencies?
0: Nick Lutzy and Susie O'Neill on Nova.

0: In the back of your car.
1: In your back of your car, because producer Ash has tap shoes, which we're going to get her to use later and do a little tap show for us.
0: Yeah, I think so. I think we need to.
1: Out on the veranda.
0: But she hasn't tapped in ages, but she just has them there in case of emergency.
2: Yeah. And it's either, you know, if it's there, I reckon it's either, you know, encourages you to get back in the game, or it just torments you for years and years.
1: Yeah.
2: The fact that,
0: they're just there.
2: It's just there and you never use them.
0: Staring at you.
2: Yeah.
0: Michelle in Wellington Point, good morning. What's in the back of your car?
3: Good morning. I have a bale of hay in the back of my car.
1: Why?
3: I own horses. Never know when I'm going to drop into the paddock and have to feed them. So always got it there in the back, ready to go.
1: You dated someone like that once.
2: I did, I remember going to strange sort of stable places and buying hay
0: and molasses
2: and other stuff that you've never ever heard of, and having to go through that process and then totally it's a whole another life sort of you've got to sort of lead, isn't it, the hay life?
3: And it gets everywhere as well. It's all
0: it does, it gets everywhere. Even if you have a sheet down underneath it, hay just gets everywhere.
1: You had hay in your car too, Nick?
0: Yeah. Well, we used to
2: what
0: own
2: are you
0: horses.
2: Hay for?
0: I don't have it in mind. We used to own them growing up, horses.
1: Oh, horses.
0: In Brookfield. And we had hay. When you become a horse person or a horse family,
2: it's a whole thing. It can take over your life.
0: It really can.
2: I quite enjoyed it, but it certainly takes over your life.
0: Yeah, it really can.
1: Wow, that's pretty good. Yeah. Lish out of Morayfield, is that your name?
4: Yeah, Lish.
1: Oh, sorry, I thought it was a spelling mistake from our producers.
4: No, it's Alicia, but nobody can pronounce it, so it's Lish.
0: Lish,
1: I like it.
2: We're busy people. Yeah. No one's got time to say Alicia.
0: Yeah.
1: Lish, what's in the back of your car?
4: Sorry. I had mannequin heads, so I was a trainer for a salon, so I had a couple of mannequin heads. My son opened the boot one day to put his school bag in the boot and thought that I had murdered a couple of people and chopped their heads off.
2: And beheaded them.
0: Mum.
4: Can't you just put it in a box, Mum? We don't want our heads rolling around in the boot.
0: Mannequin
2: that's
0: heads
2: real,
0: are creepy.
2: It's really psychopathic.
0: Yeah.
2: You know, like not just the body of
4: their eyes are just staring at me.
0: Also, they have actual eyes and stuff, or are they just plain?
4: They have just like a full face with like a full head of hair.
2: So what do you do with it?
4: Train like hairdressing, so do colour cuts, oil, like all of that kind of stuff. So it's the hair that we use.
2: Do you just stick them, put them on a stick like a Attila the Hun style? How do you do it? Like, where's the bodies?
4: There's no bodies. Basically on a stand that you can clamp onto a bench and you can manoeuvre it.
0: It'd be a weird thing.
2: I'm having to carry them out from said car to the salon.
0: Or imagine police pulling you over for an RBT or something. Like,
4: there was a thing that went viral a while ago. This woman had hair weft hanging out the back of her car and the police pulled her over because she thought, she had murdered someone. And she's like, no, I'm a hairdresser. They're just hair weft.
1: That's funny. That's weird. That's pretty weird.
0: It's very weird. That's winning so far.
1: Yeah.
0: Michelle's called in. Good morning, Michelle.
5: Hi there, how you going?
2: Good.
1: What's in your car that's odd?
5: Yep, so I have a submersible water pump, towels and packs of puppy pads.
2: I don't know what any of those things are.
1: Yeah, what's a puppy pad? Is that a pad for a puppy?
0: What they wear on the little
5: training,
0: square.
5: The puppy, the training pads.
0: Yeah, I remember those.
1: I thought it was when they had their periods.
5: I attend births at home.
1: Home births. What's a submersible water pump?
5: Water pump to empty the birth pool. To empty the birth pool.
2: Oh, to empty the birth pool.
0: Birth pool.
1: Birth pool, not
2: birth
1: the birth canal.
2: Oh.
0: Are we doing back?
2: Is this animal?
0: Is this home births for animals? Yeah, is this dog home births or is this human home births?
2: I'm still in the
5: human
2: dog tampons that you had earlier.
0: Oh, so you're like a... You're like a doula?
2: What? What's a
5: I'm
2: doula?
5: I'm a doula, yes.
0: Oh.
1: Is that a midwife?
0: A doula's like a... How would you explain a doula? It's like, it is a midwife, but it's like almost like an at-home, a bit more of a... Okay.
2: Are we talking animals or humans here? I don't know what you...
5: Yep, humans birthing at home, but I'm not a midwife, so I don't provide any medical support.
0: Yes. So she's got the puppy pads for the home births with the humans.
5: Yes.
0: It just happens to be puppy pads. And then she supplies the water pump and the towel and the thing for humans to have the home births in.
1: Yeah. Okay.
2: Yeah. No, yeah. I'm not okay.
0: Yeah.
2: I have no idea what's going on.
1: Well, thankfully, I don't think you'll be crossing their path anytime soon.
0: I don't think you're going to be running into
2: it. Let's hope so. Or not.
0: One more. Dave out of Springwood. What's in the back of your car?
6: Full skeleton, seat belted into the back seat. One time I was driving along and the police pulled me over. It's for Halloween. And I was returning to my son who would never come pick it up. So I thought I was strapped in the back of the car, driving down the road, and the police pulled me over for breathalyzer. My wife's in the passenger seat. I forgot it was in the back seat. She just looks at me and rolls her eyes. And I went, uh-oh. And the police officer just looked back and went, what is that?
1: What did you say? What is it?
6: It's just a friend of ours.
0: Yeah.
1: They always name them. People name it. Skeletons, don't they?
0: David does it so he can drive in the T2 lane. So he just puts the skeleton up front with him.
2: That's not a bad idea, actually.
0: Yeah. Him and the skeleton can just cruise in, not get fined. Yeah. Oh, that is weird. That's some weird things.
2: Didn't you say you were giving a prize?
0: Yeah, I think the
2: what was it? I've forgotten too.
1: Someone
0: the home birth was weird. It was
2: no, the other one. What was the other one?
1: No, the hair mannequins. Let's
0: go hair mannequins.
2: The heads.
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1: Rom-coms. Think about rom-coms. Because Reese Witherspoon had something very interesting to say about the lack of them at the moment and how it's affecting our dating lives.
2: Right, so you know how there's been like the past 10 years this decline in like the making of rom-coms or right. like legitimate big movie stars being in rom-coms. I think social media started and then we started kind of going, rom-coms are cringy, but it was actually where we learned social dynamics from Tom Hanks and Meg Ryan.
3: Yeah.
4: Yeah, so there is actually a downturn in rom-coms, according to Reese.
1: Yeah, Reese, and also I read another article in The Australian the other day that said there's not hardly any rom-coms anymore.
5: Probably spot on, though. Like, with social media, everyone did start thinking they were more cringe and it wasn't real or something like that.
1: Well, even Jacob Elordi the other day said, and I saw him in The Kissing Booth
5: Didn't he break his back playing footy?
1: No, but I saw him in a rom-com called The Kissing Booth back in the day with my daughter. Years and years ago, it was excellent, so good. Like, the premise is he's on
4: that was a movie?
1: It was a movie. It was like a Netflix movie.
4: I've had to Google it, but I remember the last one comes up is that Sydney Sweeney and Glenn Powell.
5: Yes.
4: That one they filmed here, I think.
5: Yep, in Sydney.
4: Anyone But You.
1: I think I saw that.
4: But that was 3 years ago now.
1: Is that kind of a thriller as well?
4: No, that you're thinking of the house one. The house one.
1: Oh, right. Yeah. No, but if Jacob Elordi, he did rom-com and he's poo-pooing them as well now. And
4: he's what? He's poo-pooing them.
1: Poo-pooing them and saying...
4: he doesn't like them.
1: No, saying that he was cringe, like a bit like what Reese is saying.
5: But there's a good place for rom-coms. Everyone loves
4: exactly.
5: a good rom-com,
4: like,
5: you know?
4: It's a different
5: genre. It's like a version of like Marvel movies. Like there's a place for, you know, big action Marvel. There's a place for silly, sappy rom-coms.
1: I do wonder if that's where we get our dating advice, though, because I was thinking about what I grew up watching and what helped me with my dating. I haven't got that here.
5: Oh.
1: Because I was thinking on the fly. I was thinking like Brady Bunch.
5: Really?
1: Yeah.
4: What?
1: Or Happy Days.
4: Are they rom-coms?
1: No, not off a tangent.
4: Okay, sorry. But I mean, I do agree there's a place for these things. And this is nothing against our boy, Elordi.
1: No.
4: Proud Brisbane boy, Nudgy boy, 10,000 brothers. You know, like, I don't necessarily want to see rom-coms with beautiful people, like, quote unquote, the beautiful people, like Jacob. I'm saying throw Owen Wilson in a rom-com and you've got me. Throw Adam Sandler in a rom-com.
5: 50 First Dates, that was a good one with...
4: Was that Reese?
5: No, that was Adam.
4: Reese Witherspoon, as she calls it. Adam Sandler and Drew Barrymore?
5: Yes, Drew Barrymore.
4: They did a few of them, remember?
5: Matthew McConaughey did a fair few.
4: The wedding singer.
5: Matthew McConaughey was the rom-com guy for a while.
4: Matthew McConaughey's got that edginess where you'd cop that.
5: Lose a Guy in 10 Days, whatever it is.
4: Who was that? Was that him?
5: That was Matthew, yeah. Fool's Gold.
1: I've got a couple of examples here, but you're right. They've mostly got good-looking people.
4: Yeah.
1: The first one is 10 Things I Hate About You, which I loved. It's Heath Ledger, rest in peace, and
4: Julia
1: Stiles. Julia
4: Stiles, oh, my God.
1: Julia Stiles. Do you like Julia Stiles?
4: I do not like Julia Stiles.
1: Oh, really? Why?
4: I just don't think she's a very good actress.
5: That was a good movie, though. 10 Things I Hate About You was good.
4: I just see that, and I can't watch it. I couldn't watch The Bourne Identity because she was in it.
1: Really?
5: I've got audio here.
1: Let's play the audio of it. And
5: Heath was great in that movie.
4: I love Heath, obviously.
1: But she's pretty.
4: Just move on, please.
1: Okay, the second one, which I loved as well. It also had two beautiful people in it, Notting Hill with Hugh Grant and Julia Roberts.
6: And don't forget, I'm also just a girl standing in front of a boy, asking him to love her.
5: See?
4: Yeah, Nick Cross.

0: Wandering that scene.
1: I did. I nearly just
2: I'm crying
1: then.
2: Now.
1: Yeah. Iconic.
0: It's
1: so
0: a beautiful. It's a beautiful scene and a wonderful film. Film.
2: Because she's. But famous, he's got that, right.
1: And people still go to Notting Hill.
2: Yeah. Okay. What?
0: No, I said we're excited about it.
1: Yeah, we are.
2: Yeah, yeah.
0: But
2: good.
0: He's got that quirky kind of
2: Hugh Grant,
0: good-looking bits.
1: Yeah, because he was in the Bridget Joneses as well, hey.
2: Well, that's probably my favourite rom-coms, I reckon. I don't know if I would have got dating advice from these. I mean, I was already bloody married by this age.
0: Oh, don't need to put.
2: Don't even start me.
0: I'm going to get angry about it.
1: but the Bridget Jones audio.
2: Yeah, 2001. This came out. Renee's.
3: Perhaps, despite appearances, I like you. Very much.
4: Apart from the smoking and the drinking and the vulgar mother and the verbal diarrhea.
3: No, I like you very much, just as you are.
2: Does she end up with him in the end?
1: I think so. I think Hugh Jackman. Because there's like five of them now.
0: Yeah,
1: there's so many.
0: And all sorts of business.
2: Yeah, right. I don't know what happens. I saw the one where it's Bridget Jones' diary again, but Colin Firth's dead.
0: What?
1: Does he die?
0: Oh, in the...
2: Oh, spoiler.
1: Oh, God.
0: I was going to see it today.
1: Oh,
0: put a line through that for this afternoon.
1: So what are you saying? You missed the iconic rom-com.
2: Yeah, so I think that there's no good ones around. And
0: no.
2: Renee agrees with me and saying that people are just looking at social media and they're not really getting cues of how to date. Like you see people, how to ask someone out, how their reaction is, what's going to happen. You can get cues off people, but now... What do? You just do social media and you get...
1: Dating apps, socials.
2: You get lectures off people.
1: Yeah.
2: And social media about everything.
1: Yeah.
0: Yeah, okay, I'm with you on that.
2: Okay, now I'm getting...
1: On the dating scene, Lutzy, would you say this is accurate?
0: Yeah. What were you talking about again? I don't bloody know. More rom-coms, though. I agree. Bloody yeah. And news time.
5: Nick, Lutzy and Susie O'Neill. Nova.

0: Ludsey and Susie O'Neill.
1: The ad game with no name. Work out what they're selling. We ain't gonna be telling. Ad game with no name.
2: Is that you singing as well, Ludsey?
3: Yeah, but that's not as strong as the other one.
2: Mm.
3: You know.
2: That's true.
3: That's why I love the other one so much. But that is me, yes. Okay. So many
2: multi-talented.
3: Talents.
2: Yeah.
3: It's unbelievable. bit of a theme around this one.
2: Mm-hmm.
3: You'll probably get it as a go. No, I won't say it. I might give it away a bit too much. We go from 2008, 2012 and 2001. This is where we give you some audio of a famous or whatever television ad from the past and you guys try to work out what the brand is
4: yes. That
3: we're advertising. Okay, this one's from 2008. It's got a kid in a playground talking about some upcoming renos he's got.
5: What are you doing this weekend?
6: I'm putting up a retaining wall.
5: Doing it yourself?
6: Nah, I'm going to get some broken.
5: Oh, come on, mate, do it yourself.
6: She's pretty big job.
5: You'll be right.
6: You reckon?
5: We can knock it over in half a day.
6: Yeah.
5: Get a couple bites around.
6: Hey, Josie!
5: Huh?
6: Give us a hammer for job Saturday.
5: Mate, you're dreaming.
6: Aussies.
5: No surprises here.
7: DIY. It's in our DNA.
3: Yeah, who's that for, you reckon?
2: Is it Bunnings?
4: Is it Mitre 10?
3: It is Mitre 10.
4: Boy.
3: That's a good get, yeah. 2008.
2: That's a really good ad.
3: That's a great ad.
2: I haven't heard that ad before.
4: Yeah, I don't remember it either. That's a great ad.
3: Yeah, I know. Do we have a memory of it?
2: I have no memory of that.
3: The kid's wearing an old Wallabies jersey.
4: Yeah.
2: Really?
3: I love that when they do that with like kids. I saw yesterday when, you know, Will Ferrell does it with his daughter once, pretending she was a cop.
2: Really?
3: And she's like grilling him in the interrogation room. It's the funniest thing. If you can Google that today, it's pretty funny.
2: Okay.
3: So good get for Nick. Mitre 10, 2008.
2: Woo! Well done.
3: There's a bit of a theme here. This is a Mumford and Sons style band singing in this one.
8: I've made my home my castle. Yeah, I know it sounds cliched, but when I look around, I can't believe the peace I've made. The kitchen makeover, the garden takeover. We change our befores to our afters. From carpet to ceiling, all much more appealing. Now that I made it with
4: oh.
2: Stratco?
3: No, it's not Stratco.
4: I don't know. Now that I'm made it with...
3: It's a similar sort of line of thinking as Mitre 10, and they no longer exist, I don't think.
4: No, don't exist.
3: Remember they got big, really big one?
2: Masters.
3: Point? 2012 Masters.
2: Yeah. What happened to them?
3: I think they're gone, aren't they? I think they're gone. I think they folded.
4: Yeah, I think
2: they're
4: they
2: like a Bunnings.
3: Yeah. Bunnings. I remember Bunnings snapped up all their big warehouses.
2: It blows my mind when I go to Bunnings, especially on a weekend. What the hell did everyone do before Bunnings were invented?
4: Crazy.
3: They went to Mitre 10.
2: Yeah. Would have gone to...
4: Even Mitre 10, are they still around?
2: But they didn't have gardens. You would have to go to a garden shop and you would have to go to a...
3: Yeah, there was not
4: Bunnings
3: that
4: is just everything,
3: one-stop
4: isn't it?
3: Shop.
2: One-stop shop.
3: Yeah. Again,
4: right. One apiece. Let's go.
3: This is from 2001. Going back, pretty famous ad though, I think. This sees the company's two iconic animated mascots featured.
9: Know how to cut timber properly? Make sure you use a sharp saw, but be careful.
3: That's Rusty the dog speaking to his poor mate Sandy.
4: Rusty, do you remember the dogs in the ads?
2: Yeah. I thought you were going to do Altec.
4: Yeah.
2: Not Al.
4: Not Al. Oh, Altec. Yeah, Altec. Cool. It's not Bunnings, that one. Get the know-how. It feels like it started with a H.
3: Yeah.
2: H.
3: God, you're on fire today.
2: You're so little too.
4: Home.
3: Yeah.
4: Reno.
3: Well, it's Home Timber and Hardware.
4: Oh, I'll take it.
3: How does he get in all this?
2: Well done.
3: Are you a master's?
4: Those ads must just stick in there from years back.
2: But you were so little.
4: Yeah, I definitely, I remember the two
3: Maybe
4: kids.
3: Maybe that's when you remember them,
4: you
3: were a kid.
4: Because you're watching a lot of TV and you're taking it in.
2: Yeah.
3: Okay, so there it is.
2: It's like a cartoon, that one, didn't it?
4: Yeah.
2: Was that the one before? I can't remember.
3: That last one was like a plasticine animation of the two
2: guys. Yes, I do remember it now.
3: Home Hardware and

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0: and Susie O'Neill. It's Nick, Lutzy and Susie O'Neill's
1: Producers Press Conference.
2: All right. Hey, settle down. We only have time for one question each, please. Yes, Susie, Dylan here from the Cleaning Chronicle. Earlier in the show, you were talking about things you keep in the back of your car, and we all know that you keep your house immaculate. Does that also apply to your car? Is it very organised, or is it actually a bit of a dumping ground?
3: It's usually a dumping ground, Dylan, but yesterday or the day before, I can't remember which day, I tidied it up completely. And I got some camping boxes, like those soft ones, because I've got this weird roof thing. Oh, God, it's so boring. Anyway, it's super organised now. But it used to be a pigsty.
4: Whatever we've driven in it for various things, it's always been pretty clean.
3: That's it?
4: Yeah.
3: Usually just by the end of the week, everything I just throw, my togs and my exercise gear.
4: Oh, boy.
3: My jackets and different things. But no, it's super tidy at the moment.
4: Okay. Because there's not much room in the gym, mate.
3: I love my car so much. I get so much enjoyment driving my car.
5: You actually enjoyed it more now than when you got it? Because there was a concern that you'd get it and it wouldn't match the height, as I'm saying.
3: I just love it because as soon as I bought it, I took it straight down and got a new stereo in it. And
4: you modified it. You hodled it up a little bit.
3: Yeah.
4: Yeah.
3: And it's got, it's been raised. It's got big tyres.
4: Still blowing away in the wind?
3: It does blow a bit in the wind. It's not great on the freeway, let's say.
4: A bit of a blow.
3: But as Mum said, you just need to put some bags of cement in it when you're going on long drives.
5: That's a good point.
3: Seems like that's counterintuitive to make your car heavier. But
2: Yeah, Nick, Lachlan Sands here from the New York Film Academy Alumni Program. Your film and television career probably hasn't worked out how you'd hoped it would, but there's still time. Can you give us a romantic comedy trope right now between you and Suze? Suze has just dropped her books in the library. You picked them up. Give us a 10-second scene.
5: What's a trope?
2: And action.
4: A trope.
5: I don't know what that is.
3: Oh, I've dropped my books.
4: Hang on, I think you dropped it. Oh, are these for you? Oh my God. Have I seen you before?
6: No.
4: You are...
5: What's happening?
4: You are maybe one of the most beautiful women I've ever seen.
3: Stop it.
5: What the F is happening?
3: Stop it. We're acting.
4: Is that We're doing gear. Is that your real hair colour? It looks fantastic.
5: What
4: books are you reading?
5: She's blushing. She's a good actress.
4: Oh, these are...
5: She's method.
4: Oh, these are those adult fairy porn books that you're reading.
3: By Reese Witherspoon.
5: Reese Witherspoon.
4: I'm into Reese Witherspoon.
5: That's a great new genre, Reese Witherspoon.
4: I'm into that too.
3: Do you like it? Do you like the heated rivalry?
4: Campus. I'm so fluid like that.
3: Really? Oh God.
4: Yeah. Anyway,
3: it feels really. I can't even look at you.
5: Oh, it's weird.
4: Like I'm talking to my mom.
5: It's weird for you. I'm the third guy in the room right now.
4: You're the cuck.
2: Lottie, Nick Davis, the Lang Park leader.
5: G'day, Nick.
2: Tonight at 7:05 PM on the field of Suncorp Stadium, you will be commentating all the action for Try Hero. Now, will you be going on vocal rest for the rest of the day?
5: It's a very good point. I got excited. It's a good point. I did some warm-up commentary for the... I was with Alan Langer last night. We sang some karaoke. But I will say this, Nick. The Alan Langer Cup... continues, and congratulations to Wavell High. This is rugby league, schoolboy rugby league.
4: Yeah.
5: Wavell High beats Keebra Park, which means that the winner of St. Brendan's and Kerwin will play off in the state final next week against Wavell. So congratulations to all that. I will be resting today. I'm going home for sleep. Susan has a board meeting, and then we'll be joining forces at some point with another friend of ours, associate of ours.
3: We mentioned his name?
5: Yeah,
4: Dave Lyons,
5: obviously.
4: He'll be at Suncorp as well.
5: We'll be catching up.
3: Some sports stuff.
5: Yeah, potentially at Libertine or some other venue for a bite to eat before we head to Lang Park. Now Susie's worried about the paparazzi.
0: Nick Lutzy and Susie O'Neill on Nova. Melbourne. Hear that? That's the sound of Melbourne locals getting paid. And this morning, someone will win $40,000 cash.
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9: And he passes it. 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
10: Can I get a Heineken, please?
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11: 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Another Heineken for Tom, please.
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4: You are listening to Nova. It is Jace, Lauren and Clint. Guys, they say good things are worth waiting for.
5: Mm-hmm.
4: 23 years is a long wait.
5: That is a long wait.
4: I want to take you back to the year 2003.
5: Mm-hmm.
4: We're heading to the movies to watch How to Lose a Guy in 10 Days.
22: Oh, my gosh. I love that movie.
4: What
22: do you
4: flick.
22: Know what? For my year 12 formal, I wanted to get that yellow dress made.
5: Oh, I know.
4: Oh, I know exactly the dress you're talking about.
22: The lemon dress with the crossover back.
4: Matthew.
22: Every girl wanted it.
4: McConaughey.
5: Yes.
22: Wait, how many years has it been?
4: 23.
22: So what year did that come out?
4: 2003.
22: Oh, yeah. Because I was in year 12 in 2004, so that adds up.
4: We just had that
22: Sorry,
4: chat.
22: I was doing the maths. 2003. Yeah, 2004.
4: We did, didn't we?
5: I believe so. Yeah.
4: Had to be there.
5: She's quite enamoured by the film itself.
22: The dress.
5: She's
4: gotcha.
22: Sort of more it's one of the greatest films
4: Kate Hudson of all time. She signed on to produce a sequel. So there was talks that 23 years later, we might get How to Lose a Guy in 10 Days, number 2.
22: Have you seen it?
4: Yes, great movie.
22: It's a great movie.
4: I know, the lemon dress, the exact bit you're talking about. Mm. I love when she goes and stays with his family.
5: Exactly.
4: Funny,
22: it's
4: great,
22: so
4: movie.
22: Good.
4: Great movie.
22: Yeah.
4: So a sequel is on the cards.
5: Sequel's dangerous territory.
22: With the same cast.
4: 100%.
5: Dangerous territory.
4: We all learnt with Speed. You shouldn't have done Speed 2.
5: I mean, yeah.
4: Remember the boat? Oh.
22: Yeah. Well, we just brought The Devil Wears Prada back like 25 years later and everyone loved it.
5: Look, and it was, I would say it was teetering on the edge.
4: So would
22: yeah,
4: I.
22: Yeah, but how many people Prada. Went?
5: I
22: they
5: can
22: made
5: safely
22: fortune.
5: Say it now because when we were in it, we were very happy with it. But now I was like,
4: Clint?
5: Just there.
4: I
22: Jake,
4: agree.
22: You didn't even come and see it. You left before the movie.
4: No, but I watched it. Huddy and I went and saw it. It was just my 10-year-old and I and these two old birds in the cinema on a Sunday morning.
22: Okay.
4: Yeah. And it was like, I think me being a fan of the first one is what got me through the second.
22: Oh, chicks love this stuff, though. We're fine with it.
4: Sorry, Ham, what did you just say then?
22: Chicks love this stuff.
4: I'm glad you said that. Time for a game.
22: This The cheesier the better for us.
1: Been a while since we've done Blockbuster Lauren. Because if there is one thing that still shocks me to this day, it's the lack of big mainstream movies you have seen.
2: Yes. Now, for the children driving in the cars right now, can you explain what Blockbuster is?
1: Place we all used to hang out on Friday nights and discuss movies, and then you would borrow them like a library with movies in it.
2: Can you explain to the children what a library is?
1: So here's the go. I'm going to play you some grabs of movies. Let's see if you know what they are and if you've seen them. Lauren, these are all rom-coms.
22: This is my area of expertise.
1: This is your wheelhouse. You should nail this. Movie number one.
6: Marry me. Because I'd like to date you.
2: Could I have a crack?
22: Is that when... It's not when Harry...
2: Is that 50 First Dates?
1: No.
22: I don't know.
1: There's a clue in. Who chose there's this? A clue in here to the title of the movie.
22: Marry me.
6: Marry me. Because I'd like to date you.
1: The Proposal.
22: I've never even heard of that.
2: Haven't you?
1: Really?
2: I've seen it.
22: Who's
1: Sandra
22: in it?
1: Bullock?
2: Yes.
22: Never heard of it.
2: Wow.
22: Am I missing out? That put on the list this weekend.
1: You'll get this one.
2: Hold on, Paul.
23: I was petting my walrus all morning, and I was thinking about you the whole time.
24: Okay, pervert, I think that you should leave.
23: What? I'm just joking around because of what we talked about yesterday.
22: I have no idea. I was petting
1: my walrus.
22: Great
1: movie, hey, Clint.
2: I don't know what to say, though.
22: Is that when Harry met Sally?
23: I was petting my walrus all morning, and I was thinking about you the whole time.
24: Okay, pervert, I think that you should leave.
23: What? I'm just joking around because of what we talked about yesterday.
1: Are you kidding?
2: Is that 50 First Dates?
1: It is 50 First Dates, correct.
22: Is that where he loses his memory?
1: Yeah.
22: And he goes,
1: Tom.
22: Hi, I'm Tom. Second Tom.
1: Yeah,
22: I have seen
1: great
22: that.
1: Great movie.
22: I don't remember the bit about the walrus, though.
1: Yeah, he worked at the water park, remember? Like SeaWorld.
22: I think I've got a memory problem with movies.
1: You'll remember this one. This one was huge.
25: Gal.
26: Is that him?
27: What are you doing here?
25: What are you doing here?
26: Do you guys know each other?
27: What's going on?
25: What are you doing here?
26: Hey, Nana.
22: Is that when Harry met Sally?
1: Even that scene.
2: Are you sure?
1: That scene is iconic.
22: Play it again.
25: Gal.
26: Is that him?
27: What are you doing here?
25: What are you doing here?
26: Do you guys know each other?
27: What's going on?
25: What are you doing here?
26: Hey, Nana.
2: This is like 50 First Movies.
1: Emma Stone. Steve Carell, Ryan Gosling.
22: What is it?
1: Crazy Stupid Love.
22: I haven't seen it.
1: Oh, my God.
22: What happened?
2: You're meant to be the rom-com queen.
22: Could you do The Holiday or Love Actually or actually a
1: have
22: good
1: you
22: rom-com?
1: Not seen Crazy Stupid
22: nah.
1: Love?
2: You got another one?
1: Go home right now.
2: Have you got another one?
1: Last one.
2: Okay.
1: If you don't get this, I'm going home.
22: Oh, perfect.
28: Everyone in the world knows who
2: we'll
28: you
2: throw
28: are.
2: It.
28: My mother has trouble remembering my name.
29: The fame thing isn't really real. No.
1: Don't.
22: Notting Hill.
1: Yes.
22: Notting Hill. I honestly,
1: I was like, if When Harry Met Sally comes out of your mouth,
2: it was a good film, though.
22: Why didn't you have When Harry Met Sally on there?

0: This is Nova. You got Jace, Lauren and Clint. Book week continues.
1: Book week continues. Now, I don't have children, as you know.
2: It's a saga.
1: My social media algorithm, or not even my algorithm, just my friends. All my friends have kids. Not all of them, a lot of them, and they're doing enduring.
2: Are they doing it tough? It's a saga book week,
1: now,
2: right?
1: I feel like at the start it was positive.
2: Yeah.
1: And I feel like the wheels are starting to fall off.
0: Yeah. You know what? When you were trying to rage bait me the other day with that article about some school saying that parents should be making the costumes at home. Yeah. And I blew
2: homemade
0: up.
2: Homemade is best.
0: I had a lot of parents reach out to me in the last 2 days going, rip them a new one.
1: There's no joy or creativity or imagination in clicking add to cart.
0: If they want joy, imagination and creativity, then they make it at school because there's enough to do at home.
1: Yeah, well, there you go. Now, there is a woman who has caught my attention because about 75% of my friends who are moms and dads have shared it. She goes by the
2: alias
1: Instagram handle.
2: Oh, yeah. I love an Instagram handle.
1: Hormonal Queen.
2: Get it, Hormonal Queen.
1: Hormonal Queen. She's not happy with Book Week. Have a listen.
3: Yeah, hi. What were you thinking with Book Week? Do you know how stressful Book Week is? It's worse than exam week, nap lane week. The kids just go topo. For starters, kids change their mind quicker and faster than they change their bloody underwear. So 1 minute they're Slinky Malinky, the next minute they have the bloody Cat in the Hat, next minute they're Little Red Riding Hood. Well, I mean, I don't own a costume shop. I'm not running costumes of us. You just think, oh yeah, they'll be right. The parents will take care of it. Well, I don't. I go to the $2 shop. I get the hot glue gun. I try and make the best I can. Then in the morning, the kids get up and go, I'm not wearing that. I change my mind. I'm going to zip. Blah, blah. World War III breaks out and all of a sudden we're all arguing. We're all stressed to the hilt and it's just unenjoyable. Why can't you just tell all the kids to go as Where's Wally, take a group photo and then send it to all the parents and we have to find our own kid.
0: I love her.
2: Summary accepted.
1: We've just been sitting here scrolling through her Instagram about going through perimenopause and menopause, and it's one of the funniest things.
0: We love you, hormonal mum.
1: Hormonal queen.
0: Hormonal queen, okay. Sorry.
1: She's not more than a mum. She's a queen.
0: She's queen.
2: Well, from hormonal queen to this family who have found themselves in quite a book week quandary. They say just a spoonful of sugar makes the medicine go down, but in this case, it was a bit tough. It was a bit hard to swallow, Jace.
0: I love this story.
2: Because they ordered what they thought was the musical Nanny Deluxe, sort of basically the Mary Poppins outfit.
1: Oh,
0: Timu Mary Poppins.
2: And instead, this family, for their 10-year-old, got the Supreme Leader of North Korea, Kim Jong-un.
1: What, as a costume?
0: Who, I'll be honest,
1: little girl.
0: Is the last person I would want watching my kids.
2: Face mask and everything. The hair.
1: Lots of books written about him.
2: Yeah.
0: Yeah, I suppose you could get away with it.
2: They're called propaganda books.
1: Did she wear it? No.
2: Well, they've asked Costume Box for a refund, which is fair enough.
1: It can go wrong. Yeah. Do you remember when Clint, many years ago, I don't know why I'm telling this story, actually, maybe I won't.
0: No, absolutely not. They're the ones, they're the best.
1: No. It was actually my hen's party many moons
0: ago. We're talking many years
1: and,
0: ago.
1: And the girls had tried to order a cardboard cutout of the groom-to-be.
2: Mm.
1: They did order it and the wrong man turned up.
0: Shame it didn't happen on the wedding day.
1: I wish this guy turned up on the wedding day.
2: Who was it?
1: He was a soldier in the army because it was December. Oh. He wasn't going to be home for Christmas.
0: So a family was getting
1: and
0: a similar
1: ordered
0: thing.
1: Himself to be sent to his family because he couldn't be there for Christmas. Oh.
0: And he ended
1: up at my hen's party. And we took him all around the city. He ended up in photos in the bed with all the girls with their arms around him.
0: Did you ever meet him?
1: He DM'd me because some of the girls were posting about it.
0: That's solid.
1: I got a DM and it just said, I hope I behaved myself. And
2: oh,
1: I'm I hope your family didn't get old, mate, for Christmas.
2: Oh, can you imagine that? That would have been Christmas ruined.
1: We took him everywhere.
0: That is solid.
1: It was a surprise for his family.
0: You know what, dare
1: it
0: I say.
1: It was a surprise for us too. And he was far better behaved and much nicer. And we love him. I should have married him wherever you are.
2: I mean, you said it.
1: But now I'm happily engaged.
0: There we go.
2: Let's not just another chapter.
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1: This is Jace, Lauren and Clint. 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
2: 13, 24, 10. What did your dog eat? It was International Dog Day and it was like out of protest. I didn't acknowledge it and my dog out of protest said, I'm going to ruin her night.
1: Now, before we get to the latest meal, can we run through the past adventures of Marla?
3: Oh, the assortment of
1: Marla's many eaten things. Dried rice.
2: She had a whole bag of, got out of the pantry, dried rice and then drunk water once and it expanded in her belly.
3: Like a rice cooker.
2: It got bigger and bigger. And when they put her in for an x-ray, they said, we've never seen a dog with such a full stomach. We can't even make her vomit because it might burst her belly. It's so full. So they said, is it possible she ate a curtain? I was like, no, I would have known if there was a curtain missing.
3: A curtain.
2: So they just had to sedate her until she passed it.
3: What about chocolate?
2: We've all done the dance with the chocolate. She once got into the pantry and got a tin of tomatoes and chewed through the tin
1: to get
2: the tomatoes out and cut all her gums.
1: Oh,
2: yeah,
1: God.
2: That was a good one.
1: Are you feeding her?
2: She eats so much. She often gets bananas off the bench and peels them like a monkey, holds them with her feet and peels them and then eats the inside and keeps
3: But they're okay for her.
2: Yeah, that's fine.
1: Okay, anyway, what was last night?
2: So Paul's brother is in town, my brother-in-law. We went to dinner. So we did that, 5:30 sitting, done by 6:45, let's go home. We go home, we're sitting on the couch, 7 o'clock, myself, Paul and my brother-in-law chatting away and at about 7:45 I was like, I'm going to go have a shower, start getting ready for bed. Go upstairs, there's my dog looking very guilty in her bed. I'm like, what's wrong with you? Next to her.
1: Oh, no.
2: Perfectly opened like she had hands. She'd got through the safety lock and taken the lid off an entire jar of melatonin.
3: Oh no.
2: 10 milligram melatonins.
1: What a waste.
2: Not 1 milligram or 2 milligram. She'd had, I'd only had one of these.
3: Like
2: as
3: in gummies?
2: Gummies. Strawberry flavoured gummies.
3: Beautiful.
1: Dogs on the gummies.
2: 35 of them she ate.
1: Jesus, how's she still awake?
2: She wasn't really. So 35 of them. And when I called the vet, they said, look, to sedate a dog or to really calm them down, we'd given them about 25 milligrams and she'd had 350 milligrams. I was like, okay, wow. And they said, did I have a safety lock? I was like, oh, yeah, she hasn't chewed through it. She's you know, you have to push it down and twist it. So they said, look, thankfully the type of melatonin gummies I had, it didn't have, there's one product that can be in melatonin gummies that's toxic to dogs and this brand doesn't have it.
3: Okay, so well, that's like, good. That's a good start.
1: Also, but still, you've got a full belly of eye fillet and ribs. Like, you don't need to be dealing with this emergency
2: at 8:30
1: situation.
2: At night? No, I didn't.
3: And so was she like...
2: Paul goes, dog, you go to bed. I was like, nope, I got it. I'll take her.
3: So
2: we went on a family trip.
1: Oh,
2: to the emergency.
1: No, did everyone go?
2: By that, well, we didn't know. We'd only been out for like 2 hours, so we weren't sure if she had, like, how long they'd been in her system. Anyway, long story short, took her to the vet. They made her vomit. They did the things. They couldn't really tell because it dissolves in your stomach how much they got out. And so we just had to monitor her for 6 hours. And then all night she was just crying. But I think it was because she was hungry because she'd vomited off her dinner and everything. So she just sat next to my bed all night going, like
1: sometimes after the gummies you can be quite hungry.
2: Well, I thought she would have had the sleep of her life. I took one of those 10 milligram gummies once and I slept for about 3 days.
3: Yeah, I'm the same. It knocks me right out.
2: She had 35 of them.
1: Yeah. Gives me the munchies.
2: Gummies. Anyway, she's at home sleeping. No surprises there. I'm sure I'll hear from Paul shortly. So she partied all night, just waking me up all night.
3: That is. I mean, you're so lucky it wasn't that other brand, first and foremost.
1: Yeah.
2: I know.
1: Hey, 13, 24, 10.
2: Got the strong ones in America.
3: What a life she's living.
1: Oh, I know.
2: I sent our producers a text. I was like, I'm going to go home and have one of these gummies and not coming to work. I'm going to sleep all morning.
1: Oh, God,
2: like
1: save some for us, Marla.
3: Hello,
2: hey, Beth.
4: Hi, how you going?
3: What did your pooch eat?
4: She ate a 15 centimeter long bamboo skewer.
2: No.
1: That's going to hurt.
4: Yeah. And so we're not talking big dog. We're talking a miniature schnauzer.
2: Oh. So did you have, was it surgery? How did you get it out?
4: Yeah. So she was not, because she liked to eat too. So I had a barbecue and she stole a bunch of food from that. So she wasn't like super well because she had bloat from all the bread and everything else. So then I took her to the vet. They're like, no, she got bloat. She'll be fine. And then 10 days later, she got this lump on her side and I took her back to the vet. No, it's just an abscess. And the next day, like, I got home and there was grass poking out of her side and a big hole in her side.
3: Basically
4: the whole skewer went down, turned around in her body and poked out through her
2: skin.
4: Side tummy.
1: Oh!
4: Yeah. So when I got to the vet, the lady's like, oh, there's something in this hole. And when I looked a bit closer, it was like the charred end of the skewer.
2: And you knew exactly what it was.
1: Okay.
4: Yeah.
2: Did they just pull it out?
4: Regional WA. No. I lived in regional WA and they're like, yeah, we don't have vets here at night. We can do the operation, but she might die. We don't have people here overnight. So I went home and sobbed thinking she was going to die. And they did 12 stitches down her belly to pull the skewer out.
1: Oh.
4: And then they did a few in her side to close the hole. And they gave me the skewer when I got there.
2: Oh, here you go.
3: Oh, souvenir.
4: Yeah.
3: Put this on your wall.
4: Yeah. You know when you stretch your thumb and your finger out, that distance between your thumb and your finger, that's how long it was.
2: Oh, my God, the poor part.
4: And then, yeah, the next morning they called me and obviously I thought she was dead.
1: Yeah.
4: They're like, oh, no, she's had a wee, she's had a poo, she's eaten some chicken, she's fine.
1: Oh, she's and I was a, like, are chicken.
2: You chuck some chicken on the skewer and chuck it on the barbecue, Doug.
1: Yeah, it was the chicken on the skewer that she ate.
3: Yeah, she's checking the chicken.
2: Yeah, dogs do funny things. Remember my dog ate the plastic bag and when she started pooping it out, I was like, what is that?
1: Oh, that's
2: and
1: right.
2: She couldn't get it out and I had to pull it out.
1: Oh!
0: This is Jase, Lauren and Clint.
5: Turn it up
0: on Nova.

0: Thanks for joining us. You're listening to Nova. It is Jace, Lauren and Clint with you. We are helping out a small business each week by offloading a bit of cash and also helping them out in the way of advertising.
1: Yes, we are.
2: Helping or hindering
1: at
2: this point?
1: We are so creative in this studio and we've decided to help out a small business this morning, Jace.
0: Hello, Josh. Welcome to the show. How are you?
2: Hi, Josh.
3: Yeah, good, mate. Good morning.
1: Hey, Josh. Tell us about Club Just.
3: Club Just. We do streetwear, so a lot of hats, hoodie, big jackets, jeans and stuff like that.
2: I was just on the website. I think it's a very Clint Stanaway.
1: I am on the website right now. I'm looking at the Royal Hood, which looks just like, you know, it's something I would wear.
2: Could
1: I
2: wear that polo shirt?
1: Or the scribble cap.
0: Loz, could I wear Club Just?
2: No, it's not. You're not a streetwear kind of guy.
0: What do you mean?
2: It's like flat brims and stuff. Is it flat brims, Josh?
3: Sorry?
2: Is there flat brims?
3: Yeah, flat brims. We do short brims. So they're pretty cool, the short brim. They're super popular at the moment.
2: Yeah, they are very cool and very popular.
0: And pants and jackets.
1: Yeah, you could.
0: Oversized?
1: Yeah, right. The cloud pant. You'd look good in the cloud pant.
0: Thank you, Clint.
1: Yeah.
0: Thank you. How long have you had the business going, mate?
3: Probably about 2.5 years now. So
0: how's it going?
3: Yeah, it's going very well.
1: I'm planning to
3: leave my full-time job hopefully soon. So.
2: Oh, good on you.
1: How good.
0: That is a huge milestone because it's not easy for small businesses to get off the ground. Why did you start it?
3: I've always just loved fashion. I used to like cut up T-shirts when I was younger. My mum's pretty snazzy, so she got me into it and I just had to follow along.
1: Hey, Joshy boy, what's Club Just? Like, where'd you get the name from?
3: Well, I always think like anything you do, you got to do something for the community. So I like the word club. Everyone feels part of it. And then the word just, like it's never just what it seems. It's not just clothing. Like we're so much more than that. So.
0: I love it. That's cool.
1: If an item's sold out on the website, is it really sold out? Because I quite like the black scribble cap.
0: Oh, you think it's just doing that?
3: It is sold.
1: Oh, are you kidding, brother?
2: Yeah. Limited edition, bro.
1: I might have to go the brown. I'll go the brown. Yeah.
2: All right, Josh. Well, for you, I'm not sure if this will help or hinder your business, but we have created a jingle for Club Just. Now, Clint.

0: sorry about the middle-aged man having a breakdown in that.
1: Wow.
2: I thought it was pretty solid.
0: Not bad.
3: That was cool. It reminded me of a 90s Eminem song kind of thing.
2: Yeah, it did. Good on you, Josh.
0: Yes. Should we play it again? One more time.
1: Absolutely. But in the meantime, we are going to chuck you a cheeky $1,000 to help put towards your business, mate.
2: So you get a jingle.
3: Thank you so much.
2: And a K.
1: Yeah.
0: Yeah.
1: The thousands to... as a sorry for the jingle.
0: And a middle-aged man having some sort of midlife crisis trying to rap.
3: Well, maybe I'll get some more Scribble Black Hat for you and stuff.
1: Mate. Oh, there we go.
2: Thank you very
0: much. Put an order in, Clint.
2: I will. I'll jump online right now.
0: Check out Club Just, everyone.
1: And every business starts somewhere. One customer, one small win at a time. First orders to whatever comes next. Australia Post helps you take it to the next step. Hey, good on you, Josh.
3: Thank you so much. Have a good day.
2: Play that jingle again.
1: Take us to the break with the D. Yo.

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1: Jace, Lauren and Clint.
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1: On Nova.
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0: This is Jace, Lauren and Clint on Nova. Shout out to any of the kids dressed up today for book week.
1: I think I'm donning the face paint like you.
0: Are you? Are you?
2: No, you have to shave your moustache off.
0: Sorry?
2: You have to shave your moustache off.
0: Do you know my outfit?
2: No, but if you're putting face paint on, you can't be doing that with facial hair.
0: Oh, well, we're going to use paint to cover the moustache.
2: No.
3: Or is the moustache part of the character?
0: No, the character doesn't. Really?
3: Yeah.
2: Okay. How long are you planning on keeping that ginger mo for? Is that a forever thing now?
0: It's strawberry blonde.
2: Many people have commented on it to me.
0: As in, like, that thing is foul or... Okay, right, okay.
2: No, just wondering.
0: Is so it's for, a talker.
2: Do you think it's a forever thing?
0: Well, someone said I looked younger with it.
2: Yeah, they're lying.
3: Younger. Really? Sorry, I might...
0: You have the worst poker
3: I know,
0: face.
3: I can't lie.
0: Oh, you can't lie? Do you think I look younger, Clint?
2: I don't think you even tried to lie.
3: I think it makes you look different.
0: That's not what I asked. Clint Stanaway, do you think the moustache makes me look younger?
2: I don't think a moustache has ever made anyone look younger. I think when men shave their facial hair, then they look younger.
3: Yes, they look younger.
2: Clean shaven.
3: That's right. Thank you for the bailing of...
0: So you think I'd look younger without it?
3: Well, yeah.
2: Who told you you look younger?
0: One of the school mums.
2: Who?
0: Tash.
3: Okay.
0: Yeah.
3: I know it, mate.
2: Should have gone
3: for
2: Spec Savers.
3: We've got new Spec Savers, eh?
2: Dash in the schoolyard. Gee, you look younger. Do you think you look younger?
0: Well, not now.
2: No, do you think? Do you love it?
0: I did.
2: Because that's all that matters.
0: Till about 3 minutes ago, I did.
3: Yeah, no, it's...
2: Dash, yeah, you're right. They've just written through. Tash is biased towards the Tash.
0: Anyway.
2: Tash loves the moustache.
3: No, it looks good. You keep it.
0: Yeah, no.
2: No, don't, I mean, it. If you love it, that's all
0: it matters.
2: No,
0: I did love it.
3: Why did you do it?
2: Do you actually think it makes you look younger?
0: Well, I thought it made me look younger, but you guys have been quite clear with that.
3: So. No, maybe, you know what it is? You should go a goatee. That would be better. Like a little.
0: Now you're just mocking me. Are you done?
2: Clint?
3: No.
2: You should grow a moustache while you're at it.
3: I did that over summer.
2: I just think that all men look younger clean shaven.
3: Yeah,
2: because you look like a little...
0: Anyway.
2: But you know that.
3: Well, you know
2: so
3: when
2: you're
3: put,
2: just mate, you're trying you know to make when, Clint look bad.
0: No, he's making himself look bad.
3: You know when you put the disguise glasses with the moustache on?
0: Yeah.
3: You look older.
2: It looks like a
3: disguise.
2: Stick-on moustache?
3: Yes.
2: And a bit scrambled eggs.
0: Maybe.

0: it's Alex Warren, and I cannot wait to be joining Fitzy, Whipper, and Kate.
1: I saw that footage of the pop-up you did, Ed Sheeran, Coachella. You'd only met him that day. How did two people get together like that and go, hey, we should be on stage in about 4 hours together?
0: Ed looks at the charts. Like, Ed is very intrigued by it all. And I think, like, that's, like, the beautiful thing about Ed is, like, he's got this competitiveness to him, which I think is really, really important in songwriting.
1: He does, doesn't he?
0: If anyone says they don't have it, they're just lying to you.
2: Fitzy, Whipper, and Kate, driving you home from four on Nova.
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1: 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It is a stupendously quiet start to our roads. For our fabulous Friday morning, I'm looking at our major arterials and the run times, and it is all green on the screen. Magnificent level crossing works are taking place in Melton South. Exford Road is closed at the railway line. You'll have to use Coburn's Road instead. 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Plenty of showers about today. A top of 17 is on the way right now. It's 11 degrees on Melbourne's Nova 100.
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6: Good morning, Melbourne. Clint Stanaway with the latest news. Almost 400 people have now been confirmed dead after those devastating flash flooding episodes in Nepal. At least 35 Aussies are among the 100 still missing, including a mechanical engineer from Melbourne. Victorian bottle shops are being warned about sophisticated fake digital licences. The Herald Sun's reporting some teens are actually using a phony VicRoads app to create IDs that mimic the real thing and help them buy alcohol. A woman has been charged after allegedly breaking into an abandoned property in Sunbury overnight. Police say they arrived within minutes and found the 49-year-old hiding in the roof with a toolbox and piles of copper allegedly discovered inside. A Hoppers Crossing family had to find somewhere else to stay last night after a house fire. It went up in flames around 6:30. The cause still isn't known. The NFL has officially landed here in Melbourne. Australia's first ever dedicated NFL store opens today. It's on the corner of Bourke and Elizabeth in the city. And Prince Harry's getting a warm welcome from his mum and dad's side of the family. Mum's side of the family, rather. After moving back to the UK, his cousin, Lady Eliza Spencer, who is the daughter of Princess Diana's brother. She's excited to have Harry and the kids nearby and hopes to catch up with them soon. Nova Sport, the first of the wild card finals to be played tonight. A huge crowd at the MCG when the Dogs take on Collingwood. Meanwhile, Melbourne has made a wild card selection of its own, naming Jack Viney the vice captain for his first game of the season in Saturday night's clash with Carlton. And that's what's making news in the newsroom from Nova 100.
7: Well, good morning, everybody. Welcome to Pre-Drinks. Welcome to your Friday.
6: Good morning, Jace.
7: Morning, Clintos. Happy Friday,
6: hello,
7: my friend.
6: Hello, Pre-Drinkers. The end of the week.
7: It was a stressful run to work this morning.
6: Yeah, now you text me and I was flabbergasted that this had happened to you because, I mean, you give me shit about it all the time.
7: I was on, I dropped to 2Ks left in the fuel tank. Mm. Not many servos open in the Bentley area at 5 in the morning.
6: So you dropped to 2, did you get petrol or are we still on 2?
7: I pulled into the driveway of the BP just along the Nepean Highway, corner of Nepean.

0: Pean and North Road.
1: Mm-hmm.
0: 1K to go.
1: Okay, that's...
0: I reckon I could have got it.
1: I mean, you can. There's a little bit extra.
0: Yeah, I reckon I could have got it.
1: I mean, you say there's a bit extra in there, and then sometimes it just runs out.
0: Because whereabouts did you break down?
1: In the driveway of the petrol station.
0: That's degrading.
1: That's flirting with, you know.
0: Yeah. That's the other way you're flirting these days.
1: So, okay, so you're full.
0: I'm full. Well, no, I just chucked 20 in just to get going.
1: Why wouldn't you fill it up?
0: I didn't have time. I knew I was running late. So I was just like, quick, just put a bit of fuel in. Enough to get here. So I'll be back there later on today.
1: Yeah.
0: Hey, welcome to your Friday, everyone. 13-24-10 is our number. What are you up to for the weekend? Big show coming up today. Thanks to Lombard, we are dressing up for Book Week.
1: There we are. Thank you, as you say, to our friends at Lombard. They do great work in the costume department.
0: I'm aware of your costume.
1: How are you aware?
0: It is sexy.
1: Sexy?
0: Sexy.
1: I don't think anyone's ever described me or my costume as sexy.
0: Yeah, well, wait till people see it. So, yes, thanks to Lombard, it is Book Week. Laura's will be wrapped. I bet she forgot that we're dressing up today.
1: No, she's
0: all over it.
1: She seems excited.
0: Okay. She's going to join us from 6 this morning as we gear up for a huge night of footy at the MCG.
1: Yeah, 85,000 fans according to Andrew Dillon, who spoke last night. And then 90,000 plus on Saturday night. It's going to be a big weekend of wild card footy. Get excited.
0: Did you hear what happened to me when I was leaving yesterday?
1: Oh, God, what?
0: So my wife's away tonight.
1: What?
0: My wife. She's away tonight because it was her birthday yesterday. So her and her girlfriend are going away for the night. So I've got the three boys. And just as I was leaving yesterday, and I've said to my boys, hey, we'll get the four-year-old asleep, and then us lads will sit on the couch. We're going to have footy
1: night.
0: What's
1: she done?
0: No, as I was leaving, one of the producers, Producer Jizz, ran out and went, hey, KO, I've got your spot in the box at the footy if you want to go.
1: And what did you say?
0: Said, I love my kids, Clint, and I'll be watching the game with my boys on the couch tonight. I love my family, I love my family, I love my family.
1: They must have invited you because I said no, because they invited me first on Tuesday.
0: Well, screw KO.
1: No, we love KO. No, I'm going tonight. I'm going to the official AFL function.
0: Look out.
1: With the CEO of the AFL.
0: Andrew Dillon.
1: Should be very nice.
0: Oh, isn't he the flavour of the month? Got some feedback I might get you to pass on for me.
1: Oh, yeah.
0: Yeah. Hey,
1: constructive?
0: Yeah. 13-24-10 is our number. What are you up to for the weekend, Melbourne? Give us a yell in return. We got free stuff to go. Should we kick things off with, Samba?
1: Let's do it.
0: What a tune. Welcome to your Friday. This is Nova 100. Good morning.

0: Jase, Lauren and Clint on Melbourne's Nova 100.
1: Yeah, we know.
2: Please, come on. Hey, this is Nova. You're on the air with Jase and Clint. We're doing pre-drinks this morning. 13 24 10 is our number. Clint and I were just lost in the conversation off the air.
1: We were having a big convo about our weekend plans, Jase.
2: What are you doing? Tell the people.
1: Well, I'm getting charitable on Saturday night.
2: Oh, here we go.
1: The Melbourne Football Club, my pride, my joy, my love, playing in a wild card match, which most Melbourne supporters would never miss.
2: I am
1: hosting a charity function city.
2: Do you want to wear a little earpiece and I can be like, Clint, do you?
1: Well, I spoke to the organisers and I said, I'm sure there's going to be a lot of people in the room invested in the game.
2: Absolutely.
1: And they said, why don't you give updates? So I'm like,
2: great,
1: fine. So that means
2: awesome.
1: I'll have to watch.
2: Oh, no, not
1: from the lectern.
2: I know, but not great if the D's are going down.
1: Oh, no, I'll get angry.
2: You will get angry. Time for the auction, you tight asses. Yeah. You ready? Be like, oh, okay, the D's aren't in front.
1: Anyway.
2: Let's go to the phone. 13 24 10.
1: Say good morning to Hayley.
2: G'day, Hayley.
1: Hello, Hales.
3: Hey, how you going?
2: We're good. Happy Friday. What are you up to?
3: I literally just got to work, so I'm just getting ready to start my day.
2: Nice. What do you do for a crust?
3: I'm a lift technician, electrician.
1: A lift technician, electrician.
3: Yep, that's
1: a mouthful.
2: Are you one of the people that save us if we get stuck?
3: Our service department are definitely those guys.
2: Right. Okay, gotcha.
1: Okay. That must be interesting work. You must get around the city a fair bit. And what are you up to this weekend?
3: Probably going to be watching all the footy and renovating our house.
2: Oh, good old renos.
1: Well, you're a handy person to have in a renovation as a Sparky.
2: Absolutely. Hey, Love Athletica is officially coming to Brighton. World-class athletic reformer, hot mat Pilates and heated yoga. There's one coming to Brighton. They're all over Melbourne. We're going to chuck you a 3-month membership, okay?
3: Awesome. Thank you so much.
2: No worries. You enjoy. I was watching Speed the other day. You know the elevator scene where the lady almost loses the legs?
1: Yeah. Yeah.
2: Just made me think of that.
1: But I'm told that can't happen with elevators.
2: Yeah, that's what they say.
1: But geez, you'd crap yourself, wouldn't you?
2: Oh, yeah. Vicky, good morning.
4: Hello. Good morning.
1: Hello.
4: Good morning.
2: Hello, Vicky.
4: How are we both?
2: We're good.
1: Oh, we're sensational. What about you, Vic?
4: I'm doing wonderful. Amazing. Looking forward to the footy tonight.
1: Oh, yeah. Do you back for one of the teams involved?
4: No, not tonight, no. But I'm working there.
1: Oh.
4: I'm working tonight.
2: What do you do? What do you do at the G?
4: I'll be at one of the bars dining tonight.
1: Okay. Very good. Uh-huh. Do you know what are very good at the MCG? I don't know if you've seen them, but there's inside the MCG, there's a gluten-free donut shop. And
2: they are the best donuts
1: you'll put in your mouth ever.
2: I don't believe you. You're going to have to bring some in. Hey,
4: that's brilliant.
2: Vicky, we'll chuck you a membership as well. Love Athletica. 3-month membership coming your way.
4: Thank you so very much.
2: Good on you, Dale. Have a good weekend. Shall we wrap things up with Nicky Boy?
1: Hello, Nick.
5: Good morning, guys. Love the show.
1: What's going on in the hood?
5: I'm just off to work at the moment. I service fire equipment, so...
1: Oh, my old man services fire equipment as well. He's not your boss, is he?
5: Oh, maybe.
1: No.
2: What's your boss's name, John?
5: No.
2: No, I was going to say, don't worry. We got enough dirt on him, Nick. If you want to RDR or anything, mate, you just let us know.
1: What's the weekend plans, Nick?
5: I've got daughter's gymnastics tomorrow morning. And then a 6th birthday party.
2: Oh, brilliant. Birthday parties. You're Uber Dad. That's who you are. Hey, mate, we're going to chuck you a double to the jury experience. Step into the courtroom drama where your verdict decides the outcome. Tickets are available at feverup.com. It's an interactive little cocktail night out. You'll love it.
5: Oh, thanks very much.
2: No worries. Have a good weekend. Hey, Lauren's going to join us this morning from 6. Clint, it's $40,000 Friday.
1: It's going to be massive, and we're giving you one more chance to be in the running to win that $40,000. All you need to do is listen out for your suburb.
2: Guaranteed to give it away today. $40,000.
1: It's huge.
2: All coming up from 6. 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
0: Jase, Chris, Lauren and Clint on Melbourne's Nova 100.
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0: $40,000 cash guaranteed to give it away today at Nova, so make sure you are listening. Hey, speaking of money, we got $1,000 nice and early. If you would like to kick the show off with a request, 13 24 10 is our number. You get to set the tone for the morning. We play your song first up, and you walk away with $1,000 thanks to TPG. We're going to be doing it next. 13 24 10 is our number if you want your song in the grand. And what's making news, Clint?
1: The death toll climbs from those devastating Nepal floods. Fake IDs being rolled out at bottle shops across Melbourne. Police on alert for those. And also, the D's roll the dice at the selection table ahead of a huge wildcard match with the Blues.
0: We've got a big morning and it kicks off next to Nova.
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23: 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Plenty of showers about today. A top of 17 is on the way right now. It's 11 degrees on Melbourne's Nova 100.
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1: Good morning, Melbourne. Clint Stanaway with your 6am news. The desperate search for survivors continues after those devastating flash floods in Nepal. Almost 400 people have now been confirmed dead, 35 Australians among more than 1,000 still missing. Victorian teens are reportedly using fake digital driver's licences to buy alcohol. The Herald Sun's reporting a phony My Vic Roads app is generating licences that look almost identical to the real thing, including QR codes and security features. A woman has been accused of breaking into an abandoned Sunbury property and then hiding in the roof when police arrived. The 49-year-old was arrested after officers allegedly found a toolbox and several piles of copper inside the building. Fire has badly damaged a home at Donnybrook. The two-story home went up in flames around 9:30 last night. Meanwhile, in Hoppers Crossing, a house fire forced a family to find somewhere else to stay overnight. The cause of both yet to be determined. And the voice of Optimus Prime in the Transformers franchise has died. Peter Cullen also voiced Eeyore in the Winnie the Pooh. He was 85. Nova Sport. Attention, moving house can be easy. Leave it to the White Glove Mover so you don't have to lift a finger. 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The Doggies get Tim English back from a knee injury for tonight's wildcard final with Collingwood at the G. The Magpies regain Isaac Quena and Pat Lipinski. Scott Pendlebury will miss with a hamstring injury. And Melbourne has named its vice-captain Jack Viney for his first game of the season when the D's play Carlton tomorrow night. And you're up to date on Melbourne's Nova 100.
21: Jace, Lauren and Clint starts right after this on Nova 100.
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0: Monday. This is Jace, Lauren and Clint on Melbourne's Nova 100.
1: Well, good morning, everybody, and hey, welcome to the weekend.
2: Good morning, Friday.
3: That feels outstanding,
1: doesn't it? Oh, just hearing that.
2: Do you know what? I woke up and I rolled over and I said to Paul this morning, darling, it's Friday.
1: It's Friday. Yeah.
3: And it feels like a Friday.
2: Can I say, yesterday afternoon felt a bit like a Friday. The sun was shining.
3: Yeah, it was
2: beautiful.
3: Lovely.
2: I went out for lunch with some girlfriends on Thursday.
1: I went to that street you suggested.
2: Gertrude Street.
1: No, my God.
3: Isn't it
1: popping
3: beautiful?
1: Off, Queen?
2: Oh, my gosh. It's great. I love Gertrude Street. Yep. Now, I suggested, because it was your wife Lou's birthday, that you go to Marion Wine Bar.
1: Couldn't get in.
2: And what had it's I said popular. All week about going and taking Lou out for lunch for her birthday?
1: It's very good. I should book somewhere.
2: Make a reservation.
1: She didn't want a reservation. She didn't want to stick to time. She just wanted to play it by ear. So we went to a little Japanese place right next door. Mm. Excellent food.
3: That's good.
1: Yeah, it was amazing.
2: I mean, there's gyozas. Some wonderful restaurants on Gertrude Street. Mm.
3: Beautiful part of town.
2: I used to
3: very
2: live
3: cool
2: just
3: part
2: there.
3: Of town.
2: Where Marion Wine Bar is. Like if you go down that laneway and keep going all the way.
1: Oh, is that
2: down,
1: where you live?
2: Just down there, yeah. No.
3: There's a plaque there now.
1: Is there?
3: Yeah, Lauren Phillips lived here.
1: Yeah, right. Yeah.
2: Seriously.
3: But you would have done postcards up and down that stretch
2: a lot
3: through the year.
2: So many times. But also I've spent lots of social activity time there.
3: Yeah.
2: Between Cutler & Co., Marion Wine Bar.
3: Yes.
1: You know, the food looks incredible. Hotel. We went to the Affordable Art Show.
2: Yeah, I'm going today. I'm taking my mom.
3: Can't wait to hear all about it.
1: I'll tell you
3: the
1: just
3: highs,
1: before
3: the lows.
1: Seven. Mm. It was. You know what? We had a good day together.
2: Supporting Australian artists. It's awesome. Did you buy anything?
3: Yeah, was there a painting you put in the back of the
1: orange raptor? Let's just, I'll tell you about it before seven.
3: Okay.
1: Yeah.
3: How
2: was the parking sitch there? Did you
1: Fine.
2: Park underneath?
1: Parked underneath.
2: Great.
1: Yeah.
2: Okay, cool.
1: The museum parking.
2: Yep.
1: Like the back cave.
2: Yeah,
1: straight
2: yeah.
1: in there. Mm. A little tight with the raptor.
2: That's what I told my mum to park. And then I was like, I wonder if it'll be... too busy.
1: No, it was fine. It was fine. However, I think there was a school there because, you know, that gravel area between the exhibition building and the museum.
2: Mm.
1: There's a kid out there playing frisbee.
2: Yeah, there's always like hundreds of kids.
3: There's always games. There's street entertainers.
1: Nice.
3: I remember I did breakdancing there once.
2: Oh, wonderful. You and Ray Gunn.
1: Mm. Sorry?
3: Yeah, it's a long story.
1: I got time. You think you know someone.
3: Well, there was a breakdancing type competition at the exhibition centre. And it was about the same time that breakdancing was announced for the Olympics. And Channel 9 thought it'd be a great idea for me to go out and do the story on breakdancing being included in the Olympics. So I got a lesson, a tutorial, and then I started breakdancing. And people were standing around going, hey, hey, hey.
2: Well, that sounds a bit more like Irish dancing. Or
3: it does a little bit.
1: Oh, wow.
2: We must find it. We'll find it.
3: It featured in the news.
2: We will find it then.
1: God, I would have died if I walked out of the car park. Is that Clint break dancing?
2: Hey, guys, should we get into the show? Because we've got $1,000 up for grabs this morning for nominating the first song of the show.
1: Let's
2: 13-2410 is our number.
1: Liza, good morning.
4: Good morning. Happy Friday, team.
1: Happy
3: and
1: Friday.
3: To you too, Liza.
1: How's Dingley this morning?
4: Oh, well, you know, it's getting there.
3: It's getting there. What are you doing for the weekend, Eliza? Something special?
4: I've got no work, so I'm so excited to just not work.
3: Oh, yeah, that's heaven, isn't it? Yeah.
1: Absolutely. Well,
2: you're lucky, duck.
1: This is going to make your Friday. 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Thanks to those guys, we're going to chuck you $1,000 cash.
4: And I love TPG.
1: And I believe you're not only requesting a song, you're dedicating one.
4: I am. My best friends got engaged, so the song's for them.
2: Oh, what have you gone with?
4: I've gone with Jagged Edge. Let's Get Married.
2: Let's do it. Aww. Give them a shout out, Eliza.
3: June.
1: What's their names?
4: Beck and Ben.
1: Hey, Eliza, enjoy the money. Have a great weekend.
4: Thanks, guys.
1: Hey, sticking with money, today is 40K Friday. 40,000.

0: Jagged Edge, Let's Get Married. Going out to Ben and Beck, who just got engaged.
1: I love weddings. I love engagements. I love hens parties. I love everything about weddings.
0: Morning, everyone. This is Nova 100. You're on the air with Jace, Lauren, and Clint. We're doing it thanks to Shell Ready Express. As I mentioned, 40K coming up today. We're also going to hear you from a couple of players ahead of tonight's big match at the MCG.
2: I'm a little disappointed you can't go and support your Collingwood Football Club, your beloved Magpies, Jace.
0: See what happened, Loz, yesterday when
1: I was
0: leaving?
1: Yeah, I got invited too. In fact, I got invited both nights.
2: So Jace came in this morning and he told me proudly on pre-drinks, bit of a flex. He goes, I was invited to the KO box.
0: No, it wasn't a flex. I was doing it to highlight my commitment to watching it with my sons.
2: I said, I was invited on Monday.
0: Oh, mate, it wouldn't surprise me if you have the keys to the box.
1: Also got invited.
0: Well, sorry, guys. I don't get to go to the nice area at the MCG
1: often. But Paul is just as flat as you because he was like, Darl, we can go to the box Friday night or Saturday night.
2: Oh,
1: I was like, well, Friday night.
2: Did you invite Saturday night too?
1: Yeah, both nights. Friday night, we have a dinner with a friend. I'm going to try a new restaurant and a girlfriend's organized it. Friday night being tonight and tomorrow night, we're babysitting. First time we've done a sleepover.
2: Oh, wow.
0: Oh.
2: This is big.
0: That's big.
1: First time we've done a sleepover with the baby, my niece.
2: So
0: how old is she now?
1: 2.5.
2: Have you had to buy stuff for the occasion?
1: No.
0: Where's she sleeping?
1: Oh, in the bed.
0: Your bed?
2: A double bed.
1: Not unsure. Look, there's many details still up in the air. It's tomorrow night. We'll do
0: what about the middle of the night? She's wandering around like you got the big staircase.
1: Well, I did say should she just sleep in our room and put Paul in the spare room. I think maybe that might be safer. Mm.
0: Yeah, I would do that.
1: Well, I was like, can't we put her in like one of those big cot things? Because then at least if she gets up, she has to yell for me to get up as opposed to just
0: but she's not
1: getting
0: in a cot
1: up
0: now,
1: and walking out. I don't know what she does at her house. But it's my house.
0: Jesus Christ. A 2.5-year-old's not going to fit in a portable
1: pot. Do you know what the best bit is about it? My brother goes, because they're going out for to a ball, and they're like, could we drop it early? Because if she sees us, she's in that age where if she sees them getting all dolled up, she knows they're going out.
0: 100%.
1: She starts. So he was like, maybe we could drop her over earlier because she loves coming to our house. And they often come to our house. They live around down the street. And then they go home and grab things. So they're like, could we just drop her? Then we'll go home. And she's fine because they're dressed up. I was like, nah, mate, bring her for dinner. And he's like, oh, but then Steph will be starting to get ready. I was like, and now Paul wants to have it all day, and I was like, no.
0: No.
1: So I think a good time is like 4:30, 5.
0: Oh, you're getting too late. No, that's like
1: 3 o'clock. But then I've given up my whole Saturday. Am I Saturday night?
0: Well, no, it's not your whole Saturday. It's like
1: I'm volunteering.
0: She's your niece.
1: This is not a paid job.
0: I think 4:35, like the kid's tired. That's getting into Black Hawk Down territory.
1: Nah, she was at my house last night.
0: No,
1: at 6:30, we were doing colouring in.
0: I know, but you got to resettle her.
1: I'll tell you on Monday though. Yeah, we're doing colouring in.
2: I love that. You sounded more excited about that than she did.
1: 6:30, 6 o'clock.
0: Had dinner?
1: No, it must have been 6. The news had just started, and then
0: you let her watch the news.
1: We watched the news. Yeah.
2: It's very
1: heavy, so they were
2: very
1: walking home.
2: Quite
1: they were walking news. Home from daycare at like 5:30, and I pulled up out the front from a lunch, and I was like, "Hey!" They walked past my house every morning. I was like, "Come in." So my sister-in-law came in. We had a glass of wine, and then we put the news on. She was doing colouring in, and then she said, oh, "We better go. We'll go get dinner." And I was like, "Perfect. Dinner 6:15, 6:30. Done."
0: I think tipping points 5. Fine. I don't know if I'd be putting the 2.5-year-old down in front of the news.
1: She didn't sit and watch news. We watched news. She was colouring in.
2: Yeah.
1: Anyway, my brother's given me some really good news, and that is that the only way she falls asleep is by watching The Sound of Music, like from the 80s.
2: Is that
0: that's what they do
2: every night?
0: My 4-year-old's
1: like,
0: into it too.
1: She doesn't go to sleep. She goes, Sound of Music, and they put The Sound of Music on, even if it's in the background.
0: Yeah.
1: Your long farewell. I'll see us in good night. So I have to.
2: Oh, Paul's going to love that.
1: He's going to love it.
2: Yeah,
1: Sound of Music from the 70s.
2: You don't have to dress up?
1: No. As what was her name? Von Trapp.
2: Yeah, the Von Trapp family.
1: No, what was Judy Garland's name? No, was it Judy Garland? No.
2: Look, I'm not the.
1: What was the nanny's name in The Sound
2: of
1: Music?
2: I'm not the go-to.
0: No, but this,
2: yeah.
1: You haven't seen The Sound of Music?
0: This convo's put me to sleep about The Sound of Music.
2: Have you seen it?
0: No.
2: It's one of the great films.
1: What do you mean?
2: Of
1: that
2: all
1: was
2: time.
1: Brute. Sound
0: just,
1: of Music
0: I'm more of a diehard guy.
2: Lethal Weapon.
1: Julie Andrews, I mean.
2: Yeah.
1: Sorry, people screaming at the radio. Julie Andrews. Julie Andrews, one of the greats of her generation. Not our generation.
0: Bruce Willis.
2: So
0: now
2: great.
0: I have a machine gun.
1: Well, we better go because my conversation's sending Jace to sleep. He's got far more interesting things to say. Play a song.
0: Now I have a machine gun. Ho. Great movie.
2: Yeah. Okay, guys. All right. So you're going to be, so you're babysitting instead of going to the
0: I can't
2: box.
0: Wait for the wrap up. What time is are they picking her up on Sunday?
1: I don't know. They live in the same street. I'll just drop her off as soon as she makes the first peep, I reckon.
0: Oh, they'll be hung dog millionaires.
1: That's their problem, not mine.
2: Heads will be hurting.
1: Yeah. That won't be my problem.
0: Yeah, turn that's your phone off. 9 a.m. Sunday. Wipe your hands.
1: I'm just going to put the code in the gate and drop her in. She's in the front yard. She's all yours.
0: All right. It has just gone 17 past 6. Hey, coming up, Rory Lobb from the Doggies, Jack Crisp from the Pies. It is a huge match tonight at the MCG. We're going to hear from those guys. And then, guys, being a Friday, we got Joe's Jokes on the air.
2: Oh, we do.
0: After 6:30, but you can register now. Do you know a great bad joke?
2: Yeah, so good that it's bad.
0: 13-24-10.
2: So bad that it's good.
0: Yeah, 13-24-10 is our number. We've got free stuff to go and return.
1: You haven't contributed much to Joe's Jokes. You need to come up with one.
0: I will come up with a joke.
1: I've had lots in the last few weeks.
2: We've got prizes as well.
0: We do. Can you do the butcher one?
1: How do you, no, not the butcher one.
0: I love the butcher one.
1: How do you fit 1,000 Pikachu on a bus?
2: I don't know.
1: I told you last week, you Pokemon.
0: Can you do the butcher one?
1: No.
0: Do the butcher one.
1: No, I don't tell jokes on demand.
0: It's my favourite, please.
1: No. Nope, I've told it too many times.
0: She'll do the butcher one soon.
2: Yeah, we'll get Lauren's joke book out.
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7: Receiving reports of a crash on the Ring Road Greens Rebound on approach to the Hume Freeway. Other than that, it is a great day to be a road in Melbourne Town. Our major arterials all moving seamlessly in and out of the CBD. The Western Freeway is a little bit slow, but better than usual. From Melton to the Ring Road, it's 27 minutes. Level crossing works do continue in Melton South. Exford Road is closed at the railway line. Tram track works are happening in Brunswick on Sydney Road. Sydney Road is closed between Moreland Road and Albion Street. You'll have to use Melville Road instead. 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A few showers about today. Top off 17 on the way. Right now it's 11 degrees on Melbourne's Nova 100.
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0: Straight out of heaven. Good morning, Melbourne. Hey, good news. Tickets for that man go on sale today. Come Monday, every person that joins us on the air on Monday show will win tickets to see
1: how good.
0: Bruno Mars.
1: We love that.
2: Hang on. Every person?
0: Every person on Monday show that gets on the air.
2: Amazing.
0: You could be ringing up for a phone topic, whatever. You get on the air on Monday, you walk away with tickets to see the man, Bruno Mars.
2: Love it.
0: It's going to be great. Bruno Mars bringing the romantic tour to Australia in Feb 2027. Special guests, a whole bunch of other stuff. LiveNation.com.au for all your details. More on that coming up soon. First, though, we're gearing up for a big night tonight.
3: That's right. The MCG is the place to be both tonight and tomorrow night as the wild card finals kick off for the first time ever.
0: Hey, just quickly, I was going to say, back on Bruno, we might even offload a double after seven this morning.
3: Oh, okay.
0: Just a little entree.
2: Yeah, let's do it. 100% we should give some
3: people
2: tickets.
3: People love Bruno Mars.
2: I love Bruno Mars.
0: All right, guys.
2: I'd catch a grenade for him.
3: You would.
2: I would.
3: I tell you what, people love September. Finals footy, and it all kicks off tonight. Even though
0: two big matches at the G this weekend.
3: So 85,000 plus in the stands tonight for the Western Bulldogs and Collingwood. Let's talk Western Bulldogs first.
0: Yep.
3: Tim English comes in for the Western Bulldogs. They are the slight favourites to win tonight over the Pies.
2: I saw their coach being interviewed yesterday.
3: Luke Beveridge, big biceps.
2: So their home ground is obviously Marvel Stadium, but they train elsewhere. Collingwood have their glasshouse
3: Olympic
2: situation. And the Western Bulldogs are told they're never allowed to train on Marvel Stadium. They are told once they're allowed to train if they run around in runners, but no footy boots, nothing. And then the AFL let Collingwood go and train on Marvel Stadium yesterday. That's not fair.
0: That's not right.
3: Oh, it's not fair, no.
2: That's favouritism. It's their home ground.
3: Yeah, nothing's really fair when it comes to Collingwood.
0: Oh, please.
2: It's true. But that's not Collingwood's fault.
0: No, that's
2: the
0: AFL.
2: But the AFL, that's so bizarre.
3: It is. You know what's even more bizarre? Is that they're not even playing the final at Marvel Stadium.
2: I know. But they obviously wanted to do it in like a closed environment. Yeah. But the Western Bulldogs can't do that. It's their home ground.
3: Yeah.
2: I was off the AFL last night when I saw that. I felt so sorry for the Bulldogs.
3: Yeah. Well, I guess there are the haves and the have-nots in the footy world. I've often said this.
0: So English is in for them.
3: Are you trying to change the
2: topic? Do you know who that is?
3: Tim English.
0: He's the one I'm worried about.
3: He's a ruckman.
0: Yeah.
3: So our friend Rory Lobb has been shouldering the load in the ruck, but Tim English comes into the side tonight. We spoke to Rory yesterday, and confidence is sky high at the kennel.
0: Hey, what do you think's better, coming off a win like you guys did last week with the D's, or if you're the Pies, you're coming off a loss and you got that bite and hunger?
4: I mean, it looked like the Pies rested their players in the last quarter, so they're probably not looking at that game as, really didn't give it a red hot crack. So, I mean, I like the way that we've sort of gone about it the last few weeks. We've found a way to play some better footy, and we've moved the ball a lot better, and, you know, we're 2-0 at the G, so we've got a little bit there where we're excited. Playing a team last week in Melbourne who have been moving the ball unbelievable on the G, and we're able to sort of slow them down a little bit from their back half. And Collingwood's really good at doing that as well. I think they're third in the comp from moving, scoring from their back half. So we'll be looking to try to shut that down as much as possible.
3: Okay, so that's the Western Bulldogs. For their part, Collingwood, no Scott Pendlebury, which is, you know, when it comes to inspiration or leadership, that's going to be a hard void to fill, but coming in is Isaac Quayner and Pat Lipinski, and we spoke to one of our other favourites, Jack Crisp, yesterday.
0: We love that, man.
3: The year, you know, you've been on a great little run back end of the season, and many are saying you've got your finals DNA back.
5: Yeah, it does a little bit. I think, like, the past few years going into finals, we've probably started the year well but finished the year poorly, so probably haven't had as much confidence or team chemistry going in. Whereas this year, I think we won seven or eight games, drew one and lost two. So we played some really good football, got a lot of experience into a lot of our young guys as well to fill those holes with injury. So we're feeling pretty confident. With how we're attacking the ball at the moment, how we're defending, should be exciting. Exciting game of football. We've probably started the year well but finished the year poorly, so probably haven't had as much confidence or team chemistry going in. Whereas this year I think we won seven or eight games, drew one and lost two. So we played some really good football,

0: first final. So there's a lot of excitement and buzz around the club.
1: He seems very focused.
2: Yeah. I'm pumped.
1: Mate, you pumped me up for the game. Oh, you are locked in, Jack.
0: I'm locked in.
1: You're locked in. Jack Crisp from the Pies there. Okay.
2: Yeah, he's ready for finals footy. Yeah, they all are. So is Rory yesterday.
3: Who are you tipping?
1: I'm on the Pies.
3: Okay.
1: I think experience will get it done.
2: My heart says the Bulldogs, but my head says the Pies.
3: I'm a bit similar.
1: Ooh.
3: I mean, I tip.
2: But there's a lot of heart in the Bulldogs team.
3: There is a lot of bite. Bulldogs bite out. And Bulldogs roar.
2: Don't they? Yeah.
1: Yeah.
2: The
1: I'm on
3: kick
1: the Pies.
3: A winning score.
2: They will.
3: That's their song.
2: Poetic, I know.
1: It's right on 6:30. We're going to check your run to work. The latest in news and then Joe's Jokes is coming up.
4: Yeah. Jace, Lauren and Clint. Jace, Lauren and Clint. 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
14: 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A crash on the ring road, Greensborough bound before the Hume Freeway has one middle lane closed.

0: an out of 40. Delays are heavy back past Sydney Road and Altona bound back to Edgars Road and onto the Hume Freeway to O'Hearn's Road. You can try Marnie's Road instead. 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A few showers about today. Top of 17 is on the way right now. It is 11 degrees on Melbourne's Nova 100.
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3: Good morning, Melbourne. Clint Stanaway here. 35 Aussies are among more than 1,000 people still missing after those devastating flash floods hit Nepal, among them two boys aged 11 and 14. On a pilgrimage with their family, the death toll has now climbed to almost 400. A South Yarra woman has allegedly blown more than 3.5 times the legal limit after failing to give way to a police car in Albert Park. Officers claim the 24-year-old blew 0.179 and she's lost her licence for a year. Those who campaign for Australia's under-16 social media ban want the government to demand Meta to overhaul its platforms. The tech giant has agreed to make changes to Insta and Facebook in the US after settling a trial over social media addiction in teenagers. FedEx workers across the country will walk off the job today in a dispute over job security. Around 4,000 of them, warehouse staff, dock workers, drivers, will stop work for 2 hours today, with the union raising concerns about outsourcing and the impact of AI. And Brooklyn Beckham has fired back at an online troll who criticised his wife, Nicola. The 27-year-old says comments were disgraceful and that people should never comment on a woman's body or appearance. Nova Sport is next. 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Tim English returns to the Dogs lineup for tonight's wildcard final with the Collingwood at the MCG. The Magpies get Isaac Quainer and Pat Lipinski back. And Melbourne's NFL countdown is stepping up a gear. A dedicated NFL store opens in the city today. It'll give fans access to merch ahead of next month's match between the Rams and the 49ers at the mighty MCG. And Melbourne, you're up to date on Nova 100.
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6: Just gone, 20 to 7 coming up next. Joe's Jokes. We are looking for your best, worst joke, Melbourne. We've got prizes to go in return. 13, 24, 10. Best, worst joke. We'll hear them after Ariana Grande.

0: Morning, Melbourne. Just gone 17 to 7. This is Nova 100. You're on the air with Jace, Lauren and Clint. It's time.
1: Joe's Jokes. Welcome to Joe's Jokes. I hope you guys appreciate them, because when I share them with my workmates, they give me peanuts in return.
2: How about you tell us today's joke?
0: Every week we catch up with Joe. His workmates don't give him the credit he deserves, so we do.
3: Yeah. He sends out an email and no one replies with a joke. And Joe joins us.
0: Come in,
3: this
0: Joe.
3: Morning.
4: Joey. Guys. Happy Friday, guys.
0: Happy
4: How are
0: Friday,
4: we?
0: Joe.
3: We're good. This is my favourite part of a Friday, Joe.
4: Great to hear.
5: Joe, have you ever thought about producing, like authoring a joke book?
4: I have put that book together for jokes. I also, just a little secret between it, I write poems as well.
3: Well, get you back on for poetry.
5: What sort of poems? Like haikus?
4: Oh, no, they're just all different types of poems.
3: Funny ones?
4: Someone's birthday. Yeah, they're all funny.
0: Do you blast them out to the staff as well? How do they
4: I do. They actually appreciate the poems a little bit.
3: But not the jokes. All right, we might do a poem segment.
5: Well, we've got Jace's birthday coming up. Maybe you can pen a poem for Jace's birthday. How about that, Joe?
4: When's his birthday?
0: September 8th.
4: September 8th. All right.
3: So you've got a bit of time.
0: That's right.
3: All right. All right, Joe, let's get into some jokes. You've got a couple of gags for us this morning?
4: Yeah, I have. Yeah. Guys, I picked up a hitchhiker the other day. Look, he seemed like a nice guy, but after a few miles, he turned around and he asked me if I wasn't afraid that he might be a killer, a serial killer. I said, I told him the odds of two serial killers being in the same car was extremely unlikely.
0: Good gear.
3: Get on you, Joe. I like it. You got one more for us?
4: Yeah, I've got a couple more.
3: My
4: wife said, in order to have a peaceful home, we have to leave our problems at the door. Now she's pissed off at me because she's locked outside.
5: That's a good one.
0: I like that
3: Do you
0: one.
3: Know what? That's the My Wife good. Jokes by you are always the best,
0: they're
3: Joe.
0: My favourite.
3: You nail it. All right, Joe, we're going to take some calls and we'll come back to you. 13, 24, 10 if you have a dad joke or a Joe King. All right, Caroline, good morning.
5: Hi, Caroline.
6: Good morning, guys.
0: What do you got for us?
6: Why did the tree blush?
5: Why did the tree blush? Okay, tell us.
6: Because it saw the nature strip.
3: I like it. That's a good one.
5: Friday funnies, they just put you in a good mood.
0: They really do.
3: That's a bonbon.
5: Hey, Mitch.
0: It is.
7: How are we?
5: Got one for us?
7: Yes. Little Johnny went up to his mum and said, is it bad to have a penis? She said, no. Why? And he goes, well, why is Dad upstairs trying to pull his off?
0: Oh!
3: Mitch! That's funny.
0: That's good. That's good gear.
3: Well done, mate.
5: Okay.
0: G'day, Glenn.
8: Yeah, g'day. How are you going?
0: Yeah, we're good.
3: Top
0: what do you
3: that,
0: got for
3: Glenn.
0: Us? Yeah, top that.
8: A couple of teachers' ones. What's a teacher's favourite nation?
3: What's a peach's favourite nation?
5: Peaches or teachers?
8: Teachers.
0: What's a teacher's favourite nation?
5: What?
3: Don't know.
8: Explanation.
3: Do you know what? You delivered that. Like such a dad, just like deadpan. You got another one for us?
8: Yeah. Why did the student eat his homework?
3: Why?
8: Because the teacher said it was a piece of cake.
3: Are you a teacher?
8: No, but my ex was.
5: But you're a dad, and they're exceptional.
8: Yeah, dad of three.
3: Yeah, dad. Glenn, you really deliver those like a dad.
0: Yeah.
3: Absolutely zero enthusiasm in them.
5: Hey,
3: deadpan, straight down the line.
5: Joe, you would have been listening to that assortment of jokes. Did one tickle your fancy?
4: Not really. Look, they were funny, but not extremely.
0: Joe, that's the sort of feedback your staff were giving you.
3: I love you, Joe.
0: Wow.
4: But you know what? Give them credit for trying.
3: Yeah. All right, Joe, you got one more for us before
0: Wrap us
3: we let
0: up.
3: You go.
4: Yeah, I got last one. Guys, talking about Jason and his birthday in September, what does it mean being born in September? Oh, sorry, what does being born in September mean?
3: What does being born in September mean?
4: It means your parents started the year off with a bang.
3: Well done, Joe.
5: That's a good thought for
3: That's
5: you,
3: good.
5: Joe. What's your name, Jace?
0: He did the maths there.
3: Good on you, Joe.
0: Yep.
5: I like Mitch's joke. That'll be New Year's people.
3: You have a great Friday, Joe. I hope your staff give you a pat on the back.
5: Hey, Joe,
3: your bags this morning.
5: What are you doing next Friday?
4: Probably working, mate. What's on?
0: Oh,
5: can you come to our Father's Day lunch?
4: Oh, well, probably difficult for me. I mean, I would love to come, but work.
5: Is that a joke or not?
3: Oh, well, maybe we'll try and send you something for Father's
4: Day. What time is it?
5: 2 o'clock. 2 o'clock, I believe. Yeah. Let's take this combo off.
0: No, that's a great combo.
3: Well, we'll try and get you there, Joe.
5: Yeah, we'd love to have you. Yeah.
3: We'll try and send you something.
5: You could do a little stand-up set.
4: Send me an invite.
3: Yeah, we'll send an invite.
5: Okay, we'll send you an invite.
3: He might be too busy, though.
5: Yeah. We'll send you a Facebook invitation.
3: He's got to work, mate.
0: Sounds like he was just trying to get out of it.
3: He's got to go to work. He's got to send the jokes to his staff.
5: Oh, yeah.
3: Joking. We love you, Joe.
0: We love you, Joe. It has just gone 11 to 7. Coming up, $40,000 cash. Your chance to win it after 7. And next, took my wife out for her birthday yesterday. We went to the Affordable Art Show.
3: Sounds like it went well from what you've told us off air, so we can't wait to hear about it.
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9: 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Melbourne traffic.
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12: Delays for the Ring Road Greens rebound after a crash just before the Hume Freeway has one middle lane closed. Speeds down to 40. Emergency crews are on scene. Delays are heavy back to Pascavale Road and Altona bound back to Edgars Road and onto the Hume Freeway all the way to O'Hearn's Road. You can try Marnie's Road instead. Also receiving reports of a crash in Somerton on the Hume Highway city bound before O'Hearn's Road. Those delays are already back to Craigieburn Road. 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Showers about today. Top of 17 on the way. Right now it is 11 degrees on Melbourne's Nova 100.
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9: 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Shut up!

0: Harry Styles, Dance No More here at Noble 100. You're on the air with Jase, Lauren and Clint. We're doing it thanks to our mates at Shell Ready Express. And coming up, your chance to win $40,000 cash. Guys, it's 40K Friday.
1: And we love
2: it. Is. We're giving it away today. It is guaranteed to go off. Now, there is one more chance to get in the running. And
1: as a twist?
0: There is a twist, yeah.
2: Let's just say it's open to everyone in Melbourne to win.
1: Okay.
0: That's a twist.
2: Anyway, stay tuned. We'll tell you how you could be winning that cash. You could be in the running soon, and then you could be winning it even sooner.
1: Mm-hmm.
0: $40,000. Do I look different? More cultured?
2: No.
1: You need a haircut.
2: Is it the mustache?
0: I do.
1: When are you getting a haircut?
2: You need a haircut.
0: I'm going to book one today.
1: Okay, good.
2: And maybe a clean shave while you're there. What's that song about the 3-day growth? There's a song. It's Jimmy Barnes.
0: Working class man.
2: And a 3-day growth.
1: Cheap wine and three-day
2: growth. So
0: Come on. So yesterday was my wife's birthday.
1: My wife.
0: Wasn't a milestone birthday, but I did say, what would you like this year? She wanted some art.
1: Mm-hmm. Yes.
0: Now, I'll be honest, we're not huge arty people.
1: Mm-hmm.
0: Anything we got hanging up at home, we pretty much purchased in Bali.
1: Now, is this just a...
2: But you've got the beautiful home.
1: Has she wanted the art for a while? Or,
0: yeah, she has. She like.
1: Or did you get inspiration?
0: She used to paint back in the day.
2: Oh,
1: what
2: cool.
1: What sort of things? Like nudes?
0: No.
2: Abstract.
1: What? Animals?
0: She painted me like her French girls. No. No, she would just like
2: abstract or
0: sort of
2: portraits
0: art. Yeah. Abstract sort of stuff. Like when she was younger.
1: You nude with grapes is something I never want to see.
0: Yeah, no. You'd never eat grapes again. So
2: but she knew the wall. She's got a wall that she wanted to find a piece
0: There's
2: for.
0: There's a wall in our living room. She wanted a piece for that. Right. She was like, can I make her my birthday present? And I'm like, yep, done. So we bought tickets to the affordable art show.
2: Yes, I'm excited. I'm going today. I'm taking my mom.
1: So now.
0: Clientele, very, very mixed crowd
1: can
0: there.
1: Can just explain what it is?
0: Melbourne Exhibition Building.
1: Local artists?
0: Artists, interstate artists.
1: Great.
2: Australian.
1: Are coming together of sort of. You know, maybe up-and-coming artists,
0: the
1: rest of it.
2: They do it once a year.
0: There
2: is
0: a lot of art on display. And you know what? For someone like myself who's quite new in that world, it was actually a good way of educating myself about,
1: I have one more question.
0: Yep.
2: Because they all have like an area so you can go and talk to the artists.
1: Right.
2: And then if you like their work, maybe you could look at their work later down the line.
1: Is it already framed?
0: Most of them are, but you can purchase it unframed. You should have seen me. I got right into it. I was sitting there going... I think they were angry when they painted this. It looks moody.
2: Well,
0: there was a lot of those sort of chats.
2: Yeah, it's in the eye of the beholder. Mm-hmm. People get different things out of different pieces.
1: And what did you like? There must have been a few pieces that
0: I liked
1: your
0: the
1: eye.
0: Complimentary drinks when you were right.
1: Oh.
0: That was nice.
1: Hors d'oeuvres?
0: No hors d'oeuvres. A lot of real housewives just mingling. A couple of champagne, some bubbles. When it comes to the art, there were some beautiful pieces. Beautiful pieces, really nice stuff, right? There's a whole collection, and you'll see it when you're there. It's very Palm Springs style. There was an artist did like very, the flamingos and like, the Art Deco sort of stuff. The only thing that was missing for me was the affordable bit in the affordable art show. Maybe I'm naive, but I didn't realize how much art costs.
2: Yeah.
1: It does. Now,
2: well, people put a lot of time into those pieces.
0: Guys, there was a giant piece which was. Yellow. That was it. It was yellow. And it had one white line down the middle.
2: Beautiful. Did it look nice?
0: Yellow. Like that's.
1: And just... What's the tag?
0: How much?
1: Oh, it would be.
2: How big was it?
1: Maybe 5 to 10.
2: More.
0: I would say the size of the TV screen behind me.
2: 20.
0: Was $9,000.
2: Yeah.
0: $9,000. It's yellow with a white line through it.
2: Mm.
0: I died.
2: Well, you don't look dead. You sort of look.
0: The only thing I could afford, I kid you not, was the size of like a little picture frame that goes
2: what
0: on a
2: I
0: desk.
2: I'd said to you yesterday.
0: And you're
2: what's
0: right.
2: Your
0: it, wasn't a,
2: going
0: it wasn't
2: into
0: a bargaining
2: it.
0: Sort of environment.
2: No, it's an art gallery.
0: Yeah.
2: These people spend so much time painting and doing these beautiful works. But there's also like prints and there's different, there's definitely different price ranges.
0: I was looking, you know, when you go to IKEA, right, and sometimes there's the bargain corner, you know, where it's like couches that might be missing a leg.
1: The frames are a little bit chipped or something.
0: Exactly. Yeah. No bargain corner.
1: You make a lot of money, Jay, so I'm surprised you're looking for a bargain corner.
2: Yeah, but these people, like, they put, do you know how long it takes to do a piece of art? And it's like, it's their time to put their works on display.
0: This piece was...
2: Okay, you don't like that one. You didn't like anything else there?
0: No. There was some lovely stuff, but I couldn't afford it. Like, it was very expensive.
1: Yeah.
0: Very expensive.
2: Art's, I mean, but like not all art is expensive. You can get prints of things. You can get.
0: We're about halfway through. I'm like, Adairs, they still do prints, don't they?
1: Yeah, they do nice prints.
0: There you go. Thank
1: you. They do nice prints.
2: But yeah, art can be very, very expensive.
0: Oh, yeah. I think I was just a little bit thrown by the affordable bit in the title. But lovely artists, beautiful work.
2: I can't wait to go today. I'm excited to see all the artists at work.
0: Can you send me a review when you see the yellow print? Yeah, you won't miss it.
2: I bet I love it, and I bet it's not a print.
0: What
2: was the meaning behind it?
0: I didn't read the blurb.
2: You just looked at it and went, nah, I'm dead.
0: No, I looked at it. By then, Lou and I were like, okay, we're playing prices, right? Let's guess how much
1: is this
0: that
1: the yellow one?
0: The yellow one.
1: I know the one. It's Spice. Remember the Icy Pulse? It's like a Splice.
0: Yes,
2: have you already seen that? Did you already go?
0: Yeah. It is.
2: When did you go?
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10: 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A car has rolled over on the Princes Freeway, city bound near Forsyth Road. Two lanes are closed. Speeds are down to 40. Delays are building very quickly all the way back to the Maltby Bypass already. A crash on the Ring Road, Greensborough bound before the Hume Freeway has two lanes closed. Speeds are down to 40 as well. Those delays are heavy all the way back to the Tullamarine Freeway. Your new home is waiting. 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Plenty of showers about today. Top of 17 on the way. Right now it's 11 degrees on Melbourne's Nova 100.
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12: 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Right now. Right here. Right now.
13: Clint Stanaway with your latest news. The federal government says the number of Aussies missing after deadly flash flooding in Nepal has risen to 39, up from 35. Almost 400 people have now been confirmed dead, with hundreds still missing. Poor access is hampering rescue efforts on the border of Nepal and Tibet. A drink driver's been caught more than 3.5 times over the limit in Albert Park this morning. Police say the 24-year-old from South Yarra was pulled over when she allegedly failed to give way to a police vehicle. She blew 0.179 and has now lost her licence for a year. Victorian teens are reportedly using fake digital driver's licences to buy alcohol. It's been reported a bogus MyVicRoads app is producing IDs that look almost identical to the official version, even replicating QR codes and holograms. There's been two house fires overnight. A two-storey home in Bonnybrook went up in flames around 9:30. Earlier, fire took hold of a home in Hoppers Crossing. No one was injured in either blaze. And Harry Styles has paid tribute to Dolly Parton during the opening night of his concert run in New York. He thanked the country music legend for inspiring generations of musicians before the crowd turned their phone torches on and sang along to I Will Always Love You. Nova Sport, attention, moving house can be simple. Leave it to the little white glove mover so you don't have to lift a finger. 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Melbourne has got all risky at selection, naming vice-captain Jack Viney for his first AFL game of the season when the D's face Carlton in that wild card final at the MCG tomorrow. Tonight, the Doggies take on the Pies. And in the NRL, Melbourne Storm had a beautiful 46-20 win over the Broncos in Brisbane. A real upset there. And you're up to date on Melbourne's Nova 100.
0: Boating, camping, fishing is BCF and fun. Here's your weather forecast for the days to come. Clearing rain on Saturday, Sunday is ho-hum. So if you need wet weather gear, come in, we'll show you some. Boating, camping, fishing is BCF and fun. Lows both nights of 9 degrees, 16 minimum. No matter what the weather, you'll still get plenty done. Cos boating, camping, fishing is BCF and fun. Hey!
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13: Hey! Well, good morning, Melbourne. Just gone 11 past 7. That was nice listening to your news there. Harry Styles paying tribute to Dolly Parton and then getting the crowd to sing along to I Will Always Love You.
15: She was so well respected.
13: Every day's a school day. I did not know that this was Dolly's song.
15: Did you?
13: No.
15: Everywhere I went yesterday, Dolly Parton was playing. But she famously said in an interview once when she got asked, how do you feel about some people saying that Whitney did that song, that it's Whitney Houston's song? And she goes, oh, darling, I don't care as long as I get the money.
13: That's good. I love that.
15: She's awesome.
13: All right, coming up this hour, guys, Bruno Mars announced he is coming to Melbourne. And we're going to offload a double this hour. But Monday, every single caller that gets on the air with us will win their way to Bruno.
17: Every caller.
13: But before that, it is 40K Friday. Thanks to TPG. Today's suburb. If your suburb's postcode begins with a 3.
17: Just a 3.
13: Just a 3. If your postcode begins with a 3.
17: Call us.
15: Anyone in Melbourne.
13: You're in the draw. After this, we'll open the phones for 40 seconds, as many people as we can in the draw, and they'll walk away with instant cash.
15: And then a little later, we're giving away $40,000. It could be to one of you who calls right.

0: Rosé, Bruno Mars, Up a Tar, 7:15 here on Nova. 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
0: You know what? We get to do some cool things in this job, but after 8 this morning, we get to call someone and say, hey, there's 40 grand coming your way today.
2: How good. $40,000. We will be giving it away during this show now.
3: And that is the perfect way to wake up on a Friday, getting into a weekend.
0: Honestly.
3: Hey?
2: And we've been playing sort of like postcode bingo.
3: Mm-hmm.
2: We've been reading out postcodes and suburbs, and you have to call us if we name your suburb, and that's how you get in the running. But today...
3: But
2: we have opened the phones to Melbourne.
3: Go.
2: The only twist is that your postcode has to begin with a
3: now,
2: 3.
3: I don't know about you, but mine begins with a 3.
0: No so way, mine begins 3121. 3166, represent.
2: Around 41, let's go.
0: If we ring you and say you've got the 40K, it's up to you if you like, you know what, hold on to it till Monday. Like, I wouldn't want it on a Friday.
3: Why not?
0: Just too tempting.
3: You could go back to the Affordable Art Expo and buy that piece you like.
0: Good call.
3: And you'd still have change.
0: All right, guys,
2: Melbourne,
0: we ready?
2: Let's do it. 13-24-10 is our number. We've got 40 seconds for Clint and I to put you in the draw. Open the phones. Let's go. Carol, what's your postcode?
0: Carol, postcode.
4: 3138.
2: She's
3: Thank
2: in.
3: You. Hello, Luke. Where do you live?
5: 3196.
2: Good on you, Zoe. What's your postcode?
6: 3030.
2: You're in.
3: Sylvia, where are you from?
7: 3754.
2: Natalie, what's your postcode?
8: 3977.
0: Represent.
3: What about you, Hayley? What's your postcode?
9: 3155.
2: That's Baronia. Let's go to Lucy. Yeah. What's your postcode?
7: 3073.
3: Dave, Ferntree Gully, postcode?
10: 3156.
2: Ferntree Gully, let's go to Candice and Keelum. What's your postcode?
11: 3038.
3: Julia Templestowe, hello.
2: And Kieran.
12: 3107.
2: Julia's in. Let's go to Kieran too.
0: You did say Kieran. I heard you say Kieran.
2: Kieran, you're the last person in the running for $40,000. If your postcode starts with a 3, what is it?
12: 3064.
2: You're in.
12: Hey, thank you.
2: That means we put 12 people in the running.
3: All those postcodes starting with 3.
0: We did well today.
2: It's been between 7. I think 12 is probably the most we've
3: That's
2: put
3: great.
2: In. Between 7 and 12. So let's say average 10. That means there's only like how many people in the running?
3: Oh, let's say more, just 100. Over 100.
0: That was so good watching that.
2: About 100?
3: Just you computing.
0: Not even that.
2: Have we got nearly 100?
0: No, not even that.
2: Maybe
0: guys?
2: Not even 100. And one of those people is going to get a call back to say they've won $40,000.
3: Yeah, they're great odds.
2: In the next 1 hour, I'm going to say we're doing it.
0: Yep.
3: Around 1 in 100 chance.
2: That is such good
3: so
2: odds.
3: So good. For 40 grand.
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2: Happy 40th birthday, TPG.
0: They look great for 40.
3: They do. You know what they've got to do now? Listen, because we're going to ring one.
0: Yeah, after 8 this morning.
3: You
0: we can be ringing
3: answer.
0: And making your 40K richer. Yeah.
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13: Emergency services are on scene on the Princes Freeway citybound, not far from Forsyth Road, as a car has rolled over. Two left-hand lanes are closed. Speeds are down to 40. Delays are heavy back to the Maltby Bypass. A crash in Somerton on the Hume Highway citybound before O'Hearns Road has delays back to Craigieburn Road. And delays continue for the Ring Road Greensboro bound following an earlier crash just before the Hume Freeway. Still residual delays all the way back to the Tullamarine Freeway. Also Altona bound delays to Edgars Road. 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A few showers about today. Top of 17 on the way right now. It is 11 degrees on Melbourne's Nova 100.
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25: Tonight, it's the first of the footy finals. Earlier in the week, Collingwood's Jack Crisp and the Western Bulldogs' Rory Lobb were talking a big game on the show.
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0: Tay Tay. Seen the movie yet?
1: I do not.
2: I'm babysitting my niece this weekend.
0: Oh my God, what's Toy Story?
2: And we went to go to the one at Como and it's not showing anymore.
0: No. Sure you'll be able to watch it on Disney.
3: Download it shortly, yeah.
2: Oh, okay, maybe we can.
0: Yeah, you'll be able to pay just to, because I mean, like, what, the movies are out for 2 weeks now, then you can just buy them on streaming services.
2: I was ready to get in, like, take her and get in a recliner chair and have her with me and eat popcorn and take her to
0: just
2: her first movie.
0: I
2: was so excited.
0: I'm setting up the couch like a corporate box tonight for the boys and I for the footy.
2: Yeah, we might set up like the
3: and room those
2: downstairs.
3: Those little niece hands of hers wouldn't be able to manage too much popcorn, so there'd be more for you.
2: She's so
0: little niece hands.
2: She's at the cutest little age, my niece. Oh. I just like absolutely I'm obsessed with
0: her. And it's first sleepover this weekend.
2: I'm so excited.
0: Hey, it's just gone 7:27. You're on the air with Jase, Lauren and Clint. Coming up this morning, your chance to win $5,000 bang on 8 o'clock. And everyone was chatting about one thing yesterday, weren't
3: they?
0: Well,
3: look, I don't know where you both sit on this. It's a little bit icky. It's hit the podcast world, and that is the ongoing simmering situation between Jules Neal, Tess Crossley, Lockie Neal.
2: The triangle
3: that keeps sort of just keeps.
2: But on, like, look,
0: I feel for Jules.
3: Evolving.
2: All my girlfriends
3: really.
2: Were talking about it yesterday too, and I'm just like,
0: all the boys were too.
2: I don't know why we're giving this as much oxygen as we are.
3: Okay, well, let me give you some context to the oxygen.
2: Please.
3: Because Jules Neal and Lockie Neal were in, obviously, a marriage for many years. They've got kids together, beautiful kids. Obviously, that broke down on the back of an affair which emerged between Lockie and Tess.
2: Which was her best friend.
3: Her best friend.
2: That is
3: posed for photos on grand final day.
2: Low as you can go.
0: How many people have had the conversation in their house and then you start using your friends as examples?
2: I said to Paul, that's like you having a 4-month affair with Gemma or Lucy.
0: Yeah, we had the same chat last night.
2: And then expecting me to just be quiet about
0: it. Yeah.
3: Now, as you can imagine, Jules has a bit to say on the back of what's gone down. So she spoke to the Pretty Sure podcast to, quote, speak her truth about the cheating scandal. Obviously, in the podcast, Jules alleges that Tess and Lockie had this ongoing romantic affair for 4 months. Here's just a bit of that podcast.
4: I had found out that he had cheated on me before.
5: Okay.
4: I got one of those awful, like, hey girly DMs with receipts and all
5: the
4: sorts
5: ones that
4: of
5: make
4: things.
5: Your heart sink down to your ass.
4: Awful.
5: Yeah.
4: The worst day of my life.
5: Yeah.
4: Didn't leave bed for 4 days.
5: Like, fully believe it.
4: Before that, would have bet my life that he would have never done that to me, ever.
2: Okay, so I feel so desperately for Jules.
3: I sympathise. Absolutely.
2: I sympathise. Yeah, I have had friends in similar situations. I know a lot of people who have walked in those shoes. When you find out your partner or someone you love has betrayed you, it is a horrible, harrowing feeling. There's many men who have had the same experience. This isn't exclusive to
3: Well,
2: women.
3: That's not just her partner betraying her. That's her best friend.
2: So this was before the best friend.
3: So she
2: found out that he was having a fling with someone else. And as many women do, she tried to protect her family, thought she was doing the right thing by saying, let's work through it. Lots of people do it. Mm. Let's work through it. We'll come out better and stronger on the other side. And tried to protect her children and her family and stayed together for the sake of her family. Like, that is far, far harder often than walking away because you have to deal with someone else's mistakes. You have to wear it. You carry that burden when you've done nothing wrong. And that is a horrible position to be in, and it takes a very, very brave woman
3: strong
2: to put their ego
3: speaks wonders about
2: and
3: her.
2: Feelings aside.
0: You know it doesn't help, though?
2: To carry that.
0: When the other girl in the situation comes out doing a tell-all
2: well. No, but
0: well.
2: That was, she was talking, saying that he'd had an affair before
3: this
2: they stayed
3: before,
2: together.
3: Before
2: and
3: Tess
2: then
3: was even.
0: And then
2: she
0: this
2: found
0: happens.
2: Out about
3: so,
2: Tess.
3: So, okay, so as you pointed out, Jase, Tess Crossley then spoke on a podcast as well. Now, bizarrely, she says that she felt betrayed that the alleged affair between her and Lockie was ever made public at all. Here's a little bit of that podcast.
6: I think it was just sort of like a friendship that just got way too close. And I think I experienced love bombing, which I think definitely changes your brain chemicals. And I think back and just think that was not me during that time.
0: Mm. Well, then, you know what? If that wasn't you, don't come out now. Just digging it all up again.
2: I have absolutely zero idea why she's decided to go and do that.
0: You know what I mean? Like,
2: Jules's copping it and wearing it and her family's broken up. I don't know why you would feel the need to come out and talk about it. I understand that people make mistakes.
0: Yeah.
2: I understand that she's had a really difficult time 100%. Dealing with it. And it's the way the world deals with people's issues. I have a huge issue with that too, because she's obviously copped from strangers things that people, no one deserves to hear.
0: Yeah.
2: And people do make mistakes, but I have no idea why you would give this more oxygen. That's what if I that get. Was you.
0: And also, But her coming out doing this, it's going to create all those idiots online to come out again.
2: It also, like, there's kids involved. It just creates more headlines that those children have to read for the rest of their lives moving forward about their mum, about their...
0: I'll tell you we're not chatting about. Lockie.
2: Well, that's the other thing. I was saying this in the morning meeting, this is feeling like two women pitted against each other. When there was a man right in the middle of it all too who's just...
3: Instigated it.
2: Floating around.
0: Yeah.
2: Like that's really... I hate the way these things roll out with women versus women. And sure, it is. Absolutely. That was her best friend. But I don't know. There seems to be a missing piece here, but he's keeping his head to the ground, doesn't want to go and do a podcast about it, which is exactly what I would do too.
0: Yeah.
2: It's a mess. It's a mess.
3: It's a sad mess.
2: Gross.
3: And the other element here is what you...
2: All too, who's just...
3: Instigated it.
2: Floating around.
0: Yeah.
2: Like that's really... I hate the way these things roll out with women versus women. And sure, it is. Absolutely. That was her best friend. But I don't know. It

0: do. Jules can do whatever she wants. Yeah. That poor woman has been through it, and really publicly as well. Oh. Sad.
1: It is just gone 27 to 8. We're going to talk footy. Let's actually talk footy. Big night tonight.
2: There's footy being played?
1: There is footy being played. Okay. The game just isn't off the field. Clint, it's on the grounds of the MCG as well. More on the footy coming up soon. And also, guys, Bruno Mars, we announced this morning, he's coming to town. We got your tickets. You want to win your way there? 13 24 10 is our number to win your way to Bruno. And on Monday, every single person that gets on the air wins a double to Bruno here at Nova.
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15: 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Delays continue on the Ring Road Greensbound before the Hume Freeway following an earlier crash. Those delays are still back to the Tullamarine Freeway. But in good news, things are moving. A rollover has happened on the Princess Freeway, citybound near Forsyth Road. Two left-hand lanes are closed, and a crash in Footscray on Ballarat Road, citybound at Moore Street, has two lanes blocked. 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A few showers about today. Top of 17 on the way. Right now it's 11 degrees on Melbourne's Nova 100.
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2: Good morning, Melbourne. Clint Stanaway with you. The number of Australians missing after deadly flash flooding in Nepal has now risen to 39. The death toll is sitting at almost 400 and is only expected to rise. Victorian teenagers are reportedly using fake digital driver's licenses to buy grog. Herald Sun's reporting a bogus My Vic Roads app is circulating through schools. A South Yarra woman has lost her licence for a year after allegedly blowing 0.16

0: of a 9, which is more than 3 times the legal limit. It follows an incident in Albert Park after she allegedly failed to give way to a police car. There is pressure building on Meta to bring new child safety measures to our shores. The tech giant and parent company of Facebook and Insta has agreed to block US teens from its apps overnight. And Kylie Jenner shutting down rumours she's expecting a baby with boyfriend Timothy Chalamet. The reality star says she's so used to people constantly creating their own narratives and headlines, she's just had to laugh about it. Nova Sport is next. 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The first of the wild card finals will be played tonight when the Dogs take on Collingwood at the G. Tim English returns from a knee injury for the Doggies. The Pies get Isaac Quainer and Pat Lipinski back, while Melbourne tackle Carlton in the other wild card final tomorrow night. Jack Viney into the side, the vice-captain of the Demons for his first match of 2026. Melbourne, if you want to win tickets to Bruno Mars, we're giving away the first double pass right here, right now on Nova 100. Give us a call, 13 24 10. You're up.
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6: You did sound like an old man.
5: Special guests Tyler and Anderson Pack as DJ Pee-wee.
6: I love Bruno Mars. I'm so excited.
7: My favourite moment, I went to the Bruno Mars concert in Brisbane.
6: I've never seen him
0: live. Magic.
5: Incredible. Like the full brass band and everything.
0: Yeah, he's a cool man.
5: And as he was performing, all the bands start roaming through the crowd.
6: Oh, cool.
0: Oh, yeah.
5: And there was this moment where the guitarist was in like the aisle near us. And he's like in the middle of like
0: a jam.
5: A full jam. And this kid looks up at the guitarist and puts his hand up for a high five.
6: Ah.
5: But you could see the panic on the guitarist's face.
0: He like, he's got no hands.
5: He's playing the guitar.
6: Did he stop and give him a high five?
5: No, he had to keep playing. He bumped in with his elbow.
0: Should have done some sort of, yeah.
5: But you could just see the fear. Like, I don't want to leave this kid hanging. But I'm in the middle of the song.
6: And I'm on camera. Cute. I love Bruno Mars. I'd be very, very excited.
0: Lauren,
6: have you seen him live?
0: I have, actually.
6: Have you?
0: I've seen him in Los Angeles.
6: Wow.
0: Yeah.
6: Look at you, world traveler.
0: I know. What about us?
7: I was in Brisbane.
0: It's very much the same.
5: Pretty much.
0: Now, we have the first double to give away right now.
5: Also, Monday, every caller that gets
0: which
5: on air
0: unreal
5: will win a double to Bruno Mars. But yes.
0: Okay.
5: First winner, do the honours, Loz.
6: Kylie from Pakenham, good morning.
8: Oh, good morning.
6: Do you have a favourite Bruno Mars song?
8: Absolutely. Uptown Funk.
6: It's a banger. And the tickets are yours.
8: Oh, my gosh. Thanks so much, guys.
6: Oh, no worries.
0: First
6: enjoy.
0: Tickets, Kylie. Have the best time.
8: Oh, thank you. Yeah, I'm going to drag my partner along. Hope he enjoys it.
5: No, he will.
6: He will.
5: Honestly, I'm not a concert guy, but and you'd be able to vouch for this, Clint. You know when you go to a concert, sometimes they don't sound anything like they do on the radio? It was like...
6: Spot
0: yeah,
6: on. He's a real
0: showman too. It's a great gig. You can have the best time.
5: Enjoy.
8: Thank you.
5: No worries. Come Monday, every single caller that gets on the air wins doubles to Bruno Mars. And Melbourne, we've got a lot of them to go. This is Ray now. Where's my husband? You're on Nova 100. Good morning, Melbourne.

0: Ray, where's my husband? At 7:45 here on Nova. 5K question on the way. And then after 8 this morning, guys, book week.
1: Was it Ray seen canoodling with Michael Jordan?
2: Was Sorry?
1: She? Not what? Michael Jordan, the basketballer.
2: Michael B. Jordan.
1: Michael B. Jordan.
2: The actor.
1: Yeah.
2: Oh, that'd be cute pairing.
1: Wasn't it? Yeah.
2: I love Ray.
1: I'm pretty sure.
0: She was great when we had her on the show.
1: So she might have found it.
0: Real dynamite. So, yes, after 8, we are wrapping up book week. Thanks to Lombards. We've got our costumes.
2: We do.
0: I've just seen mine.
2: We've also got $40,000 to give away shortly. Now,
1: make sure you answer your phone if you're in the draw.
2: If you don't answer the phone to win that, do we go to the next number? Yeah.
0: We really? Do. Oh, yeah. Okay.
2: So make sure you
1: Jeopardy
2: have your
1: involved.
2: Phone. If we call you, $40,000 could be in your bank account.
0: You know when you're at like a charity function or those auction nights and then it's like, you know, the lucky door prize, Lauren Phillips, and they're not there.
1: Redraw.
0: 100% redraw.
1: You redraw every day of the week.
2: It sucks if you're in the bathroom or something, if you haven't gone home.
0: Yeah, that's a good point. Yeah. Hey, producer Jizz is in the house. Morning, Jizz.
3: Good morning.
0: Top of the morning to you.
2: Hello, Jizzy.
3: Hello.
2: Now, what have you seen in your suburb?
3: In my suburb, the great South Yarra 3141, right outside my apartment, walking in and out, there's been a car parked there for the last number of days. And every day that I go by, the car hasn't moved and it's getting an extra parking ticket. It's gone from one
0: to three.
3: Three parking tickets and they're all fresh. Like it has to be day after day after day.
0: I was about to say, question, is it a 24-hour period? Must be.
2: Must be.
1: No, I was always told.
2: Once you got a ticket, so you get a ticket,
1: you can leave that thing there for years.
0: What sort of car?
3: You know what? If I was colorblind, I would have said it was Clint Stanaway's Mercedes sports car.
2: Oh.
3: It's the same car, just different color.
1: No, it's what color?
3: There must be something with the Mercedes drivers, though.
1: But what, arrogant?
2: There's also something with the South Yarra parking inspectors.
3: They're ruthless.
2: I've seen them run up the street in my street when people haven't put a permit on their car. Sometimes they've gone in to get a permit, and I've seen it on my cameras of them running up to be like, oh, they've parked the car without a permit, and they've gone inside the house to get the visitor permit. Don't get me started on that.
1: What do they call them? Grey ghosts.
2: These ones are in navy blue.
0: The conversation.
1: It doesn't work then.
2: No, navy blue. And they're not ghosts. You see them all the time.
0: When you come back to the car.
2: And they park illegally.
1: Lauren.
2: You're in an illegal spot.
1: You're in a no-standing zone in your little Hyundai Elantra.
0: I rocked up the other day and he was mid-ticket printing.
1: For you?
0: Yeah.
1: And you just drive off.
0: No, you don't. I looked at it.
1: No, you drive off.
0: I laughed and said, got me.
2: We had my brother-in-law staying with us, and now you have to do a digital parking permit, as you know, that really upsets me. And I put in his parking, number plate, and I put it in as a O instead of a zero.
3: Oh.
2: And I had no idea, and I got a parking ticket.
0: Well, that's on you.
1: Well, no, sure, you can.
2: It looked like an O to me.
1: You can object.
0: Do they drive your street? Because some of them now, they just drive along and they've got cameras on a little car so they don't even get out.
2: And a lot of them have sensors, so you can't even stay for one minute extra. They get a notification.
1: Just go back a little bit to you and him handing you a ticket. That ticket isn't worth the paper it's printed on.
0: What do you mean? It was out the front
1: of
0: work.
1: They've got to stick it to your windshield and get a photo of it for it to be a legitimate ticket.
2: Printed it.
0: Yeah, he'd printed it.
1: But it has to go onto the car. You can't be out of there before it's... Yeah, so that's why if they're still on their little funny computer, you get in, you drive off. They haven't stuck it to your windshield. That ticket ain't worth the...
0: No.
2: But then some of them have sensors and they come and back time it to when you were in the sensor.
0: But you're saying if that ticket doesn't hit the windscreen...
1: From what I'm told.
2: That's a good rule, Clint.
0: Yeah. Great rule.
2: They should have to have a photo of, and you can chase me down the street if you want to try and get it.
0: I'd be like, Lauren, I'll distract him. Quick, get in your car and leave.
2: I'd be on the Tesla app turning my windscreen wipers on.
1: They've got to provide photo evidence of it being on your windshield. There you go.
0: I would love that. Imagine trying to get the ticket.
2: I used to get my classes at uni finished at when I was at RMIT in the city, and it was 4:30 Clearway, and the class finished at 4:25. And if one person asked an extra question, you'd get 10 people in my class to get their cars towed or parking fines.
1: Yeah.
2: And I got so many parking fines that I hadn't paid this. I'm not proud of this. I paid them eventually.
0: Oh, this when the sheriff came.
2: But it was one of those. You tell the story. It was when the sheriff came. And do you remember what happened?
0: No. I'm just saying it's when the sheriff came.
2: So I clamped my tyres and I was with my friend Nick because I had an overdue parking fine that was so far overdue. And then a car parked so close to me that they, the police couldn't get the tire clamp off because they have to pull it down. And if you're parked not parallel, you park next to each other. And I was like, well, I've got to go to a girls' lunch. And so the police gave me a little ride to the lunch.
1: The sheriff?
0: In, the in the paddy wagon park?
1: What was the combo like?
2: I was just like, thanks for the ride. You've saved me an Uber. But he's like, well, I've cost you $500 with the tie clamp. I was like, that's true. There's no winners here, are
0: there? But that's a deal with that on Monday issue. Yeah. That's not today.
3: Well, at home, they skip the parking.
1: At home in
3: Ireland.
1: Oh, thank you. Just in case we didn't pick
3: in
1: up on the accent.
3: The motherland. They skip the parking tickets and go straight to a clamp.
1: Oh,
3: you get a clamp straight away.
2: For one
1: ticket. That's some serious business.
3: Yeah, if you've overstayed your parking spot.
2: They clamp you.
3: They clamp you straight away. And the councils go around and they are...
2: Hardcore.
3: They are, you think the South Yarra parking inspectors are ruthless? They drive around in a van with a van full of clamps.
2: Question.
3: And put you put them on straight away.
2: How long does it take when you call them to say, can you come and unclamp my tire?
3: They say it can be up to 2 hours, depending how busy we are. So you have to just sit there waiting with the clamp of shame, and they stick a huge
2: yellow sticker.
3: And it's gigantic. So obviously you don't drive the car and cause damage. And you sit there so full of shame.
0: Have you seen the ones in the US where they put that giant clamp across your windscreen?
2: That is just horrendous.
1: Like a cobblock.
0: It's like a giant shield. It goes across your windscreen, bright yellow thing.
1: Oh, that's
0: they clamp it right across.
2: They call it a canary here. I've had it. I know. They put it right across your windscreen. It's bright yellow.
0: Oh, they have them here, do they?
2: Yeah, it's a sticker, and then you peel it. It's more like a sticker. And I peeled it off and took it home to get the number because I wasn't going to stand on the street. Yeah. I was embarrassed, and it said, do not remove this or you face a $5,000 fine. And I was like, and
0: put the sticker back on.
2: I've made a terrible mistake. back in the morning and put it back on.
0: 13-24-10. Have you been clamped? Where was it?
1: There's plenty out there.
0: How long now, do you have to wait?
2: I have to meet the sheriff.
3: Oh.
2: You have to go and meet the sheriff. And I live with my parents. And I was like, don't come to my house. She said, I can meet you at the McDonald's on Warrigal Road.
1: What,
2: and it was like a blind
1: little
2: date.
1: Deal.
2: It was like a blind date with the sheriff. And I walked in and there was a woman sitting on her own at the table, and I went up and I was like, hi, are you the sheriff? And this one was like, no.
1: No, she's just enjoying
2: I'm just having
1: McMuffin.
2: A McMuffin.
0: Yeah, picking up my kids from my ex because it's a Monday.
2: Oh, no.
1: Okay, so 13-24-10, have you been clamped? Also, if anyone knows, can dispel those myths about parking tickets.
2: Oh, you're a parking inspector.
1: Like the, you know, the whole one ticket is enough. To leave the car there forever.
0: 13-24-10 is our number. I got clamped on private property, which I didn't know was allowed. I'll tell you about it when we hit the phones next. But 13-24-10, we got prizes in return.
2: Yeah, or have you ever met the sheriff? Have you ever had to have a meeting with the sheriff?
0: The sheriff.
2: There's a few. Still got them on speed dial. Got their numbers.
4: 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Melbourne traffic.
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6: Delays are easing for the Ring Road Greensbury-bound following an earlier crash at the Hume Freeway. A car has rolled over on the Princes Freeway city-bound, not far from Forsyth Road. Plenty of emergency crews on scene. The left-hand lane is closed. Speeds down to 40. Delays are heavy all the way back past Knights Road. A crash in Footscray on Ballarat Road city-bound near the Moore Street intersection has two lanes closed. Receiving reports of a crash in Cranbourne North on the South Gippsland Highway southbound at Juan Park Road. For children, fighting cancer is one thing. 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A few showers about today, top of 17 on the way. Right now it's 11 degrees on Melbourne's over 100.
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0: Olivia Rodrigo, Drop Dead here at Nova 100. Good morning. You are on the air with Jace, Lauren and Clint. We're doing it thanks to Shell Ready Express. God, we've got a lot coming up. Someone's going to walk away with $40,000 this morning on the show.
1: Yeah, it's a good reminder that if you are in the running for the 40K, we got a lot of people in the running this morning as well. We are going to call you once. If it goes to voicemail, if you don't answer, we move on to the next
0: Turtles.
1: Person. So keep listening and keep your phones on you.
0: Also,
2: sorry.
0: You're right.
2: No, you go.
0: I was just going to say, when we hit this ad break, Clint, you need to run off and get ready because it's time for Book Week costume reveal.
1: Yes, which is awesome because then we're giving away $40,000 and potentially we're going to be dressed up as
0: I didn't think about that.
2: I have to do the news as said character.
0: I think I know what yours is because I copped a quick sneak peek at a wig.
2: Okay, well,
0: great outfit. If it is what I'm thinking.
1: I don't know what yours is.
2: For the time being, though, we're talking about all things parking tickets, parking inspectors, wheel clamping.
1: Sheriffs.
2: It's so annoying,
1: have you met
2: obviously.
1: The sheriff?
0: I met your friend, the sheriff.
2: And just quickly to clear up a few things, I've done some research because I am the researched one on this show.
1: Yes, you are. You're the news guy.
2: It turns out you can indeed get more than one ticket.
0: Really?
2: At a time.
0: Did you
1: multiple
0: look into
1: the same day?
2: Yeah, it is discretionary. Like, as in, if they see a ticket, they don't. But of course, they're going to.
1: Of course.
2: Do they get a commission for more parking tickets?
1: We've discussed this many times too.
2: And?
1: I don't know the answer.
2: I'll Google that next. Yeah. And also,
1: I think they said they don't. But
0: what's
1: I don't
0: the other myth?
2: Well, in terms of, I was always under the impression they have to take a photo of the ticket on the dash for it to be on the windscreen for it to be valid.
1: Mm.
2: Some councils now issue digital tickets. So that's
1: in Queensland,
2: not the case.
1: My brother-in-law was telling me, you just overstay your welcome and you don't know until you get the letter in the mail. And you're you think you've got away with it and then you get the letter.
0: Yeah, got him. You think we'd learn. The radio station I used to work at in New Zealand, our parking was sort of down the street. Mm. Only the executives could park underneath in the building.
1: Oh, yeah.
0: And sometimes, you know, if it was raining and stuff, you'd be like, I don't want to walk from down the street. Mm. So parking like little visitor bays underneath.
2: Good.
0: You get a couple of warnings and...
1: What? You don't get a fine in the visitor bay, do you?
0: They wheel clamped me.
1: Oh.
0: In the radio station car park, wheel clamped
1: me. Yeah. Well, you're not visiting, get out.
0: But clamped!
2: I mean,
1: you park out on the street a lot of mornings and you run the risk of a fine every morning. How many have you picked up down
0: only
1: there?
0: Only two.
2: So, well, and South I would
1: Melbourne,
2: say that's good.
0: No.
1: There's money to be made in South Melbourne.
2: In uni days, I mean, a parking permit at uni was $400, which as a uni student, that was
0: down here, there
2: hard to find that sort of money. But if you got away with a couple of fines worth
1: you're ahead.
2: Yeah. So that's the sort of, you know, gauntlet that you run.
0: Mm. Abby, you've been clamped. Hello, welcome to the show.
3: Good morning,
1: Abby.
3: How I'm going.
1: Why did you get your tyres clamped?
3: So, long story short, I was fairly new to Australia. It was about 11 years ago. The guy that I was seeing went over to the US for a few weeks.
0: Yep.
3: I was staying with him in the western suburbs.
1: Mm-hmm.
3: I worked just in the city just off Montague Street.
1: Yep.
3: And I finished work for the day. He said I could borrow the car while he was overseas.
1: Oh, awesome. It was his car.
0: Oh, great. Yep.
3: Yeah, it was his car and came out and it was planned.
1: What for, though?
3: Multiple tickets that he obviously didn't.
1: Mm. Oh, no, so it was his fault, but you were...
0: Oh, well, you can just walk away from it.
2: Did you just leave it there?
3: I had to pay it on my UK credit card.
1: Oh, yeah, because they don't unclamp it until you've paid the outstanding fine.
0: I would have been like, his car, his problem.
2: See ya.
1: Yeah, leaving it there.
0: Not my monkeys, not my zoo. Hello, Paul in Richmond.
1: Close.
4: G'day, guys. How you going?
0: You know what I mean.
1: Paul, morning.
4: Good morning.
1: Where did you get your tyres clamped and why?
0: Oh, boy.
4: So a few years ago, I was at Frankston Shopping Centre, Bayside.
1: Yep.
4: And I got stung by the sheriff. They had one of those cars go around, the vans drive around the shopping centre and scan your license plate.
2: And just on that, Paul, they're so poxy, those little cars, aren't they?
0: Hang on.
4: Very poxy.
0: What are they scanning for in the car park?
1: They scan the number plates, and if you've got many, because you get your tyres clamped when you've got many overdue.
0: Oh, they come looking for you as well.
1: Yes, they go and scan number plates and go, oh, that car has seven unpaid number plates.
4: Mine was about 10K in unpaid tolls.
0: Oh, yeah.
2: So that'll do it.
1: Do you know what?
0: tolls will get
1: tolls.
0: You.
1: I got done on the tolls at uni too. I just had no idea.
2: Okay, so you were
1: when
2: clamped.
1: When the tolls first came in, it was very confusing. And it was like $4 for the toll. If you didn't pay it, it went up to $20. And then it went up to like $700.
0: Mm. I don't have a thing in my car, but I've registered the number plate. Does that work?
1: Yeah, you don't need
2: it. Right, okay, but you incur a further charge.
0: Oh, do you?
2: Yeah. Yep.
1: What do you mean?
2: Well, if you haven't got the e-tag.
0: No.
2: And you've just got your, it's more expensive.
1: What?
2: Mm. If it's just linked to a number plate.
1: Oh, I didn't know that.
0: No.
1: Why don't they just let it go to a number plate? No one wants that annoying little
2: thing. Because I think it's admin. It's admin for them.
0: Well, it's admin for us, having the little thing in there.
1: Oh, I didn't know that.
2: Anyway, sorry, Paul, where were we?
0: Every day after school, though.
4: Yeah, I was out shopping at Bayside Plaza and I saw the sticker and the clamp on my car and they had to get the sheriff, call them, waited about an hour. And, I said, I can't afford to pay $10,000 right then and there. So they actually came over a few nights later with this massive folder of printed out fines, and they basically arrested me, and I had to show up to the magistrate's court to get a payment plan. They arrest you, and the courts when I went, they wrote it down to like $2,000, and I just paid it off.
1: Yeah, you put it on a payment plan.
0: But also, like, that's what we're clogging up the court system with.
1: Yeah.
0: Like, come on.
1: Just chuck them on a payment plan. The sheriff can do that.
0: You know what? The sheriffs are wannabe cops. They're like the bloody mall cops of this city.
2: Yeah.
0: Should I? Yeah, I don't know. Pick a
2: what do you got outstanding? I think
1: they do a wonderful job.
2: I think they're outstanding at their job.
0: I think they obviously weren't qualified enough to be proper cops, so they're driving around in that funny
1: friends of the
0: car.
1: Brand, the sheriffs. I like you all. Don't come at me. Come at Jason, the big orange fire truck that he parks on Clarendon Street every morning.
0: Alex in Pakenham, good morning.
5: Morning, guys. How are you?
0: You got clamped, brother.
5: I didn't get clamped. They skipped that step. Came straight to my house.
1: The sheriff?
5: Yeah.
1: They love a home visit. Them. Yep.
5: Yeah. So they came straight to my house, knocked on the door. I had about $16,000 worth of unpaid tolls and parking tickets.
1: Great. It's the tolls.
0: The tolls will get you.
1: It's because the toll fines, they went up to like
0: $800. Yeah, they're ridiculous.
1: And so if you actually cut down what you owed, it was like, $1,000, but it was
5: the thing was I had my previous address on my on all my accounts.
1: So you didn't get it.
5: And I wasn't getting anything.
0: Well, it's not your fault.
2: So Alex, when the sheriff knocked at the door, did you hide?
5: Oh, pretty much. I saw him coming through the blind and I waited and I was like, this can't be good.
1: No. And so did you get on a payment plan or did you have to go to court?
5: Yeah, it's on a payment plan now.
1: Yeah, pay it off.
0: But what an embarrassing job to do.
2: Oh, Jesus. I think it's a great job they're doing.
1: Doing a fine job.
0: Don't be scared of them, mate. Stand up to them. These silly little people in their little hatchbacks driving around.
1: Just because you don't pay your fine. I learned the hard way. I pay mine now, but mine built up, but you don't pay your fines.
0: No, I do.
2: Oh, if you pay your fines.
0: Yeah, I've got one outstanding one.
2: From when? 1982.
0: I just kept doing laps of a toll road. Hey, guys, it's just gone 8:09. Coming up, we're about to offload money.
2: I'm off to get dressed.
0: Clint, you need to skip the 5K question. You have to go get dressed because your outfit involves face paint. What have you got on today?
2: Oh, I'm shooting some content after this at Uniqlo.
1: Are you being an influencer?
2: Oh, yeah.
0: Can't wait to see that on the gram.
2: I'll be so proud.
1: Don't put the face paint in your eyebrows, bro. That's hard to get out.
0: That's not going to come out. All right. It has just gone 8:09. Book week. We are dressing up for it next. And we got $40,000. Someone is going to get the phone call this morning here at Nova.
6: One question. $5,000. Chase, Lauren and Clint's $5,000 question is coming up.
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14: 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A car that has rolled over has been unrolled over on the Princess Freeway, city-bound near Forsyth Road, but one lane is still closed. Speeds down to 40 and delays are back past Knights Road. A crash in Footscray on Ballarat Road, city-bound at Moore Street, has two lanes blocked. And a breakdown on the Ring Road, Altona-bound after Ballarat Road has the left-hand lane closed. Speeds are down to 40 as well. 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Plenty of showers about today. Top of 17 is on the way right now. It's 11 degrees on Melbourne's Nova 100.
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17: Good morning, Melbourne. Clint Stanaway with your news headlines. Vigils have been held across Australia as families here wait desperately for news of relatives caught up in the flash flooding disaster in Nepal. The number of Aussies unaccounted for has now increased to 39. Victorian teenagers are reportedly using a fake MyVicRoads app to create digital driver's licences with their own photos and false dates of birth. A South Yarra woman has allegedly blown more than three times the legal limit after pulling out in front of a police car in Albert Park this morning. Nearly 4,000 FedEx workers across Australia will strike today. And welcome to TikTok, Nicole Kidman. The Aussie has made her debut on the platform, sharing behind-the-scenes footage from the Practical Magic 2 premiere in London. Nova Sport, attention, moving house can be easy. Leave it to the White Glove Mover so you don't have to lift a finger. 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The Doggies get Tim English back from a knee injury tonight for the wildcard final against Collingwood at the G. And American football is making itself right at home here in Melbourne. The NFL's first Aussie retail store opens on the corner of Bourke and Elizabeth Streets in the city today. And you're up to date on Melbourne's Nova 100.
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22: 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Jase, Lauren and Clint's $5,000 question.
23: All right. Morning, Melbourne. We're sans Clint. He has just run off to put his Book Week costume on. Thanks to Lombards, we are decking ourselves out to wrap up Book Week. Oh, tell you what. The social influencer we played yesterday, Loz, the lady that was ripping into Book Week. I had three parents yesterday
24: bring her
23: up with me.
24: She's funny. What's her name? Hormonal mum or
23: Hormonal queen.
24: We love
23: Hormonal queen. Okay, so in the next song, we're going to run off and put on our outfits and then make the $40,000 phone call. But first, let's go to Ringwood East.
24: Hello, Erin.
25: Hello.
23: Good morning. Have you had to deal with Book Week at your place?
25: No.
24: But you're getting dressed up this weekend. What's the dress code for the party you're going to?
25: We have a medieval dress-up party.
24: Oh, my God.
23: So, what are you doing,
25: my friends? I found this really gorgeous, like, bedazzled dress.
24: Stunning.
25: At the op shop.
24: So stunning.
25: I'm wearing it, princess vibe.
24: Amazing.
23: This is like a party. This isn't like, you're not those people I drive past the park and see dressed in medieval sword fighting on a Saturday.
25: It's just a party.
24: That's a birthday party.
23: Yeah, right.
24: Awesome.
23: Because the park people freak me out.
24: Let's see if we can win you some cash today. Now, we've got three questions lined up, an easy, a medium, and a hard for $5,000. I believe you want to play for $500 today with a medium question, and we have a guess quizmaster.
23: Let's go.
22: $500.
23: Yes, you are going to hear Rory Lobb from the Doggies. He will give you a question, then you'll hear a 3-2-1. You need to answer in that time,
24: good
23: okay?
24: Good luck, Erin.
25: Thank you.
23: All right, you got this. For $500...
26: I'm Rory Lobb, and this is your $500 question. For which team did I make my AFL debut in 2014?
27: 3, 2, 1.
25: Essendon.
23: Oh.
24: Worth a guess, but no, it was the Giants.
25: Oh.
24: But he actually played against Essendon. So his first game was against Essendon when he played for the Giants, and he kicked a goal with his very first kick in senior level.
23: Are
24: which
23: you
24: is
23: serious?
24: Why it was iconic.
23: That is amazing.
24: He was playing against Dustin Fletcher, the great Dustin Fletcher, and he kicked a goal.
23: Hey, sorry, Erin. Thanks for giving it a crack, though.
25: Thanks.
23: No worries. Hey, Monday morning, every person that gets on the air will win tickets to see this man live. Bruno Mars, he's coming, Melbourne. Monday, tickets for every caller at Nova.

0: Morning, Melbourne. This is Nova 100. You are on the air with Jase, Lauren and Clint. It is Jase just in the studio by myself at the moment because Clint and Loz are off in different parts of the building. We're all putting on our costumes. Big shout out to Lombards for hooking us up. Okay, so I've got my outfit on. Clint and Lauren, come in. Can you hear me? Oh, no, Lauren's still in the bathroom. Clint, come in. Can you hear me? No, no one can hear me. All right, so we're about to bring Clint in first. The concern with Clint's outfit is he's shooting some content today for Uniqlo, and his outfit involves some face paint. Oh, is Clint ready?
1: Hello.
0: Hello, you got me,
1: Hello.
0: Clint?
1: Hello, I've got you. Hello.
0: Okay, are you ready?
1: I mean, I feel ridiculous, before, but I feel hang on, ridiculously hang on,
0: before,
1: good.
0: Before you come in, I'm going to play some music to reveal mine.
1: Do I have a walk-on song?
0: Yeah, I do.
1: Oh.
0: We are live on Insta as well, you Jase, Lauren and Clint, if you want to check it out.
1: I reckon you go to Lauren first. She's on approach.
0: Oh, is she?
1: Yep.
0: Okay. All right. Okay, we'll go to Lauren. Lauren, come in.
2: Hello?
0: You got me?
2: Have you got me?
0: Okay, Lauren, I'm playing your walk-in music.
2: Mystery. No, that's not me.
0: This is you.
2: Where's Wally? Let's go. Not where's, well, I'm where's Wally, but what was the girl version? Was it Waldo? Waldo? Oh, my God. Hello.
1: Where's Waldo?
0: I've gone as Uncle Fester from
2: Uncle
0: the Adam
2: Fester. Family. That's perfect for you.
0: Well, like, because you know how I was thinking about getting the hair plugs?
2: Yeah.
0: I've gone the ball cap.
2: Do you this think, is what you would look like if you didn't have the hair plugs.
0: Exactly. So you think definitely
2: yes.
0: get
2: you
0: the hair plugs.
2: You look like you've had a late night with those
0: yeah, right.
2: dark eyes.
0: Clint, are
1: yes.
0: you ready?
1: Yes, Pitbull, I am.
2: I've gone a classic.
1: You ready?
0: Wait for it.
2: Oh, my God.
0: Oh, my God.
3: He's really committed to the Oompa Loompa guys.
0: Oompa, doompa, doompa dee doo.
3: He's fully painted himself orange.
0: Haven't you got to shoot some audio for Uniqlo today?
4: Oh, it's not audio, it's video, Jase.
3: Oh, wow. You've got a tummy and
0: oh,
3: you've,
0: hello,
3: got,
0: Wanda.
3: You've got green hair and you've got bright orange skin.
0: You look,
5: hey, with the ball cap,
0: oh,
5: you think I should
0: God,
5: go to Turkey?
0: You look shocking.
5: You think I should go to Turkey, get the hair plugs?
0: Oh, my goodness
3: gracious.
0: Yeah,
3: Jase has gone the bald cap and the dark set eyes.
5: You know how I said some people can't rock a bald head?
4: Yes. No, you look like Pitbull. You do.
5: Pitbull meets the Adams family.
3: Mm. Mm. I mean, it's
4: doing a bit
3: amazing that we've just snuck in just in time for book week. Because if this didn't inspire the kids, I don't know what will. Now, if Where's Wally isn't the greatest book of all time, then I don't know what is. So, was the Adams family? It was a movie, not a book.
0: Oh, don't do one of the.
3: What?
0: Don't be like the teachers this week where it's like it's got to be a book. There'll be an Adams
3: it's
0: Family book,
3: week. Book
0: out there. There'll be an Adams Family book out there.
3: Charlie and the Chocolate Factory was a book.
0: Was
3: I read the book.
0: It started as a book.
3: I read the book.
4: Yep. Now,
0: hey, that's a lot of orange.
3: That's
0: I know. A lot
3: this
0: of orange
3: what,
0: on
3: do
0: your
3: you know
0: face.
3: What? This is what
4: like
3: my girlfriends used to look like when we'd fall out of the nightclub
4: oh, no,
3: and the sun was up and
4: off.
3: We'd put too much bronzer on, too much natural
4: oh,
3: glow.
4: Yes.
3: Shout out to any of the galleys of my age who will understand what I mean.
4: You look like you've had a big night out.
0: Because of the dark eyes.
4: Yeah.
3: Did you read Charlie and the Chocolate Factory
4: yeah.
3: as a book?
4: Yeah.
3: It was great.
4: Charlie
3: book.
4: And the Great Glass Elevator.
3: That's what it was called.
4: Remember?
3: That was the book.
5: Have you seen there's a reality show coming out, like a game show?
3: What? Where they go, book week?
5: No, you get locked in Charlie's Chocolate Factory, the Wonka
3: oh.
5: Factory, and people have to make desserts and stuff like that.
3: No.
5: It's like a big MasterChef warehouse.
3: There you go. Have you read the Addams Family book?
0: Yep.
4: Now, can I just say?
0: Yep.
4: I mean, 9 months ago, I had a decision to make about my future. Was it going to be the Today Show and hosting a very serious news show? Mm. Or was it contributing as co-host of Melbourne's number one breakfast show?
3: As you hold your pants
4: with
3: up
4: Jase
3: so they don't
4: Lauren.
3: Fall down.
4: And here I am. Mm. And what a decision it is.
0: You know what my kids
4: Oompa,
0: said to me?
4: Loompa,
3: you're also going to be a dad. And your
0: I've got a very
3: this.
0: Special
4: oh, don't worry.
0: Song for
5: Don't worry about
0: you,
5: being the dad. My
0: me.
5: Kids said to me the other day, Dad, when are you going to get a real job? I was like, how dare you?
3: Clint looks like one of the...
4: Am I flammable?
3: Yeah, yeah, yeah.
5: I think we're all flammable.
3: You look like one of the, you know, when you go, I don't know if you've ever been to the Hollywood Walk of Fame, and you go in the back streets and all the disheveled actors there.
5: Like Batman smoking a ciggy and they want,
3: costumes.
1: Anyway, hit the soch because you'll see us in all of our glory.
5: Jace, Lauren and Clint on the gram. You're live now. That is it for Book Week.
3: I've
1: Lauren
3: nailed
1: looks
3: it.
1: Really like suave. Okay. You look quite book smart.
3: Well, I look like... Like, what was Wally's? Was it his sister or his
1: wife? Yeah, her name was Wanda, wasn't it? Where's Wanda? Or was it where's Waldo?
3: I think where's Waldo? Where's Wanda?
5: One of the teachers, Akindi, dressed up as Where's Wally as well.
3: Yes. Oh, yeah. I mean, it's
5: they're very good.
3: It's a classic.
5: Hey, I just realised something.
3: What? We're about to give away $40,000 dressed like this, y'all.
1: Yes, yeah. And that video will live on the internet forever.
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7: Delays continue for the Princess Freeway following an earlier car rollover. Citybound not far from Forsyth Road. One lane is still closed. Speeds are still down to 40. Delays are back past Knights Road. Not far from there, we're getting reports of a crash in Werribee on Geelong Road. Citybound at Werribee Street North. A crash on the South Gippsland Freeway southbound after the Princess Highway has the left-hand lane closed. Heavy delays back onto the Monash. And also northbound delays past the scene as people, I assume, are slowing down to take a look. The MG G3 Vibe is available now from just $19,990. 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Plenty of showers about today. Top of 17 on the way right now. It is 12 degrees on Melbourne's Nova 100.
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0: Big shout out to everyone at TPG. They're looking great for 40.
2: Mm-hmm. It is their happy 40th birthday.
0: Yeah. 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Over the last 2 weeks, we've been putting people in the running for $40,000 cash. Which
3: it's only been over 10 days.
0: Let's be honest.
3: That's not that many people in the running.
0: Would come in handy right now.
2: I think there's about 88 all up.
0: Right. Cost of living crisis is just every time you go to the supermarket, it's one less bag for the amount of money. 40K is going to come in very handy.
3: It's a real shame we did Book Week.
2: I know.
0: First, yeah,
2: we could have squeezed it in.
3: Like, where's Wally's fun? I'm just in a stripy t-shirt. And
2: I mean,
3: you
2: were great.
3: Clint painted himself orange. He's now trying to be serious and give someone life-changing money. I can't
2: What's
3: take you seriously.
2: What's life-changing, Lauren?
3: And
2: you could buy your own chocolate factory.
3: Jace's Gummer's Uncle Fester. And he looks like he's just had a rough night and got two black eyes. It looks like someone's
2: It actually really suits you.
0: Oh, no. After putting on a ball cap, I've realised I need to get to Turkey and hold on to what I've got.
2: Mm.
3: I couldn't agree more. Actually.
0: Thank you, Lauren.
3: I think it would be a wise investment.
0: Thank you.
3: Okay, it is time for us to make a life-changing phone call. This is a phone call worth $40,000. Now, here's how it works. If you are in the running, we're going to call you. Five rings. You must answer within five rings, and the cash is yours. If you don't answer, we shall call the next person on the list.
0: Redraw.
3: We've got it here. We've got the numbers.
0: Right
2: this is
0: now,
2: nerve-wracking.
0: Oh, mate, if you're in the car, it'll be, kids, shut up!
3: Everyone be quiet.
2: $40,000.
3: If you're on another call,
2: on the line.
3: Turn it off. Make sure your phone's not on. Do not disturb.
0: See, we've only got really good reception at the front of the house. So right now, if you're in a similar situation, run to where you have reception.
3: Mm-hmm.
0: Are we
3: Come
0: ready?
3: Come on, Melbourne. Get your phone ready. And pray someone
2: Come
3: doesn't
2: on.
3: Ring you at the same time.
2: Here we go.
3: Go.
0: Calling
3: one.
2: There's
0: our
2: one
0: winner.
2: Ring.
4: Hello, Zoe speaking.
0: Zoe?
2: Hi, Zoe.
4: How are you?
3: What suburb do you live in, Zoe?
4: Yes, this is.
0: Zoe?
3: What's your postcode, Zoe?
4: 3030.
0: You've just won $40,000!
3: Yes!
2: 40 grand, Zoe!
4: Oh, my God, that's insane.
3: Zoe!

0: It's Jace, Lauren and Clint from Nova. $40,000 coming your way.
1: No way.
0: You have won our $40,000 payday thanks to TPG.
1: That is crazy.
2: Where are you? God. Where are you at the moment?
1: I'm currently at work. Sorry, I've got the radio on at work as well, so I'm not hearing it.
2: Okay, Nova.
0: Where do you work?
1: Oh, I can't disclose.
3: Okay, that's all right. That's all right. Who's around you? Are there others around you? Can you shout it from the rooftops?
1: So I've got Corey in the room, safety lead. I've got Christine. That's our facilities.
3: Can you tell them?
1: That's our training partner.
3: Tell them that you've just won 40 grand. Come on, Zoe. Fire up.
1: I just won $40,000.
2: Oh, my God. Zoe, I've just realised, did you get in the running today?
1: I got in the running like not even an hour ago.
0: Well, lucky you, my friend. It is your lucky day.
2: What
0: does
2: morning.
0: $40,000 mean to you?
1: That is crazy.
0: What's it going to do
1: no
0: for
1: way.
0: You?
1: Oh, my God. There is, oh, Lord, this could pay off so much. I could go on a holiday.
0: Yes.
2: Yeah, girl.
1: Oh, I've never been overseas, so maybe that's the first thing on the list.
2: Tell us a bit about yourself. Partner, kids, what's the go?
1: Yeah, so I've got a partner. I've been with him a very long time.
2: Yep.
1: Well, I'm going to let secrets out in the office, but currently going through the IVF process. So that would also help there. So,
2: absolutely.
1: Yeah, like, this is crazy.
0: Oh, my love. Well, hopefully this eases the burden a little bit of that. I know it's heavy and I know it's expensive. But
1: very expensive.
0: Congratulations. $40,000
2: well
0: coming your way. Was that the easiest way to win cash?
3: So simple.
1: That honestly was. I was like, when I got through this morning, I was like, I was so nervous. And then I was like, I've got a chance here. Like, I'm going to be positive.
0: Yeah, you do.
2: Live above the line.
3: Just manifesting it, right?
2: Hey,
3: you ever won anything before, Zoe?
1: Oh, I've won like a few concert tickets here and there before, but nothing this extreme.
0: Yeah. Oh, my God.
2: Never been overseas.
0: That's awesome. Congratulations,
2: that's
0: Zoe.
2: Cool.
0: You enjoy the money. Don't be too sensible with it. Spend some of it in a fun way.
1: I don't know how to react. Oh, my Lord, this is great.
2: A massive shout out and thank you to our mates at TPG as well. 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
3: Yes. From Uncle Fester, from Wally, and from one of the Yumpa Loompas, congratulations.
0: Congratulations, Zoe. You just won $40,000.
1: Thank you so much.
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18: 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A crash in Footscray on Ballarat Road, city-bound at Moore Street, has two lanes blocked. Another crash in Blackburn South on Middleborough Road, southbound at Fulton Road, has emergency services and a tow truck on scene. And a breakdown on the Ring Road, Altona-bound after Ballarat Road, has the left-hand lane closed. Speed and lane restrictions are in place. An FBI agent, a calculating female serial killer, and a pursuit that pushes every boundary. Emmy Rossum stars in the gripping new thriller, Furious. Now streaming on Disney+. Plenty of showers about today. Top of 17 on the way right now. It is 12 degrees on Melbourne's Nova 100.
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3: Melbourne, Clint's done away with you. The race is on to find 39 missing Australians after deadly flash floods hit Nepal, among them two brothers aged 11 and 14. A South Yarra woman has allegedly blown more than 3.5 times the legal limit after failing to give way to a police car at Albert Park. VicRoads is taking steps to have fraudulent websites shut down after it was revealed teenagers are using fake digital driver's licenses to buy alcohol. Those who campaign for Australia's under 16 social media ban want the government to demand Meta overhaul its platforms here. And FedEx workers across Australia will walk off the job this morning in a dispute over job security. Around 4,000 drivers, warehouse staff and dock workers will stop work for 2 hours. Shall we get a hit of sport? 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This is very serious. Please pay full attention, even though I'm dressed like an Oompa Loompa. Tim English returns to the Bulldogs lineup for tonight's wildcard final against Collingwood at the G. The Magpies get Isaac Quainer and Pat Lipinski back. And Melbourne has named vice-captain Jack Viney for his first game of the season when the D's play Carlton tomorrow night. Come on, D's, get the chockies. And you're up to date on Melbourne's Nova 100.
0: That was glorious to watch.
3: Thank you
0: do
3: so
0: that
3: much.
0: Dressed as an Oompa Loompa for
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1: Brilliant. Let's do it.
2: All right, it is time for Lights On Sing Along. Now, we debated, do we do Dolly Parton because of it? But we've been singing Dolly Parton
1: tribute.
2: All week.
1: Exactly.
2: Haven't we?
1: Ballet Dolly.
0: So we're going to park Dolly Parton. I would say we all agreed on this song. We came up with it during the week.
2: It came up as a banger. And
1: I love it.
2: Let's do that for Lights On Sing
0: Again,
2: Along.
0: I forgot that we would be dressed in our book week costume. So it sort of takes the emotional shine off it.
2: Yeah, I'm dressed as Wally from Where's Wally?
0: I am
2: the greatest
0: Uncle Fester
2: book of all time.
0: From the Addams Family. I look into what happens if I go to Turkey and get the plugs.
2: Yeah,
1: and I look like
2: on.
1: I'm about to go to the Melbourne Cup Carnival with my spray tan.
2: A bad spray tan. You look like you went into that booth I went into once, which was very reminiscent of Ross in Friends, and it came out bright orange.
0: Oh, what's automatic?
2: Yeah.
0: And you just,
2: You're an Oompa Loompa. It wasn't Charlie and the Chocolate Factory. What was it? Charlie and the Glass Elevator.
1: Yeah,
2: the
1: great book. Glass Elevator.
2: I love that book.
0: Okay, are we ready?
2: I'm ready.
0: Engage your headlights. Show everyone else you're singing along. We give you Vanessa Williams.
2: Oh, my God.
1: Beautiful song.
2: Save the best for last, Melbourne. Sing it. You know, it's an okay morning out there. Have the best day of the week today because it's the last day of your working week.
0: Let's go. Lights On Sing Along at Nova.

0: Vanessa Williams and Headlights.
1: Oh, my gosh. Oh.
2: It's a beautiful song.
1: I sung every single word because sometimes the snow does come down in June and sometimes the sun does go around the moon.
2: It does.
0: And sometimes we save the best for
1: last.
0: What a tune.
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7: Hey, Dad.
0: Morning, Melbourne. You're on the air with Jace, Lauren and Clint. And yes, next weekend, PSA, Father's Day.
2: When is it?
0: Next Sunday. Next Sunday is?
1: Father's Day.
0: Father's Day is?
2: Next Sunday.
1: It's in approximately 9 days' time, Melbourne, which means in 7 days' time, it is our Nova Father's Day lunch. Over to you two. You're planning it.
2: Pub
1: You're
2: lunch.
1: Getting all the things the blokes want.
2: Well, you know, Beehive Hotel. Best hospitality, best food.
0: And you know what? Best idea for Father's Day as well, because the guys at Airtasker said, hey, we'll pick up the tab at lunch. And I'm like, hello.
1: Happy days.
0: And even better, here's a great idea. 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
2: Great.
0: And dad can come to lunch.
2: Perfect.
1: Sounds good amazing. Idea.
0: Well done, Airtasker.
2: And we're going to have the, as I say, some great pub classics.
0: Yep.
2: When it comes to food.
0: Oh, yes. We've got the menu.
2: A few Carlton drafts.
0: Not the chef menu. Like, we've got the menu.
2: Nah, it's three choices.
1: The menu.
2: Which is great.
0: Yeah. We've got... we'll leave it to the day. Yeah. But we've
2: some
0: also
2: prizes,
0: got...
2: Surprises. Some great giveaways.
0: Great lucky door prizes. Very different from the Mother's Day lunch where we gave away a Prada handbag.
2: Yeah.
0: So, ours will be more meat tray and multis.
2: We've got some more invites to go. 13, 24, 10 if you want to tag along. Let's do it now.
0: Because the thing is, we want to celebrate, look, the dads we have. Celebrate your partner if they're a dad or dads-to-be. Clint, you're a dad
2: yes.
0: very soon. You went for a scan yesterday. How'd it go?
2: All good, thank you. Very, very good. 28 weeks now, which is fast approaching.
0: How are you in the scans?
1: Sorry, I can't take you seriously.
2: I know. Yes, that's right.
1: Talking about being a dad.
2: I'm going to be a dad.
1: And you're dressed as an Oompa Loompa. Painted orange.
2: Like an extra out of Charlie and the Chocolate Factory.
1: Bright green wig. Right. You're a bit tall for an Oompa.
2: I am a little bit.
0: I got three kids and I'm just as Uncle Fester in a ball cap. If I can do three, you'll be fine with one.
2: No, everything's very, very good. Thank you very much. But as you say, dads of all shapes and sizes coming with us to Father's Day. And phone lines are open now. We're going to put another one in.
0: All right, here we go. Let's go to Cassie. Hello.
8: Oh, hello.
1: Hi, Cass.
0: Tell us about your dad.
8: So I'm actually nominating my
1: husband.
8: Hubby, Andrew. Oh. He is such a wonderful hubby and a hard-working dad.
0: I love this.
8: I'd love to nominate him to go to the Father's Day brekkie or lunch.
1: So you've got two kids and he's a great dad to them. What are the kids' names?
8: We've got Noah and Nate.
1: No.
2: Beautiful kids.
1: He's a boy dad.
2: All right. Well, you're coming along.
8: The boys.
2: You and your hubby.
8: Yay. Thank you so much.
1: Are you going to come, Cass, or are you going to send him with a mate?
8: So I'm actually going to let him be the decider. He can choose.
0: Oh, that's cool.
1: Cassie, that sounds like a trap.
8: And I'm happy to look after the kids and he can just enjoy.
0: Oh, I love that.
1: Good on you, Cass.
0: Yeah. I love
2: that. Well, Jace and I are very responsible, so we will take good care of him and his mate.
0: What's his curfew?
8: Well, he can be a little bit irresponsible, but that's okay.
1: No, that's
2: not
1: Cassie.
2: Us.
0: Lucky he's got us to balance him out then. What would be the rough curfew for him to get home from a Father's Day lunch?
1: It starts at 2, don't forget.
0: So it's, you know, late in the to the afternoon we're starting.
8: You know what? The world's his oyster. It's Father's Day. You know?
1: Wife of the year, Cassie.
8: Let him have a good... Yeah.
1: Good on you, Cass.
0: Might give you my wife's number if you give her a ring.
8: He deserves it.
1: Aw, that's so
2: nice.
1: Sweet. All right, let's bring someone else along. Alex, good morning.
9: Good morning, guys. How are we?
1: Who would you like us to host at our Father's Day lunch?
9: Well, we're actually going to... suggest my brother. He's kind of in the same situation as Clint at the moment.
2: Oh,
1: he's going to be a dad.
2: Father. When's he due?
9: Well, no, he's had the kid, but it's with a friend.
2: Oh, wow.
1: And how's it going?
9: Yeah, really well.
2: That's for them.
1: It's the baby.
2: Oh, cool.
9: So I thought that would be fun for him, and then
1: how old's the baby, Alex?
9: I think he's a year and a half now.
1: How cute.
0: Yeah, right.
1: All right, and are you going to come along with him, or are you going to send him with a mate or a friend? Or
9: I think I'll send him with my dad, so the two of them can have a nice day.
0: Love that. How's that?
1: You're a good brother, Alex.
0: Also, love the modern family. Yeah. Very cool.
4: Yeah, exactly.
0: Very cool.
5: Thanks, Alex. We'll see your brother there.
0: You guys are bringing your dads?
1: My dad's coming. My dad's
0: Bobby Phillips.
1: Dad's already ironed his outfit.
0: John Stanaway,
5: he's in. Well, it's contingent on what happens in the footy this weekend.
0: So John Stanaway's in?
5: It's contingent on what happens in the footy this weekend.
1: Who are the D's playing?
5: That we're playing the Carlton, Blues, and then if they win, they've got to go to Adelaide.
1: Oh.
5: Yes.
0: But if they lose...
5: If they lose,
0: Dad's coming to Dad's coming alive. Free. Hey, here's the go. Head to novafm.com.au to register for next week. If you want to score an invite next week, go there and register, and not only will we sort you out with an invite, Airtasker might even sort out the jobs that Dad needs to do at home, so that way he's free to come to lunch with us.
1: That's awesome.
0: Exactly.
1: Love that.
0: Stepping it up a notch next week.
1: You can't Airtasker babysitters.
0: No.
1: You need to arrange the babysitter.
0: Yeah. Yeah, I don't know. There might be babysitters on there.
1: I don't know.
5: I think I've they do everything, Airtasker.
0: Mate, Airtasker. They did the trampoline for me. They hung the TVs.
1: It's so good. I use Airtasker all the time.
0: Yep. I did all the garden before Lou got home and then made out I did it. It is right on 9 here at Nova.
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6: 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Melbourne traffic.
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10: A crash on the South Gippsland Freeway has delays easing slowly but surely southbound after the Princess Highway. The left-hand lane is closed. Delays are still back to the Monash and also northbound as people seem to be slowing down to take a look. Reports of a crash in Werribee on Geelong Road, citybound at Werribee Street North. Just looking at our major arterials and the run times, usually if there's congestion, it's yellow or red. It is all green on the screen. Magnificent out there on our roads. 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Plenty of showers about today. A top of 17 is on the way right now. It is 11 degrees on Melbourne's Nova 100.
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29: 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Earlier in the week, Collingwood's Jack Crisp and the Western Bulldogs' Rory Lobb were talking a big game on the show.
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0: Morning, Melbourne. Banger. This is Nova 100, 7 past 9. You're on the air with Jace, Lauren and Clint. Hey, guys, we are about to get out of here. We've got something pretty exciting we get to announce before we leave.
1: One of the greatest shows on earth is coming to Melbourne.
0: Uh-huh. Let me set the scene.
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0: Touchdown! So pumped for this. 11th of September, MCG.
1: Sold out.
0: Sold out NFL game to kick off their season. This isn't an exhibition match.
3: No, it's a proper. It's actually the first game of the season.
1: It is Reggie Didge.
3: Yeah. Okay, cool guy.
0: Oh my God,
3: that was a shucker in there too.
1: Shucker, Reggie Didge.
0: You know how every family's got that thing that you can't lie on? Did you guys have that growing up?
1: What do you mean?
0: Oh, like my sister's husband, his family were like, you know, I was home by three. Promise, promise. So you know you can't lie on that. Ours was Reggie Didge. Mum would be like, you didn't do it? I go, no. She goes, Reggie Didge.
1: Like, a lot of people just do pinky swear, don't they?
0: Oh, yes.
3: I don't think we have one of those in our family.
0: No, you didn't lie.
3: No, we lied. We probably just didn't want to get caught, so none of us agreed
0: to
3: do it.
0: Gotcha. Well, Reggie Didge, promise, promise, and pinky promise.
1: One in all in.
0: It is coming.
3: It is the NFL. It's going to be awesome. Now, this is happening on the 11th of September at the mighty MCG. This is going to be the biggest stadium these NFL players have played at. That's awesome.
0: I don't know if you watch our socials or joined us at the start of the year when we headed to the Super Bowl.
1: Where do we go?
0: America!
1: America!
0: Hot dogs!
3: Chili fries. We did a full road trip.
0: It was one of my favorite days ever. Mm. The tailgate party was incredible. Live music, full concert.
3: Performance, pre-show, performance, halftime.
0: And that's exactly what's happening here.
3: It's going to be like a little mini Super Bowl, except it's a season opener.
0: Now, here's the go. You mentioned at the start, Clint, tickets are sold out. Melbourne, we got them. And we're going to give them away.
1: Wow.
3: Next week?
0: Every day next week. Win your way to the NFL here in Melbourne.
3: It's going to be awesome. I'm so excited. The Jonas Brothers are playing at halftime. Tell your friends, tell your mates, we got them and you could be winning them.
0: Hey, we're going to be live too from the tailgate party out the front of the G on the 11th of September.
3: It all starts at 10 a.m. on that Friday.
0: I know. How weird is that going to be?
1: It's going to be fantastic.
0: Getting on
3: because
0: at
3: they're
0: 10.
3: Keeping
1: That's
3: it.
1: The way I like it.
3: Yeah. They're keeping it on time for American time.
1: Okay, so we got them. You want them?
0: We'll be.
1: Come at us next week.
3: Tune in all week, Melbourne.
0: We'll be done by 2 p.m.
1: Oh, yeah.
3: It's a long game.
0: Oh, it's a long game. Early start.
3: I'm excited.
0: It's the LA Rams versus the San Francisco 49ers. Now, if you miss them at the G on the 11th of September, why not see them on their home turf in California, the ultimate playground? We can vouch for that. Head to visitcalifornia.com for more details.
3: I love Kelly.
0: So do I.
3: I love it. I'd love to be a Kelly gal. Go and do a little stint.
1: Yeah, I want to go back.
0: Guys, that is it. We are getting out of here. So big week on the show next week.
3: Enjoy your Friday, Melbourne.
1: Thank you.
3: Clint, you must run off and get a shower.
1: I've got orange everywhere. Now,
3: he's dressed up as an Oompa Loompa.
1: If you're not aware, I'm dressed up as an Oompa Loompa for book week. Now, this is terrifying for children, by the way. Imagine seeing me wander down the street.
0: Well, you now have to go, where? The city store?
1: Yeah, to Uniqlo Emporium to do a Father's Day campaign with my dad.
0: You should rock up like that just to see John's face.
3: I'm really deeply
1: and the Uniqlo reps
3: concerned about you getting that off. What's your plan for removal of the
1: some,
3: bright orange face?
1: There's been some form of Lynx Africa shower gel in the communal bathroom for some time, so I might give that a whirl.
3: On your face?
0: I'd probably rock the envelope outfit before I touch that.
1: I've got some beautiful Nivea face wash.
3: Oh, Nivea will do it.
1: Yeah, that'll do it.
0: Tell me honestly, can I go to school pick up like this today? Okay, right. Okay,
1: and I could throw you in jail.
3: Yeah.
0: Uncle Fester will not be picking up the kids.
1: They wouldn't find Lauren.
3: Nah, where's Wally?
0: Thanks for joining us this week. It's been a ripper. Next week, as we mentioned, NFL tickets and a whole lot more, plus invites to our Father's Day lunch. We will see you on Monday. Go the Pies tonight.
1: Oh, go the D's tomorrow. Hooroo.
3: Go the Doggies.

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2: 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A crash on the South Gippsland Freeway not far from the Princes Highway southbound is just still being cleared up. The left-hand lane is still closed. Delays are still back to the Monash and also quite slow northbound traffic as people seem to be slowing down to take a look. Reports of a crash still in Werribee on Geelong Road, citybound at Werribee Street North. 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Plenty of showers about today. Top of 17 on the way right now. It's 11 degrees on Melbourne's Nova 100.
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3: Good morning, Melbourne. Clint Stanaway with your news headlines. Vigils have been held across Australia as families here wait desperately for news of relatives caught up in the flash flooding disaster in Nepal. The number of Aussies unaccounted for has now increased to 39. Victorian teenagers are reportedly using a fake MyVicRoads app to create digital driver's licenses with their own photos and false dates of birth. A South Yarra woman has allegedly blown more than three times the legal limit after pulling out in front of a police car in Albert Park this morning. Nearly 4,000 FedEx workers across Australia will strike today. And welcome to TikTok, Nicole Kidman. The Aussie has made her debut on the platform, sharing behind-the-scenes footage from the Practical Magic 2 premiere in London. Nova Sport, attention, moving house can be easy. Leave it to the White Glove Mover so you don't have to lift a finger. 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The Doggies get Tim English back from a knee injury tonight for the wildcard final against Collingwood at the G. And American football is making itself right at home here in Melbourne. The NFL's first Aussie retail store opens on the corner of Bourke and Elizabeth Streets in the city today. And you're up to date on Melbourne's Nova 100.
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5: Well, looking at Jace, Lauren and Clint in their book week costumes, I am very underdressed for today. Just rocking the Canadian tuxedo, the double denim. Shall we get you in the running for Nova's Cash of the Cars? Yes, what a way to start your Friday. I'll get you in the running in the next 20 minutes and press play on some tunes. And we're starting with this legend, Olivia Dean.

0: and throwbacks.
1: Let's get the party started. See you at the bar, you was hardly talking. That's when I knew that your heart was scarring. Friends to lovers need a part to star in. Like, wait, babe, let me.

Mad. You're on Nova. Massive news yesterday. Bruno Mars announcing he's touring down under, bringing the romantic tour to Australia next year. Joel Creasy flew to America to see him perform live and interview him. That full chat is coming up with Joel Creasy this afternoon at 1 o'clock. But until then, I'm going to play us some Bruno and get you in the running for Nova's Cash or the Cars. Two brand new Geely EX2 EVs.

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0: On 13 24 10, talk to me, Dave.
3: Is this cash or the car?
0: You bet it is. What are we locking in?
3: Cars.
0: Ooh, very good. What are the plans? Because you get two of them.
3: One for me, one for my wife.
0: That's a good plan, Dave.
3: Yeah.
0: Now, good luck with winning it. Hello, Nolene.
4: Oh, yeah. You know my name. That's
0: a start. Yeah. I know your name, and I know you want to get in the running for cash or the cars.
4: I do.
0: And I know that you're going to take the cash.
4: Yes, yes. Wow, you've been
0: fine.
4: Good.
0: Oh, my gosh, I'm so good.
4: Yeah.
0: Well, good luck. The money could be all yours, Nolene.
4: Oh, bless. Thank you.
0: So welcome. Another chance after 10 a.m. Let's get back into the tunes. Cat's Eye, Fresh Hit Animal, the song that Ed Sheeran wrote for them.

0: Melbourne's Nova 100. Oh my gosh, have you heard the official NFL shop? The first one in Australia is opening in Melbourne, level one of Bourke Street, on the corner of Bourke and Elizabeth, if you want to buy some NFL merch ahead of their big game, September 11 at the MCG, which Jace, Lauren and Clint are going to be broadcasting from, and hooking you up with tickets for all next week, all right? It is Mel Treseda. I've got 9 minutes of Bruno Mars to get in your ears. We're celebrating the fact that he's coming down under with a romantic tour, and all the details for you next.
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24: 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Just a few brake lights on the Westgate Citybound from the Bolsey into the Burnley Post Peak. A bit of patchiness too for the Monash Citybound at Springvale Road and outbound at the South Gippsland Freeway. No hold-ups on the Tulla out to the airport. Works in Melton South, Exford Road closed at the rail line. Take Coburn's Road. It's spring season at Freedom. 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Becoming cloudy today, in for a shower or two, heading for a top of 17 degrees. Right now, it's 14 degrees on Melbourne's Nova 100.
25: Joel Creasy went overseas to America and did some secret squirrel business where he spoke to Bruno Mars about the tour announcement, which we heard yesterday. That chat with Bruno is coming up at